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1: Bennett Kavanagh, McMinn Streets in the Darwin CBD a bit sticky. Also Tiger Brennan Drive at Woolmer Road. Stewart Highway at Woolmer Road, again at Bagot Road 2. And a few cars, Trower Road, northbound at Vandalin Drive at Casuarina Square. Little busy Stewart Highway inbound at Berrymore Road. Tiger Brennan Drive at Wishart Road and Restonia Avenue near Gateway. Enjoy some great August offers across a range of vehicles with Cherry's August sale event from August 11 to 17. Yes, August, like now. Cherry for the road ahead. It's The Drive with Zai this afternoon from 2 p.m.
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2: Checking the tides first, your next low tide, that will be coming up in about 15 minutes. It'll be 3.8. Your next high tide will be 5.1 metres at 3.30 this afternoon. The weather forecast for today, clear skies with some cloud, tops of 31 in the city, tops of 33 in the rural area, tops of 33 in Katherine.
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It's Blessed Union of Souls on Hot 100. Good morning. You've got Alana here keeping you company through across your Monday. I hope everyone had a relaxing slash fun weekend. There is plenty to do as we come into the end of the dry. Touch wood. I shouldn't be saying that out loud. We're going to be touching on some of the other things that you can catch at Darwin Festival. And of course, coming up very soon, Hot 100's still my standby. We're trying to get you on the standby list to head to Las Vegas with a friend for the iHeartRadio Music Festival. Let's jump back into the music, though. This is the Kid Laroi with 1,000 Miles on Hot 100.

0: Sonny Federa on Hot 100. You've got Alana here keeping you company all the way through until 2 o'clock. We're doing it for Precision Marine and for Darwin Mazda. MXGP, it comes in around the end of the drive, but it is such a massive and fun event. Huge motorsports event. It's a supercharged three-day program that will bring together the world's best motocross riders, Australia's rising stars, and a round of the Women's Motocross World Championship. It runs from the 18th to the 20th of September. It is definitely worth getting your tickets now because they do sell out. If you do want to grab yourself some tickets, head over to mxgp.com. Remember, the 18th to the 20th of September, you want to get in before then. On the way next, we've got some Powderfinger and some Sabrina Carpenter. You're in Hot.
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0: You're on Hot 100 hanging out with Alana this morning. If you couldn't tell, I'm a big music person. I'm a big music festival person. I like staying up to date with all things that happen around Aussie music and Aussie festivals. Laneway Festival. It is a huge one that happens in the beginning of the year. This year, the lineup was stacked. Chapel Roan, Benny, Cave Town, Alex G, Pink Pantherist, Role Model. It was massive. I remember seeing so many videos of it around TikTok. Usually they do a couple locations, Gold Coast, Sydney, Melbourne, Adelaide, Perth and Auckland. However, they have released a statement saying that Laneway Festival 2027 will be hosted in Brisbane rather than in Gold Coast. And there will not be an Adelaide or a Perth show. They've said, Adelaide and Perth, we love you. We are incredibly grateful to every single person that has shown up over the years. More info on Brisbane, Sydney and Melbourne and Auckland coming soon. I don't know. I hope that this doesn't mean they're downsizing. It means they're making the ones that are staying bigger. But it is kind of interesting because it is a huge one and it's super accessible because it happens in almost every state. But I'm going to keep my eye on it because I'm not sure. I don't really understand why they're doing it. On the way next, we've got some Third Eye Blind and some Harry Styles. You're on Hot. This place is jumping
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2: We did yoga. 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

0: to the Top End's best music on Hot 100. You've got Alana here on the way next. We've got some Benson Boone. We're also going back to 2007 with some Silverchair. On the way next as well, make sure you keep your radios close, your phones close. 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I'm about to announce the name. You're on Hot.
1: The NT has had some pretty big sports names. Cyril Rioli, Nova Peris, and Cadell Evans, just to name a few. 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However, if you lose, it'll be entirely their fault. It's Sam and Ant's showdown on Hot 100, thanks to Jape Homemaker Village and Domino's Pizza.
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12: Hi, I'm Phoebe Humphrey. New South Wales police say remains found in a suitcase near Goulburn were not human. It was initially believed a woman's body was found yesterday afternoon at O'Allen. Superintendent Linda Bradbury can't confirm if they belong to an animal.
13: We are still undertaking more forensic work to identify what they are, but we can identify that they're not human.
12: Nine reports it could be a doll. Pauline Hanson is blaming low wages and rising rent on Labor's migration policies. The One Nation leader taking to X this morning, unleashing on the Home Affairs Minister after he postponed his National Press Club speech last week. She claims Tony Burke will announce that another million people will be migrating to Australia. He delayed a speech on Labor's migration overhaul amid disputes within Cabinet. The investigation continues into yesterday's near miss at Sydney Airport, in which a Jetstar plane almost collided with a Qatar Airways jet on the tarmac. An air traffic controller and a tug operator have been stood down in line with mandatory drug and alcohol testing. It follows last month's scare in which a Qantas 737 was cleared to enter the main runway at the same time as another plane was landing. More Aussies are seeing their GP without paying out of pocket. Canberra says bulk billing rates jumped to 84.1% in the June quarter, up from around 80% the same time last year. And Andrew Mountbatten-Windsor could still receive a royal funeral despite having all of his titles stripped. The 66-year-old former prince reportedly still appears in the bridge plan, which are funeral preparations for the royals. In sport, Taylor Walker has called time on his AFL career. The Crows veteran will hang up the boots at the end of the season after being drafted back in 2007. Tex has played 316 games for the club and kicked 706 goals. In last night's game, the Blues beat the Saints by 44 points. And to NRL, scans have confirmed Panthers skipper Isaiah Yeo won't require surgery after injuring his pec on Friday night, while the Sharks are regrouping after going down to the Dragons 24-16. That's the latest news and sport.
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15: Checking the tides first, your next high tide of the day will be 5.1 metres at 3.30 this afternoon. Your last low tide of the day will be 1.6 metres at 10.30 tonight. The weather forecast for today, it is looking to be clear skies with a little bit of cloud. Tops of 31 in the city, tops of 33 in the rural area, tops of 33 in Katherine. Right now in the city, it is 28 degrees. In the rural area, it is 29. And in Katherine, it's 28.
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15: 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The person I am looking for is Cassie Hutton. Cassie Hutton, if you can hear me, please give me a call right now, 8941 1001. We want to get you on the standby list to head over to Las Vegas for the iHeartRadio Music Festival with a friend. All expenses paid, and it's Las Vegas. Cassie Hutton, 8941 1001. Cassie Hutton. Okay, Cassie. You have officially 30 minutes to give me a call back, 8941 1001.

Going back to 2007 with Silverchair on Hot 100. You've got Alana here keeping you company across your Monday all the way through until 2 o'clock. I am still waiting for a call from Cassie Hutton. Cassie Hutton, if you can hear me, give me a call, 8941 1001. We want to get you on the standby list to head over to Las Vegas with a friend. Let's jump back into the music. I've been loving this remix lately. It's a brand new remix that just came out by Cherry Bomb of some Alanis Morissette. Give it a listen. You're on Hot.

0: It's George Ezra on Hot 100. You've got Alana here keeping you company throughout your workday. I cannot imagine how many people, at least once in their life, has said, I wish homework didn't exist. I wish they would just ban homework. I wish they would get rid of homework. Well, in New South Wales, the government is looking at actually banning homework. This is due to worries about the integrity of the high school cert due to AI. So the Deputy Premier and Education Minister, Prue Carr, has asked the New South Wales Education Standards Authority to urgently review how AI is affecting student learning, with possible interim changes to school-based high school certs assessments from Term 4. They're going to ban homework in New South Wales. I completely understand the AI concern. Everyone knows how my feelings towards AI, but I do think it is interesting, and the better way around it is to actually educate people on how to use AI as a tool rather than getting them to copy. I'm very curious to see how this goes and if it actually goes ahead, because I'm sure every student in every other state will be so jealous about it. On the way next, we've got some Samba, and we're also going back to 1999 with some Britney Spears, Urine Hot.
1: 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We're talking about a GWM Tank 300. 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It's Hot 100's GWM Tradie Tank. 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
3: 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All right, Cassie Hutton, your time is up. 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
1: We are actually going to go up to Stewart Park Primary School for their assembly. Our former school of Jake Weatherald. Sam, you were famously a bit of a naughty child at school. Right. So I think I need to, you know, lay out the law. No wet willies when we're there.
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0: 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You've got Alana here on the way next, your throwback lunchtime special. We're going back to 1986 with this classic.
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0: 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Absolute banger of a song. Also going back to 2003, I said this last week. I have a feeling this song is coming back. That song has been stuck in my head for weeks. 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
9: Hi, I'm Phoebe Humphrey from Your News Now, and these are your news headlines. There's been a twist in a case in New South Wales after remains were found in a suitcase. Australia's air traffic control chief has been called in for a meeting with the transport minister after a near miss at Sydney Airport. Aussies are moving away from diesel cars. A Crows veteran calls time on his AFL career, and the PNG Chiefs have landed another star signing. Get your news when you want it. Search for Your News Now in your favourite podcast app. In sport, Adelaide veteran Taylor Walker has announced he'll retire at season's end. Tex finishes up as the Crows' all-time leading goal kicker, booting over 700 goals from 316 games. Meantime, the Bombers are set to make a call on its next coach sometime this week. Interviews with James Hurd, Mark McVeigh, Murray Davis and Jamie Graham all wrapped up last week. And the PNG Chiefs have landed another star signing. It's been confirmed Panthers winger Brian To'o has joined the expansion franchise from 2028. That's the latest news and sport.
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12: Pod 100's Tides and Weather. Checking the tides first, your last high tide of the day will be 5.1 metres at 3.30 this afternoon. Your last low tide of the day will be 1.6 metres at 10.30 tonight. The weather forecast for today, clear skies with some clouds. It's looking pretty accurate here in the city. Tops of 31 in the city, tops of 33 in the rural area, tops of 33 in Katherine. Right now in the city, it is 29 degrees. In the rural area, it is 31. And in Katherine, it's 30.
0: 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Hot 100.

It's the president of the USA on Hot 100. Good afternoon. You've got Alana here keeping you company across your workday. Happy Monday. I hope everyone had a restful slash fun eventful weekend. A little bit of a reset. On the way next, I'm going to be having a look at some of the events happening for the Darwin Festival tonight and throughout this week. But let's keep the lunchtime throwback special going right now. We're going back to 2001, the Black Eyed Peas and Macy Gray with Request Line. You're on Hot 100. Pick up the phone, call up the line. Call up the request line. Call up the line. Call up the request line.

0: You're on Hot 100. It's the Top End's best music. You've got Alana here keeping you company throughout your work day. It is those hot August nights. There is plenty going on around for the Darwin Festival. Now, just looking at what's happening tonight, there is the Telstra National Aboriginal and Torres Strait Islander Arts Award, the Northern Territory Performing Arts Award, and also the annual Tiwi Exhibition. However, happening throughout the rest of the week, there is plenty of events. You can see the full list of events right now at darwinfestival.org.au. Don't forget, Loca Vida is on. There's also Roller Coaster. There is the Night Quarter. Definitely head on down. And also Festival Park within itself. It's just a lot of fun. If you want to see the full list of events, you can head over to darwinfestival.org.au. On the way next, we have the new track from Ariana Grande, and we're also going back to 2018 with Panic at the Disco. You're on Hot.
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2: Ladies and gents, this is the moment you've waited for. You've been searching in the dark, your sweat soaking through the floor. And buried in your bones, there's an ache that you can't ignore.

0: You're on Hot 100. It's the Top End's best music. You've got Alana here keeping you company throughout your workday. Tomorrow night, it is a very, very important night because it is census night. I know for some people, like, it might not sound that exciting. It might be a little bit worrying, but there's genuinely nothing to worry about. It is a good thing from the Australian Bureau of Statistics. I always find it really fun when they come out with, like, the random little facts about Australians, but it is compulsory. There is up to $365 in fines that you will pay for every day you are late for the census. So make sure you are getting it done tomorrow night. You can also get it done now. You can do it early online. It is 66 questions. And if you just head to the Australian Bureau of Statistics website, it gives you all the details, all the information. They also have their privacy policy there. So if you're worried about your data or your info being leaked or anything like that, all the information is on the ABS website. Make sure you are doing it tonight or tomorrow night, though. You don't want to cop that fine. On the way next, the new track from Benson Boone, You're on Hot.
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0: Oliver Tree and Robin Schulz on Hot 100. It's the Top End's best music. You've got Alana here keeping you company across your workday. Coming up next, though, we've got this one from Miley Cyrus. We're also going back to 1998. I didn't know that song was this old, but one of my high school favorites. Something unpredictable, but in the end it's right. I hope you had the time of your life. On the way next, we are also doing round two of Hot 100's Still My Standby. 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That's on the way after your national news and sport. 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
12: Hey, I'm Brooke Seychelle. There's no word yet on when the Home Affairs Minister will unveil the federal government's migration plan. Tony Burke postponed his scheduled speech at the National Press Club last week due to reports of internal backlash against the reforms. Health Minister Mark Butler not giving away when the speech will be made.
13: We're looking at what else we can do to get those numbers down and be smarter about the balance that a country like Australia needs. There are gaps in our workforce, as I said, in construction, in health, in IT, but we also do need a system of balance here.
12: There on Nine. Some politicians and security experts say it's shocking Josh Frydenberg hasn't been called in to give evidence in the final hearing block of the Royal Commission into Anti-Semitism. The former treasurer is the highest ranking Jewish Australian government minister in history and led criticism of the federal government's response to the Bondi terror attack. The final hearings begin next week. New South Wales police have confirmed the remains found in a suitcase near Goulburn are not human. It was initially believed that a woman's body was inside. Police cannot confirm if they belong to an animal or a doll. Mortgage applications at Westpac have dropped 20% since the federal budget, while the bank's net profits are up 2% in the last quarter, but the $1.8 billion result is considered soft. And a pesky pothole has damaged dozens of vehicles along the Princes Highway in regional Victoria. Wet weather over the weekend is being blamed for the damage, but it sparked concern about the condition of Victoria's roads. Crows great Taylor Walker is calling time on his AFL career. He's announced he'll retire at the end of the 2026 season.
14: After 19 seasons, this is going to be my final year as an AFL footballer. When I arrived here as a skinny kid from Broken Hill, I never imagined where this journey would take me.
12: The 36-year-old has played 316 games for Adelaide, and the Panthers have confirmed Brian Toe will depart the club at the end of the 2020 season. He signed with the PNG Chiefs for 2028.
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17: Checking the tides first, your last high tide of the day will be 5.1 metres at about 3.30 this afternoon. Your last low tide of the day will be 1.6 metres at 10.30 tonight. The weather forecast for today, mostly clear skies. Some cloud is expected. Tops of 31 in the city, tops of 33 in the rural area, tops of 33 in Katherine. Right now, here in the city, it is 30 degrees. In the rural area, it is 32. And in Katherine, it's 31.
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17: 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The name I am looking for right now is Robert White. Robert White, if you can hear me, give me a call right now, 8941-1001. We want to send you and a friend onto the shortlist to head over to Las Vegas. Robert White, 8941-1001. Robert, you officially have 30 minutes to give me a call back. 8941-1001. I'm looking for Robert White. For Hot 100s, still my standby. Right now, this is Miley Cyrus with Midnight Sky on Hot.

Fun fact, I won my grade 10 talent show with that song with my friend. It's Green Day, Good Riddance on Hot 100. You've got Alana here keeping you company across your workday. I am still waiting for a call from Robert White. Robert White, if you can hear me, give me a call right now. Oh, is that Robert White on the phone? Okay, tell Robert he needs to call the studio, 8941-1001. We're trying to get a hold of Robert right now. Let's put some killers on in the meantime. You're on Hot 100.

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4: Yes.
3: Hi, Robert. How are you?
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3: 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You have made it in time for Hot 100 awesome. Steal My Standby. 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

0: Olivia Dean on Hot 100. You've got Alana here keeping you company across your workday. There has been an accident on the Stuart Highway, 40 kilometres south of Adelaide River. Emergency services are on the scene and so are traffic control. But if you can avoid the area, do your best too. The Hot Breakfast with Sam and Ant is back every day from 5:30. This morning, I don't know, this is a bit of a moral dilemma in my opinion. Ant's dad and brother have come up for the cricket and they ask Ant for a lift.
1: It's 1 a.m, I've got to get up at 4. I don't think I can do it. Can you get an Uber?
2: I think it's...
1: Am I a bad person?
2: No, I'm going to say no there. I don't like people that expect to be picked up from the airport. It's a little pet peeve of mine. I'm like, just get an Uber.
0: That's so interesting to me because I'm the first to offer to pick people up from the airport. I think that's a key pillar of friendship is relying on someone to pick you up from the airport, even at 1 a.m. They still get, I don't know, there's a big difference. They have to be up at 4. You can have a nap in between that time. It's your dad and your brother. Anyway, you can tune in to The Hot Breakfast with Sam and Ant every day from 5:30 in the morning. On the way next, we're going back to 1993 with the Spin Doctors. You're on Hot.
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1: 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You've got Alana here, but that is my time. Si is jumping in the hot seat. 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Will and Woody driving you home from 5 o'clock this afternoon. 7 8 back on your radios from 5:30 tomorrow. I am back from 10 o'clock tomorrow. So I will have another chance for you to get your spot on the standby list for Hot 100 Steal My Standby. So make sure you're tuning in. Until then, have a great rest of your day. I'll talk to you very, very soon. You're on Hot.
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10: Hey, I'm Brooke Seychelle. Police have confirmed suspected human remains found in a suitcase near Goulburn were actually a doll. It was initially feared a human's body was inside, but Superintendent Linda Bradbury says forensic testing has ruled that out.
11: We followed our processes to that T to a high level, I think it's no regrets at all. It's I couldn't be actually more prouder of my team than I am.
10: A Sydney airport tug operator and traffic controller have been stood down as investigations continue into yesterday's near miss involving a Jetstar and Qatar Airways plane. The Transport Safety Bureau is heading the investigation. Its chief, Angus Mitchell, has told Nine it's clear there was a breakdown.
12: Now, whether it's a breakdown in communication or the actual controlling of the aircraft,
0: That's what we're trying to ascertain. But certainly yesterday, very fortunately, those pilots on the Jetstar flight realised the situation, stopped suddenly. But these things can be far more serious.
10: Overseas, the Israeli PM has rejected a US-backed plan for Gaza. Benjamin Netanyahu says his military will not pull out, despite Donald Trump claiming Israel was very happy about a deal for Hamas to hand over its weapons. And Aussie music festival Laneway has announced it'll skip Adelaide and Perth next year. Organisers say they're taking a pause in 2027 to refresh the event and allow artists to play more headline shows outside the festival. The Queensland edition will also be shifted from the Gold Coast to Brisbane. Geelong captain Patrick Dangerfield has broken his silence on the club's secret concussion waiver. The veteran telling Fox Footy the club's made a mistake by offering the restrictive contract to Jake Colajasny, but more details need to be made public.
12: Clearly there's some parts that will bug it up as a club and we can do better, but I still think there's a bit to unpack yet. That's a bit of a challenge sometimes with something like this that is very much emotive, especially when it comes to players' health and when it's one of our own.
10: In a statement, the Cats say they'll submit their findings to the AFL by tomorrow afternoon.
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15: Yeah, let's have a look at today's forecast. Going to be some clear skies around. Tops of 31 across the city, 33 in the rural areas, 33 degrees in Katherine. And your next high tide of 5.1 metres, that's at 3.30 this afternoon, followed by a low tide of 1.6 metres at 10.30 tonight.
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15: Yes, good afternoon. You're on The Drive with Zai. We are doing it for Darwin Mazda and Precision Marine. We've just gone 2 o'clock on your Monday afternoon. Hope you had a great weekend. Hey, we got a massive show lined up for you today. Coming your way a little later on, we are going to catch up with Tani from the newsroom to see how she went with her dog psychic. Did she get scammed? Did they just tell us some generic information? We're going to fill you guys in on that one very soon. Also, steal my standby right up after 3 o'clock. We are going to be putting somebody on that shortlist to get to the iHeart Music Festival. Now, coming your way before 3 o'clock, though, we are going to catch up with the Petrol Pig to see whereabouts he is today and how you can score yourself some free fuel as well. Coming your way next, though, Travis Barker from Blink 182. He is releasing his own doco about the reasons as to why it took him so long to get back on a plane. Going to fill you guys in on that one very, very soon. Right now, though, let's get back into your tunes. Right now, though, it's a bit of Calvin Harris and some Sam Smith. It's Desire right here on Hot.

0: Funk MCs, it's Freestyler on Hot 100, the top end's best music, 14 minutes past two on your Monday. Hope you're having a cracking day. Now, Travis Barker from Blink 182 now.
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2: One more time. One more. One more time.
0: Yes, now, of course, if you are a fan of the band, then you are definitely going to appreciate the new doco that's coming out called Travis Barker, Louder Than Fear. Now, it is going to cover off a lot of his trauma from his 2008 plane crash that happened, where basically Travis Barker never stepped foot on a plane ever since. It was a very traumatic experience from him, as it naturally would. But if you have missed the trailer, here's what it sounds like.
3: Travis was in really bad shape. There was an absolute concern whether or not he would survive.
4: I've never stepped foot on a plane since the crash. And when I think about it, I have the worst flashbacks.
5: I've got two on the ground with burns over here. 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
9: Rod.
0: Tell you what, looks absolutely sensational. It does hit Disney Plus this coming Thursday. Travis Barker, Louder Than Fear. You'll be able to catch it over there. Let's get back into your tunes right now, though. It's Bruno Mars. It's On My Soul. Right here on Hot 100, it's the top end's best music. You're on the drive with Zone. We are doing it for Darwin Mazda and Precision Marine. Hope you're having a cracking drive home.

0: James Bay, Hold Back the River on Hot 100, the Top Hands Best Music. You're on The Drive with Zion. 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It's the Top End's Best Music.
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15: Not travelling too badly on the major arterials around Darwin this afternoon. The Stuart Highway looking good past the airport in both directions. Just watch out for works in Milner on McMillan's Road between the Service Road and Charles Eaton Drive, and works in Bakewell. No right turn from Terry Avenue onto Rostonia Avenue. Stuck in traffic? 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

0: It's Topic with Breaking Me on Hot 100, the Top End's best music. We are 16 minutes away from 3 o'clock and he is back.
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0: That's right, the Petrol Pig is back. And, of course, Alana is out and about with her bestie at the moment, the Petrol Pig. Alana, how you doing?
2: I'm great, Zai. We all know how much I love this dear friend of mine.
0: And I tell you what, it's great that the Petrol Pig is back once again. But one question that's on everybody's mind right now is, whereabouts are you guys?
2: If you want to come find me and the Petrol Pig and score yourself a $50 fuel voucher, thanks to the team at NTF, you'll find NTF in Berrima and Coolalinga. They have all your construction supplies. Come down to the Esplanade, the first one to spot the pig and say, are you the Hot 100 Petrol Pig? We'll get that $50 voucher.
0: Jeez, it's as easy as that. One more time, Alana, whereabouts are you guys located?
2: We're down at the Esplanade, just in front of the playground.
0: Awesome. Get on down there and find the Petrol Pig. First one to ask if it's the Petrol Pig will score themselves that $50 voucher. Alana, thanks so much for joining us this afternoon.
2: No worries. See you, Zai.
0: Make sure you get on down to the Esplanade and find the Petrol Pig. He's there for a good time, not a long time. Hey, Miles Smith and some Taxi Ride on the other side of this, though. You're on Hot 100.
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0: It's Taxi Ride with Creeping Up Slowly on Hot 100, the top end's best music. You got Zai with you. We're just coming up to 3 o'clock on your Monday afternoon. Hope you're having a great drive home so far. Hey, coming your way on the other side of 3 o'clock, though, we are going to be talking a little bit about who is going to be on the bill for this year's Good Things Festival, which is happening in December over on the East Coast. More details on that one. Plus, we are going to be getting somebody on the shortlist for Steal My Standby. Not before, though, some Snow Patrol. Yeah, that's their latest one with Kylie Minogue. Also, some Mariah Carey on the way. That is on the other side and the latest in national news and sports. So don't go anywhere. You're on Hot 100.
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8: Hey, I'm Brooke Seychell. Rostering and unplanned leave are being blamed for the near miss at Sydney Airport yesterday. The Transport Minister has met with Air Services Australia in Canberra over the incident, which saw two workers stood down. Catherine King says investigations are still underway.
9: I'm confident on speaking to Air Services Australia that they are doing everything they can to get on top of this. What happened over the weekend, they accept was unacceptable for passengers in particular.
8: The opposition is demanding an apology from Anthony Albanese over a joke about two melons gifted to him by Japan's Prime Minister. Opposition leader Angus Taylor says the remark was insulting after the PM made a gesture across his chest while discussing the gift on a podcast last month. Former Australian Ambassador Shingo Yamagami says the comments showed ignorance of the gift's significance. A shocking twist in New South Wales, with police confirming the apparent body found in a suitcase near Goulburn belongs to a doll. It was initially believed to be a woman's remains. However, forensic testing ruled that out. Aussies are moving away from diesel cars. Car Group has announced its annual earnings result, revealing the number of Aussies considering buying a diesel car has dropped nearly 35% in the year to May, while those thinking of buying an electrical vehicle jumped 40%. And bulk billing rates continue to climb. Almost 4 in 5 GP visits were bulk billed in the June quarter, up 4% on the same time last year. Adelaide veteran Taylor Walker has announced his retirement at the end of this season. The 36-year-old has played 316 games for the Crows. CEO Tim Silvers says Tex has been a great leader over 19 years.
10: His stats tell a story. He's played 300-plus games for our footy club, kicked over 700 goals for our footy club, leading all-time goal kicker, I think by double.
8: And Cronulla has lost to the bottom place Dragons last night. 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
13: Let's have a look at today's forecast. There is going to be some clear skies about. However, there will be some cloud that's going to be hanging around very soon. Tops of 31 across the city, 33 in the rural areas, 33 degrees in Katherine. And your next high tide of 5.1 metres. That's in about 20 minutes time, and your next low tide of 1.6 metres at 10:30 tonight.
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13: 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That's right. Now, if you are going by the name of Alicia Grenfeld. That's right, Alicia. If you are in the car right now, if you're driving around, if you're sitting behind your desk at work, I don't care where you are, but you need to give me a call right now. 8941 1001. Alicia Grenfeld. All right. I mean, maybe you know Alicia. Maybe she's sitting next to you at work. Who knows? You need to call her. You need to get her to give me a call right now to get on that shortlist if she wants to head to Vegas for the iHeart Music Festival happening next month. All right. Righto, Alicia. I tell you what, you've got exactly 30 minutes starting right now to give me a call back to get on that shortlist. All right? It's as easy as that. 8941 1001. Let's get into your tunes right now, though. It's a bit of Mariah Carey with Emotions. Right here on Hot 100, the top end's best music. You got Zai with you. We are doing it for Darwin Mazda and Precision Marine. Hope you're having a cracking drive home for your Monday afternoon.

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3: That's right, we did put the call out earlier for an Alicia Grenfell to give me a call, 8941-1001, if she wants to make her way to the iHeart Music Festival with Steal My Standby. And I've got Alicia on the line right now. Good afternoon, Alicia. How you doing?
4: I'm good, thank you. How are you?
3: I am terrific. Now, Alicia, you've heard the name called out. Were you listening or did somebody tell you?
4: No, I had like 10 missed calls.
3: Oh, well, okay. At least there's some people there watching your back. Who are you most keen to see at the iHeart Music Festival this year?
4: Oh, not one in general.
3: Not one in general? All of them?
4: Nah. Yeah.
3: Okay, well, I'll tell you what. I've got two questions that I need you to answer for me. One, Alicia, are you over the age of 21?
4: I am.
3: You are. Sweet. Two, have you got more than 6 months owing on your passport right now?
4: 6 months owing?
3: Yes, like more than 6 months left on your passport.
4: Oh, shit, no.
3: Oh, well, I tell you what, you need to go and get yourself that sorted, okay? Because we could be sending you to the iHeart Music Festival, okay? So make sure you go and get that sorted. You will need to go and get that sorted. All right, Alicia, I'm going to throw you on that standby list anyway. All right, but you've got to promise me you've got to go and get that sorted.
4: I will, promise.
3: Awesome. Well, I tell you what, you're on that short list. Alicia, congratulations.
4: Thank you.
3: No worries at all. 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We could be sending you to Vegas.

0: Green Day with Boulevard of Broken Dreams on Hot 100, the top band's best music. You got Zai with you for the drive home, 27 minutes past 3 on your Monday. I hope you're having a cracking day so far. Now, if you did miss it earlier, Alicia, she did give us a call back for Steal My Standby. She is on that shortlist to be going to the iHeart Music Festival. If you did miss it, here's a little bit of what happened. Now, Alicia, you've heard the name called out. Were you listening or did somebody tell you?
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0: 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Milky and Mulgrab on the other side of a traffic report. That's next on Hot.
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0: Inner Circle with Sweat on Hot 100, the top end's best music. You're on the drive with Zai. I've got you sorted through until 5 o'clock. Hope you're having a great drive home. And remember, if anything's happening out on the roads and we're not talking about it, 8941 1001 is the number you need to call. Now, tomorrow, one of the biggest music festivals here in Australia are dropping their lineup. We are talking Good Things Festival, as basically is what it's called. Now, of course, they are going to be teasing the first acts from around about 10 o'clock Australian Eastern Standard Time tomorrow. All right, so huge festival. A lot of people have been waiting for this one, and it looks like they may have already slipped the first artist, okay? So on their social media video track to promote their lineup dropping, they did have the backing track of the All-American Rejects' Dirty Little Secret in behind it. So some eagle-eyed fans may think that those guys may be on the bill this year. However, though, we're not going to know the full lineup for quite some time, but your first acts are coming from 10 o'clock Australian Eastern Standard Time or 9:30 tomorrow morning our time. So if you're keen to see who that lineup is going to be, tell you what, we're going to give you all of the details on it tomorrow and spill the tea. Hey, some Somba on the other side of this, so don't go anywhere. You're on the top end's best music. It's Hot 100.
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0: on the Top Ends Best Music Hub 100. You've got Zai with you. Got you sorted through for your drive home. We are doing it for Darwin Mazda and Precision Marine. Now, tomorrow night is Census night, okay? Very important night of the year. And if you haven't already done so, you can do your online census from now, okay? Now, more than 1.5 million Australians have already participated in the census. I went and did mine last night. And I tell you what, it is super, super simple. Now, if you did receive a letter in the mail, it would have a unique code in there. You just punch that into the website and then you're able to go in there and fill out the questionnaires. There's about 66 questions on there. However, though, some of the things, though, that are included into the census tomorrow night is you need to fill out the details for yourself, your spouse and your partner, or any adult family members who are there, babies, children, teenagers, unrelated housemates, flatmates, boarders, visitors, anybody who is going to be in your household tomorrow night, okay? Now, it does come around once every 5 years, and it's done by the Australian Bureau of Statistics, okay? Now, it is really important that you do it as well, because otherwise you can get fined, and if the information that you haven't provided isn't correct as well, they can also fine you for that, okay? So make sure, though, that you do fill out everything correctly on that. Hey, as we approach 4 o'clock, though, we've got tunes on the way from Martin Garrix and Ed Sheeran. The world ends tonight. You'll be in my... And Benson Boone as well. Mr. That is on the other side and the latest in national news and sports, so don't go anywhere. You're on Hot 100.
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7: Looking ahead, there's blue skies and a strong chance of hard work.
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12: Hello, I'm Monique Crichton. An apology today from Air Services Australia following lengthy delays for passengers travelling through Sydney Airport over the weekend. The boss has met with the Federal Transport Minister in the wake of a near miss between two passenger planes yesterday, while rostering issues impacted more than 150 flights on Saturday. Air Services Australia Chief Rob Sharp admits it's not good enough.
13: We're very sorry for those delays because we know how much it impacts on the travelling public and their travel plans. But I do want to assure the public that safety is not compromised.
12: The PM has addressed Labor MPs and senators ahead of tomorrow's return of federal parliament. The government will have plenty to get through in this sitting, with NDIS and tax changes set to dominate the agenda. Gambling reforms will also be dealt with, but Anthony Albanese is confident they'll pass with some changes.
14: Further work and amendments that'll be carried, I think, with bipartisan support about inducements, and making sure that those issues are dealt with in a constructive way.
12: A sex doll has been mistaken for human remains after it was found in a suitcase in southern New South Wales. It's left police happy to report they're not investigating a homicide south of Goulburn. And pet owners in South Australia are being encouraged to take extra precautions as bird flu case numbers continue to rise. There have been 163 confirmed cases of the H5 strain in SA since late June. They've all been in wild birds with no detections in poultry or other livestock. In sport, Geelong has promised to answer the AFL's Please Explain regarding its secret concussion waiver involving Jake Colajasny by close of business tomorrow. An emotional announcement today from Adelaide's former skipper Taylor Walker, the 36-year-old hanging up the footy boots at season's end.
15: I knew it was the right time for me and the football club that I retire at the end of the year and hopefully with a Premiership Cup.
12: And the Panthers have confirmed Brian To'o will depart the club at the end of the 2027 season to join the PNG Chiefs. That's the latest in news and sport.
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19: Yeah, one last look at your weather for your Monday afternoon. We've had some clear skies about with some cloud cover hanging around also. Top sort of 31 across the city, 33 in the rural areas, 33 degrees in Katherine. And we just went past a high tide of 5.1 metres in the last half an hour. And your next low tide of 1.6 metres, that's at 10.30 tonight.
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19: Yes, good afternoon. Just gone 4 o'clock on your Monday. Hope you're having a safe drive home. And, of course, hope you had a cracking weekend as well. We are doing it for Darwin Mazda and Precision Marine. And coming your way before 5 o'clock today, we are going to be catching up with our newsreader, Tani, to see how she went with her dog psychic. That's right. If you did miss it earlier, Tani and from our newsreader, she did go and book in her dog to basically chat to a psychic, that she wanted to know what was going on inside her dog's head. Me personally, I think she got a little bit scammed, but she's going to give us an update on what exactly happened. But coming your way next, though, it is the hottest movie on Netflix at the moment, and the production team have done a very clever billboard for it over in LA. I'm going to tell you more about that one next. Right now, though, let's get back into your tunes. Bit of Benson Boone now with Mr. Electric Blue on Hot

0: Checked out with Just a Girl on Hot 100, the top end's best music. You got Zai with you. Now, it is the hottest movie on Netflix at the moment, The Last House. Tell you what, cannot wait to go and talk to our resident music critic here, Shane A. Bassett, on Wednesday about this movie. I did watch it last night, and I've got to say, it was very strange. Really, really enjoyed it. If you haven't heard the trailer from it, though, this is a little bit of it here.
1: I think we're trapped in here.
2: We're sealed in.
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0: Now, The Last House, it is a new sci-fi thriller movie that follows a family who are sealed inside their home with no way out, and they must work together to survive the mysterious looming threat that is keeping them trapped inside. However, though, Netflix themselves have done some absolute genius marketing around this movie, having a man living inside a billboard right above Sunset Boulevard in LA. Now, he did live in there for 3 days, okay, 30 feet above the ground. And of course, it was branded with the new movie and things like that, with the caption, "How long can you survive?" Now, the words are displayed on the home, consisting of a fake front door, fake chimney, fake ivy, and fake real room as well. It looks absolutely sensational. But I'll tell you what, if you haven't seen the movie, go check it out. It is very different. I will give you that. More details at hot100fm.com.au. 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
0: 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Coming your way inside the next 15 minutes, we are catching up with our newsreader, Tani, to see how she went with her dog, Psychic. I'm still convinced she got scammed. Hey, latest traffic report is in next, though. You're on Hot 100.
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1: My girl just caught me.
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1: I don't know how I let this happen.
2: With who?
1: The girl next door, you know? I don't know what to do.
2: Say it wasn't you.
1: All right.

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1: 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You're on The Drive with Zai. And if you missed it a couple of weeks ago, we got Tani, our newsreader, in the studio to talk about her dog going to a dog psychic. If you missed it, here's what went down. What do you think is going on in Frankie's head?
2: Not a lot. But like, honestly, not a lot. But I haven't got any pressing questions for him. So I've just got a couple of general questions that I just want to know.
1: Tani is in the studio with me at the moment. Tani, we've all been waiting. We want to know exactly what has happened. Did you get scammed or was it legit?
2: I don't think I got scammed, but I feel like I got told a lot of things that I didn't need to pay
1: someone. I could have told you this.
2: Literally, like I did not need to pay someone to tell me these things. But still, there were some things where I was like, ooh, like how would she know? How would he know that? I don't know. Who might? Frankie, yeah.
1: Okay. Yeah. So what were some of the things that were said?
2: So there was a lot. When I said that he wasn't thinking of a lot, he actually is. So some of his favorite things that he likes doing with me were very specific and things that I do with him, which is he likes when I share my food with him, specifically when I
1: feed
2: him.
1: That's every dog?
2: No, specifically when I hand feed him. And also he specifically likes, he says that he puts up with me giving him baths because he likes how I wrap him up after. And I wrap him up like I swaddle him like a baby and I carry him around for like 10 minutes after. And he specifically said he likes that. So
1: I'm still not convinced.
2: No, I thought that was crazy. And another thing, he specifically doesn't like when I shout, particularly like road rage, like when he's in the car with me and I'm road raging. He said he does, and this it happens quite a lot, and he's in the back seat and I'm like, yeah, he says that he doesn't like when I shout, and he knows I'm not shouting at him, but he still doesn't like it. And I felt like that was very specific because I don't
1: Yeah, but
2: know
1: dogs
2: if I
1: don't
2: be saying-
1: like it when you shout anyway. No. So, okay.
2: I don't know that.
1: Was there anything else?
2: Yeah, there was quite a bit. I asked, like, what does he do?
1: Okay, all right. If there's anything that's going to convince me that this is legit, this is it.
2: And the psychic lady said that Frankie says that he likes specifically laying down on the lounge downstairs,
1: I was like,
2: how does she know I have a lounge downstairs? So it's like that kind of creepy.
1: And does he lay on that lounge downstairs?
2: Yeah, he's like dug, oh, I shouldn't say this, he's like made a little hole in like the sponge of it. So that's like now his lounge. So anyways, so that was a bit creepy. He also says that, I don't know if I should say this, but he tolerates my partner. He sees him as like the opposition.
1: Well, of course, because it was just been you and Frankie for quite some time, right?
2: So Frankie says that he only tolerates him and he sees him as like an opposition for my attention. Is that the craziest thing? I know. So, but also, I feel like, again, he's just said a lot of things I already know. He's like madly obsessed with me and like is only a one person dog.
1: And how much did this cost you? About $100, right?
2: Yeah, about $100, yes.
1: About $100.
2: Correct.
1: Was it worth the $100 or not?
2: You know what? Actually, I think it was. Yeah, I like left that. I left the situation and I was like, okay, I feel great.
1: Would you do it again in 12 months' time?
2: No.
1: Okay.
2: Because nothing would change. Nothing would change. So, yeah.
1: Okay. Well, there you go. There's the hot gossip, really, on what's on Frankie's mind. Tani, thanks for joining me.
2: Yes, thank you.
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0: You're on the Top End's Best Music Hot 100. You've got Zai with you, but it is time for me to get on out of here. So enjoy the rest of your Monday afternoon. Don't forget, Will and Woody, they're going to take over the mics next. 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
11: Hi, I'm Monique Crichton. The Federal Transport Minister says she's confident we won't see another near miss at Sydney Airport anytime soon. Two workers have been stood down after two planes almost collided yesterday amid claims staff shortages are taking a toll on those on the front line. Catherine King says she's confident Air Services Australia is doing all it can to get on top of it.
12: They were dealing with, you know, a really stressful and difficult job. They did a very good job over the weekend to try and manage the disruptions as best they could. We want to make sure that they've got as much support as possible to do that really complex job.
11: The South Australian Premier has returned home from overseas, announcing a Royal Commission into Artificial Intelligence. Peter Malinauskas says we need to get in front of the biggest change in technology adoption in human history.
13: This Royal Commission isn't looking at the infrastructure that underpins AI, it looks at the use of AI and how it will be deployed in our society, which is far more consequential than where a data set gets built.
11: It won't come cheap, with a benchmark cost of $3 million and a deadline of mid-next year. Victoria and New South Wales are on notice after South Australia copped record-breaking August rainfall over the weekend. The cold front, which triggered the downfall, is moving east. And Adelaide and Perth are set to miss out on the Laneway Music Festival. Organisers will concentrate on Brisbane, Sydney, Melbourne and Auckland instead. In Sport, Adelaide will farewell Tex Walker at the final home game of the season. The former skipper announcing today he's retiring after 19 years. Coach Matthew Nix full of praise for what he's achieved.
14: Occasionally there's superstars that decide that it's time to end it, and strongly believe that Tex will go down as one of those.
11: And Cronulla's Adam Fanua-Blake has been hit with a grade 2 careless high tackle charge following yesterday's loss to the Dragons. It'll see him cop a one game ban with an early guilty plea, 2 if he fights and loses. That's the latest in news and sport.
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15: 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It's busy though. McMinn Street in the city. The Stuart Highway, Waldo, Wellerley under Barama. Tiger Brennan Drive at Tibbin Tower Road. 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
18: Australia. You know what time it is. It's time for something big.
19: Big.
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21: 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The DJ national tour of DJ Will.
22: Yes.
21: Finished on Saturday night in Townsville.
22: Well, on Sunday morning.
21: Actually.
22: In Townsville. Yeah,
21: we were out past 12 p.m.
22: Just.
21: No. We kicked it all night, baby.
22: Come on, mate.
21: We kicked it all night. I rocked up to that airport.
22: Sexy Dars wanted to kick it all night, but we certainly didn't.
21: No, I was very tired. I actually struggled to stay up for your set, if I'm being honest. But if you haven't heard, and how could you have heard? I mean, unless you were in the club, you haven't heard how DJ Will finally went at his ultimate challenge. Is he good enough still to DJ the clubs? Is he?
22: Full club. I mean, we'll play you. I mean, I think you can go to the DJ Will SoundCloud, and the set from Club 237 is live
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21: Huge.
23: The hot, sweaty, sexy mix.
22: The hot, sweaty, sexy mix. And it was hot, it was sweaty. I'm not sure if it was sexy. I wouldn't say that.
21: You were, mate. You were up there with your fake tan. You were looking great, no doubt about it.
22: But it was definitely loud. There was a lot of people in there. They've been at the races all day. And just to give you guys a little teaser, we've actually ripped the mic feed from the mixer in the club. You can hear how loud it is because listen to Woody trying to introduce me.
21: Yo, yo, yo.

0: God, my ears are still hurting from that. I was literally yelling. Anyway, if you want to know why we're doing the national tour and how Will went, stay with us. Let's go to a song.
1: Yeah.
0: We play you actual audio from the gig itself. Also, probably going to dip into a few things that happened before the gig.
1: Hundo, I think this is a good chance. 360 feedback on how you went as a manager in Townsville. Because I got a few notes.
0: I nailed it.
1: Got a few notes.
0: I organised a lot. I nailed it.
1: You vanished when we got there.
2: It's Will and Woody.

0: Will and Woody, hope you're having a wonderful drive home. Yes, we were at Club 237 in Townsville on Saturday night. Yeah. Woods wrapping up the national tour.
1: For those that are just joining the journey, yes, I organised a huge DJ national tour for you, Wilbur, because you used to be an amazing DJ. I used to see you. We used to do, you know, Brekkie Radio, and I'd say, see you later at 9 a.m. on a Friday. And I don't know what you did for 3 days, but you were just club, club, club, club. You were everywhere. And then you had kids, things slowed down a little bit, and you haven't DJed for a while.
0: It's been a while.
1: So I want to put you back out there, baby. So I organised this huge national tour for you.
0: Yep.
1: I mean, it's been a phenomenal week. For mine, it's been a great success. I'll quickly run over the gigs we've done. Under 14 soccer training. Unbelievable. Still getting messages saying how amazing that was. Best training session ever has been thrown around. Number two, the 6 a.m. cafe gig. That one didn't go that well. You got pulled off the decks after 10 minutes. It's too loud. Get that. But it all culminated in Club 237, as we've talked about. This club is huge. There were like queues around the corner. But before we get to the club, I know there's been a lot of accusations from you in particular, Will, but also a lot of people listening thinking that I haven't been a very good DJ manager through this entire thing. I've taken all that on board, and I took that all that on board to heart, really, on the Friday before we left for Townsville. Okay. So I just want to go over just the amazing things that I did in the lead up to the gig. So firstly, I bought a suit.
0: Do you want to maybe you go through your version of events?
1: Yeah.
0: And then I'll go through mine.
1: But my version's just fact.
0: Sure.
1: And everyone should know that.
0: Well, we'll do that. We'll do your version, then we'll do mine.
1: Okay.
0: Yeah.
1: I bought a suit.
0: Yeah.
1: A lot of people said I look like a schoolboy or someone from Jehovah's Witness.
0: Yep.
1: Not necessarily what I was going for, but I bought that for you. Actually, when we checked into the hotel, this elderly couple were in the lift and they said, hey, there's some dirty wine glasses in our room. Can you grab them? It's like, I don't work here. Anyway, but I still bought that for you.
0: Yeah,
1: okay.
0: You did. Yeah.
1: Number two.
0: Yeah.
1: I knew you'd be a bit tired because usually you're going to bed early because you're a dad now.
0: Yeah.
1: So I made you an extraordinary drink. Okay. Here's a little bit of audio of the concoction that I put together for you for your DJ set. Mm-hmm.
2: So a big issue tonight might be Will's fatigue. He's not used to being up so late, so we're going to make him a very special concoction to get him firing on the decks. Cool electrolyte drink for DJs. Firstly, no dose. Lots of energy. All of them. Chuck some Red Bull. Are they dissolving? Perfect. Lem sip, just in case he's feeling a bit sick. And then obviously, Oxy Shred. This would actually be really up. Like, it's a nice colour. I'm just not sure if there's enough energy in the drink.
1: So I added some powdered coffee to it as well, just on the way out. So all in all, it costs $63, that drink.
0: Wow.
1: Just so you know, it's not all about money, but $63, wow. No money.
0: Cool.
1: And you only had two sips.
0: Yeah.
1: So that's disrespectful.
0: All
1: right. The other thing I organised, obviously you want to arrive at your finale of your national tour with style.
0: Mm-hmm.
1: I organised a limo for you, mate. Have a listen to this.
3: Have a look at what we got here. Oh, yeah.
4: Taking a limo to the gig.
5: We could just walk.
4: No, we're going to catch a limo.
5: That's like 100 metres away.
4: Don't care. We're going to do a few laps of the block.
5: Okay.
4: Wave to people from the window.
5: All right, great.
4: DJ Will, baby.
5: Nice.
4: How do you reckon Beyonce gets to her gigs?
5: Helicopter?
4: No, limo.
1: Big thanks to Dave, who organised that free of charge.
0: Wasn't fair charge. I had to say a credit line to the camera and take a photo with him.
1: That's true. Dave loved that.
0: So my feedback.
1: Sure. Far away.
0: So first of all, yes, you rocked up in a suit looking like a Mormon or Papa from Stranger Things, if anyone's seen that.
1: Very strange.
0: It was a two-leg flight on the way up, which I thought was weird. Like, just fly me direct, bro. If you're spending their money on a limo, spend the extra $500 on a direct flight. Okay. Two-leg flight with a two-hour layover in Brisbane. Didn't buy me lunch. Got your own lunch. Went and got rolled. Rice paper rolls by yourself.
1: Yeah.
0: So that was a bit strange.
1: Yeah, no, fair enough.
0: I'll
1: just leave you alone.
0: I also want to know what you did on the flight. I'm pretty sure I saw you take a sleeping pill and then you just passed out the whole time.
1: I needed my Z's, man. You know, I was feeling sick at the end
0: of last
1: week.
0: Well, I spent the whole flight like actually focusing on the set, auto-queuing, figuring out where the loops are, getting the tracks down.
1: Yeah.
0: No help from you.
1: You always say leave the
0: music. Also, you were in premium economy. I was in normal economy.
1: Well, I needed to sleep. I needed to sleep because I'd been working all week. That's just the way it is, mate.
0: When we got there, you vanished. because you said your football team was playing. So you got someone to pick you up from the hotel and drive you to one of the breakfast announcers' house. Adam. Hey, Adam.
1: Yeah. At Adam's house. Adam's apartment. Watch the D's.
0: Watch the D's.
1: You know that's important to me.
0: And then I'm pretty sure you went on the tear with him afterwards because I didn't see you until 7 o'clock and you looked drunk.
1: With D's had a big win. I wasn't drinking. I was high on life. But yeah, so we kicked on after the win, obviously, because it was exciting. Ended up in Stu's apartment. That got a bit wild. but then, mate, I was there for the gig.
0: So what you've done is you've rocked up and then you mixed me a magic potion, which felt like you were behind the eight ball and needed to give me something because you've been out the whole afternoon partying while I'd been focusing on something.
1: Yes.
0: You mixed me a magic potion. You organised a limo for 100 metres.
1: Yes. Well, we did a few laps of the block. And I showed you off a billboard that I organised. They apparently, because of an error, we were on a billboard all through Queensland.
0: Listen to your voice. You sound cooked.
1: I'm sick because I've been working my ass off.
0: No, because you absolutely sent it. You took the opportunity to get to Townsville.
1: I'm sober now. Up next, let's hear how the gig went though. Okay? Because this isn't about me.
0: Did I bring it together? Did I bring it together?
1: Did we nail the finale? It's up next.

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1: Imagine owning a tank and driving around the streets at the top end. 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
13: Reports of a smash in Berrima on Tiger Brendan Drive between Tiventower Road and Berrima Road. It's busy at the moment as well. McMinn Street at the city, Stewart Highway, Waldo, Winnelli and Berrima, Trower Road, Rapid Creek, some delays there as well. 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

0: Will and Woody, I hope you're having a wonderful drive home. We're fresh. Well, not fresh. Well, one of us is fresh after they took their dog job professionally. Played a full hour set at Club 237.
1: Yes. As the finale of your national DJ tour, which I organised. Blood, sweat and tears.
0: I think you just thought when
1: now.
0: You got there, you were like, great, I've done my job. I've got you here.
1: Yeah.
0: Now I can check out. You took a sleeping pill on the plane, saw that.
1: Yeah,
0: didn't think
1: fresh.
0: I saw that. Passed out.
1: Had to be fresh.
0: In a three-piece suit. Got there, vanished to go and watch your football team and then went on a bender with one of the breakfast hosts. Yeah. Didn't see you.
1: Yeah.
0: Until the gig started.
1: Yeah. Fully get all
0: so
1: those
0: all
1: criticisms,
0: those,
1: which you've aired.
0: Lots of questions.
1: We've aired that. We'll take that offline for the next gig because there will be more gigs, my friend. I do want to quickly say, the reason I organised this national tour for you is because you used to be an amazing DJ. You were hitting all the clubs, right? You were the next big thing. People were saying, is he the next Getter? Is he Tiesto's protege? Yeah, this isn't drugs. These aren't drugs. This is what the Australian media was saying.
0: It was in Perth. It was in the Western Australian. That's it. Front cover.
1: 100%. But it was honestly either Dom Dollar or Will McMahon. That's where it was at.
0: Yeah.
1: And that's that. Sonny was going to push someone.
0: I think he's 15 years younger than me. But
1: whatever,
0: yeah.
1: Whatever.
0: Not sure
1: anyway,
0: he was born.
1: Anyway, you had kids.
0: When I was in Perth.
1: Whatever.
0: Yeah.
1: You chose to have kids.
0: Yeah.
1: DJ went away. So I organised this national tour for you to get you back on track.
0: Yeah.
1: Now, it all culminated in Saturday night. Yeah. Yes, I got a little bit. I was nervous.
0: Excited.
1: Man. I got a bit excited in the afternoon.
0: Yeah.
1: My AFL team was playing. So I went to go and watch that with a new friend, Adam. Okay. But I got there.
0: You should have seen him. We got to the hotel, Annalise, and he's just started running away.
1: I didn't run.
0: You did. You ran. You had a backpack on.
1: It was three-quarter time.
0: You had a backpack. You didn't bring a change of clothes. You knew you'd be going all night.
1: I
0: yelled to him, and I was like, where are you going? And he goes, the D's are on. And I was like, well, where are you going? Because the AFL wasn't on in Townsville. They were only showing NRL at the pubs. So he's like, I'm going to Adam's house.
1: Yeah. And Adam was like, I've got vodka in the freezer. And I was like, not important, Adam. Got a gig tonight. Anyway,
0: outrageous behavior.
1: So let's go to the gig. Because
0: let's go
1: the
0: to
1: first
0: the
1: thing I want to say about the gig.
0: What do you
1: is
0: want to say?
1: I just want to say that my other role was obviously to pump up the crowd before he went on.
0: Yeah.
1: So I want to make it very clear that I didn't know how to duck your audio. So I just had to yell. And it wasn't effective. Anyway, here's how you went at Club 227.
2: DJ Rip.
3: All right, here we are outside. Club 237. I'm with the man of the moment right now, DJ Will.
4: Yeah, what's up?
3: How we feeling?
4: Old.
3: Yeah, these look like kids.
4: Super old.
3: I feel like I'm doing daycare drop-off with my daughter.
4: It's intense. It's 4 wide and 50 metres deep, so it's a decent queue.
3: But they're all here to see DJ Will. There's no doubt about that. Because of your man, your manager, promoting you and putting on this national tour.
4: Yeah, I appreciate it.
3: You're going to get emotional?
4: So,
3: we're going to go in, get into the VIP booth. I imagine you've organised that. How did the rider? Did you get the rider to them?
4: Yes.
3: Cool. Got your rider. We've got the VIP booth. Let's rouse up the crowd a little bit, though, because these guys are here to see DJ Will. Do you guys know who DJ Will is?
5: No, sorry.
3: Do you know who DJ Will is?
5: No.
3: Do you know who DJ Will is?
6: Nah, I don't.
3: Hey, do you know who DJ Will is?
5: No, no idea.
3: No, nothing.
5: Sorry.
7: How we feeling tonight, 237? We are Will and Woody. I have the pleasure of introducing to you the greatest DJ to ever grace this land. Make some noise, 237! I give you DJ Will!
8: But DJ Will from Will and Woody.
0: Wow,
1: obviously, we can't play the entire hour.
0: Why can't we play? The full hour is on the DJ Will SoundCloud, I should say, if you want to hear it. Sexy Dust, what have you called it?
9: It's called the sweaty, sexy mix or something.
0: Right,
1: yeah. And that's a perfect description of what Saturday night was like. So goddamn sweaty in there.
0: Yep.
1: I've never been sweatier in my life. But, mate, you rocked it.
0: Yeah, thanks, man. It was actually... It was a raging success. It went really well. I think a lot of people were actually quite surprised. I think they didn't expect me to know what I was doing, but it all came back to me. which was great.
1: Like riding a bike.
0: Confidence couldn't have been much lower. I mean, you heard a little bit at the start of people not having any idea who I was, despite all the promo that you said that you did. No one knew who I was or what I was about. A particular low moment was when you asked someone, because you were holding out your phone to get the audio off them.
1: Yeah.
0: You asked a guy if he knew who DJ Will was, and he thought that he was... I was on the phone and he was going to speak to him.
1: Yeah, I'm going to get that audio. I'm going to get that audio because it's really funny. And no matter how many times I told him, I was like, it's a voice. I'm just recording. He goes, yeah, DJ Will. My name's Jeff. And I was like, no, he's not on the phone, mate. He's not on the phone.
0: So yeah, all-time low there. And then, ripped it up. Had a great time. Big shout out to DJ Danny Delicious.
1: Oh, she was great.
0: Who helped all the way through the night as well.
1: Yeah.
0: We really bumped into her residency as well. So she had us on there. It was awesome.
1: Yeah, the whole crew in Townsville really looked
0: everyone,
1: after us.
0: Everyone at 106.3.
1: Jake, Adam, Donnie, the crew.
0: Yes, absolutely. To Jake, Danny, Donnie. Everyone was awesome.
1: Are we taking more bookings? Bloody oath.
0: Are we?
1: Yeah, mate.
0: Have we sold any T-shirts? Oh, I think looking by Judge's Joe's face, we're not taking any more bookings. Is that right?
1: You said yes.
0: And then I saw Joe's just shake her head.
6: Not for a while,
1: not
6: I don't reckon.
1: Not for the show.
0: Might be a private
1: show,
0: thing.
1: But
0: might be a private thing.
1: Right, we're going to do some corpse.
6: Yeah, well, we wouldn't deal with that.
1: No. It's fine.
6: It's just a manager thing.
0: I'm just using the show as a promo.
1: We want to do corporates.
0: Is that right?
1: Come to us, man.
0: All right, Will and Woody on socials if you want to DM us with a gig. But also, Sexy Das has sold the T-shirts now. Pumped, Das.
9: Pumped.
0: Had the QR code out the front of the club. I imagine I imagine they've been pouring in. Where are we at with the tees?
9: We're up to 8 sales.
1: Get the hell out of here.
0: Jesus.
9: Yeah, and big announcement on the T-shirts, I think.
1: What's that? Flash sale, I reckon?
9: I reckon flash sale coming up.
10: Get real with the fever on the dance floor.

0: Will and Woody for Snooze. I hope you guys are having a wonderful Monday. Woods.
1: Will, I truly believe that between the two of us, we have seen everything that's possible to be seen.
0: Okay. I feel like you needed me to go with you, so yes.
1: Come on, I need your confidence.
0: Yeah,
1: I need
0: yeah,
1: your
0: man.
1: Bravado.
0: Absolutely.
1: Look, think about it. Together, I think we've almost seen the entire world.
0: Really?
1: Like, I think we're well-traveled, we're cultured lads. We like to get out there. We like to live. And I just truly believe that there's no one who can call right now and tell us something that they have seen. That's got to be pretty rare or special. But if you think you've got an example of that and you don't think Will or I have seen it, you win some chicken.
0: I mean, Annalise could do that right now. She saw David Guetta in Ibiza like 2 weeks ago.
2: I bet you haven't seen Abbey Road in person.
0: I've seen Abbey Road.
1: I've seen Abbey Road in person.
2: Oh, lame.
1: And and you saw David Guetta skateboarding in Sri Lanka. So
0: that is
1: so
0: true.
1: Technically we've seen,
0: that is true.
1: I think. So,
0: that is true. No, I did. I saw David Guetta skateboarding in Sri Lanka. I did.
1: Right.
0: Yeah.
1: I've seen other crazy things. I've seen a kangaroo do a front flip. Seriously.
0: But that's not.
2: What?
0: I don't think. Yeah.
1: But I'm just proving these wild things that I've seen in my life. Right. So. 13.
0: But the game isn't bring us something and then we'll tell you other wild shit we've seen. The game
1: we've got
0: to try and match it. You can't say, I saw David Guetta in Ibiza and then you say, I saw a kangaroo do a front flip. Like, they're not in the same.
1: No, no.

0: Yes, obviously. You haven't seen a beach in Mallorca called Esmeralda Beach.
1: Have you seen that beach?
2: Yep.
1: Bang.
0: Yes, lies.
1: You have.
0: Lies.
1: Yes, you have.
0: Lies. Yes,
1: I think I actually went past it on a bus. I think I did a bus tour. Is it near San Sebastian?
2: It's on an island. It's not in Spain.
1: Oh, it's on an island.
2: Mallorca.
1: Yeah, okay. Okay, you can't just name locations, though.
2: Well, you said they can name locations.
1: Oh, okay, we need ground rules.
2: You said we're well-travelled, so you can name locations.
1: Get it. Ground rules. What I'm saying is...
2: What are the ground rules?
1: The only ground rules are...
2: Yeah.
1: Just can't be just like a specific location. It needs to be something you actually saw, like an action that you saw.
2: Hang on, so location's out of it?
1: Button pusher Tommy's got a question. What's up,
2: Tommy? So you can't say I was in Canada.
1: No, boring. But if you saw a bear doing something in particular, I reckon I've seen bears do crazy things. Have you seen bears? Anyway, Tommy, what's up?
3: I've seen something that I don't think you've seen.
1: Oh, yeah? Go.
3: I went on a boat in Hawaii and I saw lava plunging into the ocean, like real lava.
2: He's named location. You've gone with location, though.
3: Yeah, but just lava.
2: Yeah, you've gone with location.
1: No. He's done well there. I've seen lava.
2: I've seen lava.
1: Have you seen lava go into the ocean?
2: Yeah.
1: Tommy wins. You have?
2: Yep.
1: Hell yeah.
2: Yeah.
1: Hell yeah, you have. Of course you have. You're seeing a lot more things than I have, and I love that. Game on. $100 Red Rooster voucher could be yours. I think we've proven we're going to be hard to beat here. We've seen lava. We've seen a beach in Mallorca.
2: No, but no locations.
1: Yeah, no, just don't, because that's just boring as well.
2: Yeah.
1: You have to have seen a feat,
2: a cool
1: or an
2: thing.
1: Action. And,
2: yes.
1: And I guarantee you we've seen it.
2: Yeah.
1: And we're not lying.
2: There's no lying.
1: Will has seen lava.
2: There's no lying. Let's go to Leah.
4: Hello.
2: Leah.
1: I started a Shane Warne chant. Anyway, Leah, you reckon you've seen something that Will and I haven't seen. If you truly have, you win a $100 voucher from Red Rooster. Leah, what is it?
4: What is it? I have had a red-bellied black snake stick its head in my car while I was sitting in it with the door open.
1: Yeah, I've had that.
2: Have you?
1: I've had that.
2: Yeah, right.
1: Definitely. I've had that.
4: Okay.
1: Yeah, sorry,
2: Good
1: Leah.
2: Good try, Leah. We'd love to help you. Where'd that happen to you?
1: A big drive from Broome to... I was going south from Broome. Look, I'm going to be... It was a snake. Not 100% sure it was a red belly snake, but like snake in car. We've been there.
2: You had a snake in the car?
1: Snake in the car.
2: Really?
1: Yeah, mate.
2: I didn't know that.
1: Terrifying. I didn't tell you that story.
2: No.
1: Weird. Let's go to Catherine here.
2: I feel like that would have come up.
1: Mate, that heaps of snakes in my car. Catherine, you think you've seen something that Will and I haven't seen. What have you seen, Catherine?
5: Well, I've seen something sexy.
2: Sorry, Catherine, two sex, Catherine. Woods, we're just getting red-billy black snakes aren't found in Broome.
1: Did I say Broome? Sorry, I was driving down.
2: We'll go back to Catherine. Catherine, go on.
5: I've seen something sexy doing the air guitar at a School of Rock concert.
1: Hang on, sorry, slow down. You saw someone sexy doing the air guitar at a musical.
5: Yes.
1: Oh, I mean,
2: I've seen
1: Catherine,
2: that.
1: Catherine, name a concert where someone sexy hasn't done the air guitar.
2: Who was it, Catherine?
5: Channing Tatum.
1: Oh.
2: Well, you should have led with that.
5: With his now ex-wife. Two kids sitting front row.
2: Oh, cute.
5: In London at the School of Rock play.
2: Wow.
1: Well, cool. Will and I have actually met Channing Tatum.
2: Yeah, a couple of times, and we did play a guitar with him. That was the first thing we did. We were like, Tates.
1: It's how we used to warm up for guests.
2: Whip it out, brother.
1: Yeah.
2: And we all know with him that means guitar, air guitar. That's what we did for a good little while there.
1: We actually did do a funny idea with Channing Tatum, if I can just do a small tangent. We got him to call a local.
2: I don't think anyone cares. for the third time. In the last 5 minutes. Gabby.
6: Hello.
1: Gabby. Hi, Gabby. What have you seen? You think you've seen something that Will and I haven't seen?
2: Good
1: Bring
2: challenge.
1: It on. No one's won the chicken yet. Go on.
6: I have. So I saw my very own legs and body sink into the murky depths of the sea under my family boat that I managed to sink Titanic style.
1: Hang on. So you sunk a boat?
6: I sunk my family boat. The whole thing went up like Titanic, and I went straight into the water with it.
2: Why? You sunk a boat and you went in the water.
6: Yep.
2: Effectively. Oh, I've done that.
6: Yes.
2: Oh,
6: have you actually sunk a boat?
2: Yeah. We've all done that.
1: I've really.

0: you go on a boat that I don't sink. Gabby.
1: Don't miss a second of Will and Woody. 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
5: Hi there, I'm Rana Hussein. The AFLW season is officially underway after last night's opener at Marvel Stadium, the Blues defeating the Saints by 26 points. Switching codes, and the Roosters remain undefeated on top of the NRLW table after a 40-point win over the Eels last night, while earlier the Tigers downed the Dragons 16-12. And the Raiders had a 24-point upset win over the Broncos. And Dutch rider Demi Vollering has won the Tour de France Femme for a second time.
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0: Will and Woody. Hope you're having a wonderful Monday. The culmination of the DJ Will national tour was on the weekend. Woods in Townsville, Club 237, a triple story club. I DJed something called the Snake Pit from 11 till midnight.
1: Ooh, yeah.
0: A bunch of Townsvillians fresh off the races on Saturday.
1: Because you used to be a great DJ, and that's why I organised this national tour for you to get you back out there. And gee whiz, have we relaunched you. We're going to play you audio of the gig very, very shortly, but there's a few other things to talk about.
0: Yep.
1: Firstly, I didn't play this audio earlier and I really wanted to play it to you, but I was obviously, as your manager, working the queue a little bit to get people excited for the gig. And there was just a very funny moment I had with a guy, because I was holding my phone and taking voice recordings, right, while I was pumping up the crowd, okay? Mm-hmm. And there was a guy that I was talking to that clearly got confused about why I was holding my phone. Have a listen.
2: And do you guys know who DJ Will is?
3: Yeah. Wait, DJ Will.
2: There's a voice recording.
3: Wait, DJ Will, big fan, bro. Big fan, DJ Will.
2: Huge.
3: What'd he say? Oi, what'd he say?
2: Oh, it's a voice recording. He's not on the phone.
3: DJ Will, you hear me? DJ Will.
2: It's a voice recording.
3: Well, I'm a big fan, DJ Will.
2: That's what I want to hear. Really positive responses.
0: Yeah, I was standing 5 metres away. It's hard to watch.
1: Really?
0: It's hard to watch. Really? Hey, so...
1: I love that so
0: I'm
1: much.
0: Glad you had fun because we got there and we'll cover more of this up next. You vanished when we got there. Didn't see you.
1: I was doing security.
0: You ended up at one of the breakfast show's house to watch an AFL game.
1: Oh, yeah.
0: I think you were drunk.
1: I wasn't.
0: Doesn't matter what you say.
1: I had a lot of cold and flu.
0: So we got into the club after you'd spoke, asked everyone on the line if they knew me, and then you got on to introduce me. Again, you can hear the full set list, the DJ Will SoundCloud, if you want to hear the full hour.
1: Yeah.
0: This is your intro, and I just want to ask you a couple of questions about it.
1: Okay, sure.
0: Because I think you're right off, and I actually don't know what you're saying.
1: I spent a long time.
0: Okay, this is the start of the set, everyone. Have a listen.
2: Yo, yo,

0: deserve. Willie Woody Instagram, TikTok if you want to see that.
1: Well, you didn't. You had to turn down your music, mate. I was yelling. I had to yell.
0: Get some ice.
1: Couldn't hear me.
0: Get some ice.
1: Get some ice for your drinks. Go and cloak your jumpers. Go and cloak your jackets because it's about to get real hot and sweaty up in here. I wrote that line on the plane.
0: No, you took a sleeping pill on the plane. You slept the whole time.
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1: We did yoga. What were you thinking about yesterday?
2: Oh my God, what should I have for dinner? Did I put the washing on? Did I leave the stove on? Oh, I gotta clean my room.
1: Who played the bad guy in Tron? 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
2: I wonder what it would be like to get speared in the heart and die here.
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21: Hello, I'm Monique Crichton. Air Services Australia has acknowledged the high workload for air traffic controllers at Sydney Airport. It follows a tumultuous weekend for passengers, with 150 flights disrupted on Saturday and a near miss just yesterday. Air Services Australia Chief Rob Sharp says the need to put space between aircraft can lead to delays.
22: The Australian travelling public expects reliable services, and we've not met that.
1: and we sincerely apologise.
21: The PM has confirmed there will be amendments to the government's gambling reforms. The Coalition, Greens and Crossbench has signalled they won't support the changes as they stand, and comes after an inquiry heard damning evidence about inducements offered by betting companies. Anthony Albanese says tweaks will be made to the legislation before it goes to Parliament this week.
2: Later in the week, we'll have the legislation in the House of Representatives with some really practical amendments dealing with the targeting of advertising, dealing with reducing children's exposure.
21: South Australia is set to hold a royal commission into AI. The state government wants to know the good and the bad around artificial intelligence. And Phil Jamieson has cancelled his Aussie tour after hurting his back. The Grinspoon frontman was performing in Victoria on Friday night when he slipped and fell. The show was cancelled and he was rushed to hospital. He says he now is expecting a long road to recovery. In sport, it looks like Collingwood has made a play for Port Adelaide's Zach Butters. The Pies reportedly offering a club record deal to the midfielder, who's a free agent, with rumours that it's around the $1.8 million a year mark for 8 years. Several clubs are keen on Butters, with Richmond, the Cats and Bulldogs all in hot pursuit of the three-time best and fairest. And the Aussie cricket squad's in Darwin for Thursday's test against Bangladesh. That's the latest in news and sport.
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22: Little busy paths in McMinn, Kavanagh and Bennett Streets in the Darwin CBD, off and on Tiger Brenner Drive at Woolner Road. A few cars, Stewart Highway at Woolner Road, to get at Ross Smith Avenue at Bagot Road as well. And off and on Trower Road north at Rapper Creek Road in Rapper Creek. A few cars, Stewart Highway at Hook Road in Winnelli and Restonia Avenue at Temple Terrace in Palmerston. 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

0: Alrighty, playing the quiz today, we've got Kelly.
1: Kelly.
0: Kelly? Kelly?
2: Yes, I'm here.
0: Hello, Kelly. Hey, Kelly, were you following along to the DJ Will National Tour last week?
2: Yes, I have been.
0: So obviously you're excited to hear about how Club 237 went on Saturday night in Townsville.
2: I wish I could have been there.
0: As does Australia, as does the world, Kelly. The good news is we're going to cover it right up next. So before that, we'll get you $1,000. 30 seconds on the clock. Got to get 10 questions right, can pass. Have to take your first answer. Good luck, Kel.
2: Thank you. I'm nervous, but let's do this.
1: Here we go, Kelly. What colour is a banana?
2: Yellow.
1: How many legs does a spider have?
2: 8.
1: Who plays Iron Man in the Marvel movies?
2: Robert Downey Jr.
1: What's 3 times 9?
2: 27.
1: What do you keep milk in to stay cold?
2: Fridge.
1: Name a Taylor Swift song.
2: Love Story.
1: What city is the Sydney Harbour Bridge in?
2: Sydney.
1: If you could have dinner with any celebrity, who would it be?
2: Channing Tatum.
1: Which animal gives us wool?
2: A sheep.
1: What's the first meal of the day called?
2: Breakfast.
0: Oof. Second time Channing Tatum's come up in this show, which is interesting.
1: This is Kelly, you've won
2: $1,000. Oh my God, thank you.
0: Where's the money going, Kel?
2: Oh, it's my mum's birthday and I really want to spoil my mum. So that's amazing. Thank you so much.
0: Oh, how good is that? All of it.
2: That's made my day.
0: All of it for your mum?
2: I'll go with her, so I get to enjoy it too.
0: Yeah, nice, Kel.
2: Thank you, guys.
0: What do you reckon? She want jewellery shopping for the gals, or where are you going to go?
2: Yeah, bit of lunch, bit of jewellery shopping, nails, yeah.
1: Awesome.
2: Your mum. Everyone loves their mum.
3: Yes, oh, that's so cute, Kel. Kelly. What's your mum's name?
2: Janice.
3: Hi, Janice. If you're listening, does she listen? She's probably not listening, is she? No.
2: I'll make her listen.
3: Get her on the podcast, Janice. No
2: thank you, guys. Thank you so much.
3: No worries, Kel. Great quiz. Yeah. You deserved it. Don't thank us.
2: You
3: flew through there. Great job. The quiz will be back at the same time tomorrow. Hope you're having a wonderful drive home. It is all thanks to Snooze. Your chance at $1,000 with us every single day. Woods right up next.
0: How did the finale of the DJ Will National Tour go at Club 237 in Townsville? Stay with us. We'll play all the audio up next. It's Will and Woody.

0: Will and Woody, hope you're having a wonderful drive home. Yes, we were at Club 237 in Townsville on Saturday night. Yeah. Woods wrapping up the national tour.
1: For those that are just joining the journey, yes, I organised a huge DJ national tour for you, Wilbur, because you used to be an amazing DJ. I used to see you. We used to do, Brekkie Radio, and I'd say, see you later at 9 a.m. on a Friday. And I don't know what you did for 3 days, but you were just club, club, club, club. You were everywhere. And then you had kids, things slowed down a little bit, and you haven't DJed for a while.
0: It's been a while.
1: So I want to put you back out there, baby. So I organized this huge national tour for you.
0: Yep.
1: I mean, it's been a phenomenal week. For mine, it's been a great success. I'll quickly run over the gigs we've done. Under 14 soccer training. Unbelievable. Still getting messages saying how amazing that was. Best training session ever has been thrown around. Number two, the 6 a.m. cafe gig. That one didn't go that well. You got pulled off the decks after 10 minutes. It's too loud. Get that. But it all culminated in Club 237, as we've talked about. This club is huge. There were like queues around the corner. But before we get to the club, I know there's been a lot of accusations from you in particular, Will, but also a lot of people listening thinking that I haven't been a very good DJ manager through this entire thing. I've taken all that on board, and I took that all that on board to heart, really, on the Friday before we left for Townsville. So okay. I just want to go over just the amazing things that I did in the lead up to the gig. So firstly, I bought a suit.
0: Do you want to maybe you go through your version of events?
1: Yeah.
0: And then I'll go through mine.
1: But my version's just fact.
0: Sure.
1: And everyone should know that.
0: Well, we'll do that. We'll do your version, then we'll do mine.
1: Okay.
0: Okay.
1: I bought a suit.
0: Yeah.
1: A lot of people said I look like a schoolboy or someone from Jehovah's Witness.
0: Yep.
1: Not necessarily what I was going for, but I still I bought that for you. Actually, when we checked into the hotel, this elderly couple were in the lift, and they said, "Hey, there's some dirty wine glasses in our room. Can you grab them?" It's like, I don't work here. Anyway, but I still bought that for you.
0: Yeah,
1: okay.
0: You did. Yeah.
1: Number two.
0: Yeah.
1: I knew you'd be a bit tired because usually you're going to bed early because you're a dad now.
0: Yeah.
1: So I made you an extraordinary drink. Okay. Here's a little bit of audio of the concoction that I put together for you for your DJ set. Mm-hmm.
2: So a big issue tonight might be Will's fatigue. He's not used to being up so late, so we're going to make him a very special concoction to get him firing on the decks. Cool electrolyte drink for DJs. Firstly, no dose. Lots of energy. All of them. Chuck some Red Bull in there. Are they dissolving? Perfect. Med sip, just in case he's feeling a bit sick. And then obviously, Oxy Shred. This would actually be really up. Like, it's a nice colour. I'm just not sure if there's enough energy in the drink.
1: So I added some powdered coffee to it as well, just on the way out. So all in all, it costs $63, that drink.
0: Wow.
1: Just so you know, it's not all about money, but $63, wow. No money.
0: Cool.
1: And you only had two sips.
0: Yeah.
1: So that's disrespectful.
0: The
1: other thing I organised, obviously you want to arrive at your finale of your national tour with style.
0: Mm-hmm.
1: Organised a limo for you, mate. Have a listen to this.
3: Have a look at what we got here. Oh, yeah. I get a limo to the gig.
4: We could just walk.
3: No, we're going to catch a limo.
4: That's like 100 metres away.
3: Don't care. We're going to do a few laps of the block.
4: Okay.
3: Wave to people from the window.
4: Okay.
3: The DJ will, baby.
4: Nice.
3: How do you reckon Beyonce gets to her gigs?
4: Helicopter?
3: No, limo.
1: Big thanks to Dave, who organised that free of charge.
0: Wasn't fair charge. I had to say a credit line to the camera and take a photo with him.
1: That's true. Dave loved that.
0: So my feedback.
1: Sure. Far away.
0: So first of all, yes, you rocked up in a suit looking like a Mormon or Papa from Stranger Things, if anyone's seen that.
1: Very strange.
0: It was a two-leg flight on the way up, which I thought was weird. Like, just fly me direct, bro. If you're spending money on a limo, spend the extra $500 on a direct flight. Okay. Two-leg flight with a two-hour layover in Brisbane. Didn't buy me lunch. Got your own lunch. Went and got rolled. Rice paper rolls by yourself.
1: Yeah.
0: So that was a bit strange.
1: Yeah, no, fair enough.
0: I
1: was just leaving you
0: alone
1: to work on your
0: mixes. Also want to know what you did on the flight. I'm pretty sure I saw you take a sleeping pill and then you just passed out the whole time.
1: I needed my Z's, man. You know, I was feeling sick at
0: the end
1: of last
0: week. Well, I spent the whole flight like actually focusing on the set, auto-queuing, figuring out where the loops are, getting the tracks down.
1: Yeah.
0: No help from you.
1: You always say leave the
0: music. Also, you were in premium economy. I was in normal economy.
1: Well, I needed to sleep. I needed to sleep because I've been working all week. That's just the way it is, mate.
0: When we got there, you vanished. because you said your football team was playing. So you got someone to pick you up from the hotel and drive you to one of the breakfast announcers' house. Adam. Hey, Adam.
1: Yeah. At Adam's house. Adam's apartment. Watch the D's.
0: Watch the D's.
1: You know that's important to him.
0: And then I'm pretty sure you went on the tear with him afterwards because I didn't see you until 7 o'clock and you looked drunk.
1: With D's had a big win. I wasn't drinking. I was high on life. But yeah, so we kicked on after the win, obviously, because it was exciting. Ended up in Stu's apartment. I got a bit wild. but then, mate, I was there for the gig.
0: So what you've done is you've rocked up and then you mixed me a magic potion, which felt like you were behind the eight ball and needed to give me something because you've been out the whole afternoon partying while I'd been focusing on something.
1: Yes.
0: You mixed me a magic potion. You organised a limo for 100 metres.
1: Yes. Well, we did a few laps of the block. And I showed you off a billboard that I organised. They apparently, because of an error, we were on a billboard all through Queensland.
0: Listen to your voice. You sound cooked.
1: I'm sick because I've been working my ass off.
0: No, because you absolutely sent it. You took the opportunity to get to Townsville.
1: I'm sober. Now, up next, let's hear how the gig went though. Okay? Because this isn't about me.
0: Did I bring it together? Did I bring it together?
1: Did we nail the finale? It's up next.
0: Will and Woody.

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1: The roads are moving pretty well for the moment, but keep in mind there are ongoing Rostonia Avenue duplication works. As a result, a temporary closure of Buskell Avenue between Rostonia Avenue and Lakeview Boulevard. The works will take place for the next 15 weeks from 7 a.m. through to 5 p.m. Monday through to Saturday. Detours will be in place along Terry Drive and Lambrick Avenue, which change access at Terry Drive and Inverway Circuit. Enjoy some great August offers across a range of vehicles with Chery's August sale event from August 11 to 17. 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

0: Will and Woody, I hope you're having a wonderful drive home. We're fresh. Well, not fresh. Well, one of us is fresh. After they took their dog job professionally, played a full hour set at Club 237.
1: Yes. As the finale of your national DJ tour, which I organised. Blood, sweat and tears.
0: I think you just thought when
1: now.
0: You got there, you were like, great, I've done my job. I've got you here.
1: Yeah.
0: Now I can check out. You took a sleeping pill on the plane, saw that.
1: Yeah,
0: didn't think
1: fresh.
0: I saw that. Passed out.
1: Had to be fresh.
0: In a three-piece suit. Got there, vanished to go and watch your football team and then went on a bender with one of the breakfast hosts.
1: Yes.
0: Didn't see you.
1: Yeah.
0: Until the gig started.
1: Yeah. Fully get all
0: so
1: those
0: all
1: criticisms,
0: of those
1: which you've aired.
0: Few, lots of questions.
1: We've aired that.
0: Well,
1: we'll take that offline for the next gig because there will be more gigs, my friend. I do want to quickly say, the reason I organised this national tour for you is because you used to be an amazing DJ. You were hitting all the clubs, right? You were the next big thing. People were saying, is he the next getter? Is he Tiesto's protege? Yeah, this isn't drugs. These aren't drugs. This is what the Australian media was saying.
0: It was in Perth. It was in the Western Australian. Front cover.
1: 100%. But it was honestly either Dom Dollar or Will McMahon. That's where it was at.
0: Yeah.
1: And that's that. Sonny was going to push someone.
0: 15 years younger than me, but
1: whatever,
0: yeah.
1: Whatever.
0: Not sure
1: anyway,
0: he was born.
1: Anyway, you had kids.
0: When I was in Perth.
1: Whatever.
0: Yeah.
1: You chose to have kids.
0: Yeah.
1: DJ went away. So
0: yeah.
1: I organised this national tour for you to
0: did,
1: get you back on track.
0: Yeah.
1: Now, it all culminated in Saturday night.
0: Yeah.
1: Yes, I got a little bit. I was nervous.
0: Excited.
1: Man. I got a bit excited in the afternoon.
0: Yeah.
1: My AFL team was playing, so I went to go and watch that with a new friend, Adam. Okay. But I got there.
0: You should have seen him. We got to the hotel, Annalise, and he just started running away.
1: I didn't run.
0: You did. You ran. You had a backpack on.
1: It was three-quarter time.
0: You had a backpack. You didn't bring a change of clothes. You knew you'd be going all night.
1: I brought
0: and I yelled to him, and I was like, where are you going? And he goes, the D's are on. And I was like, well, where are you going? Because the AFL wasn't on in Townsville. They were only showing NRL at the pubs. So he's like, oh, I'm going to Adam's house.
1: Yeah. And Adam was like, I've got vodka in the freezer. And I was like, not important, Adam. I've got a gig tonight. Anyway,
0: outrageous behavior.
1: So let's go to the gig. Because the first thing I want to say about the gig.
0: What do you
1: want to
0: say?
1: I just want to say that my other role was obviously to pump up the crowd before he went on.
0: Yeah.
1: So to make it very clear that I didn't know how to duck your audio. So I had to yell. And it wasn't effective. Anyway, here's how you went at Club 227.
2: DJ Will.
1: All right, here we are outside Club 237. I'm with the man of the moment right now, DJ Will.
3: Yeah, what's up?
1: How are we feeling?
3: Old.
1: Yeah. Yeah, these look like kids.
3: Super old.
1: I feel like I'm doing daycare drop-off with my daughter.
3: It's intense. It's 4 wide and 50 metres deep, so it's a decent queue.
1: But they're all here to see DJ Will. There's no doubt about that. Because of your man, your manager, promoting you and putting on this national tour.
3: Yeah, I appreciate it.
1: You're going to get emotional?
3: No.
1: We're going to go in, get into the VIP booth. I imagine you've organised that.
3: Did you get the rider to them?
1: Yes.
3: Cool.
1: Got your rider. We've got the VIP booth. Let's rouse up the crowd a little bit, though, because these guys are here to see DJ Will. Do you guys know who DJ Will is?
4: No, sorry.
1: Do you know who DJ Will is?
4: No.
1: Do you know who DJ Will is?
5: Nah, I don't.
1: Hey, do you know who DJ Will is?
4: No idea.
1: No, nothing.
4: Sorry.
6: How we feel is the 9337! We are Will and Woody. I have the pleasure of introducing to you the greatest DJ to ever grace this land. Make the 9337! I give you DJ Will!
7: My DJ Will from Will and Woody.
0: Wow, way.
1: Now, obviously, we can't play the entire hour.
0: Why can't we play? The full hour is on the DJ Will SoundCloud, I should say, if you want to hear it. Sexy Dust, what have you called it?
8: It's called the Sweaty Sexy Mix or something.
0: Right,
1: yeah. And that's a perfect description of what Saturday night was like. So goddamn sweaty in there.
0: Yep.
1: I've never been sweatier in my life. But, mate, you rocked it.
0: Yeah, thanks, man. It was actually... It was a raging success. It went really well. I think a lot of people were actually quite surprised. I think they didn't expect me to know what I was doing, but it all came back to me. which was great.
1: Like riding a bike.
0: Confidence couldn't have been much lower. I mean, you heard a little bit at the start of people not having any idea who I was, despite all the promo that you said that you did. No one knew who I was or what I was about.
1: Oh, no.
0: A particular low moment was when you asked someone, because you were holding out your phone to get the audio off them.
1: Yeah.
0: You asked a guy if he knew who DJ Will was, and he thought that I was on the phone and he was going to speak to him.
1: I'm going to get that audio because it's really funny. And no matter how many times I told him, I was like, it's a voice. I'm just recording. He goes, yeah, DJ Will. My name's Jeff. And I was like, no, he's not on the phone, mate. He's not on the phone.
0: So yeah, all time low there. And then, ripped it up. Had a great time. Big shout out to DJ Danny Delicious.
1: Oh, she was great.
0: Who helped all the way through the night as well.
1: Yeah.
0: We really bumped into her residency as well. So she had us on there. It was awesome.
1: Yeah, the whole crew had in Townsville really looked
0: everyone,
1: after us.
0: Everyone Stu, at 106.3.
1: Jake, Adam, Donnie, yes, all
0: Stu,
1: the crew.
0: Yes, absolutely. To Jake, Danny, Donnie, everyone was awesome.
1: Are we taking more bookings? Bloody oath.
0: Are we?
1: Yeah, mate.
0: Have we sold any T-shirts? Oh, I think looking by Judge's Joe's face, we're not taking any more bookings. Is that right? You said yes. And then I saw Joe's just shake her head.
5: Not for a while,
1: not
5: I don't reckon.
1: Not for the show.
0: Might be a
1: not
0: private thing.
1: Show, but privately.
0: Might be a private thing.
1: Right, we're going to do some corpse.
5: Yeah, well, we wouldn't deal with that.
1: No. It's fine.
5: It's just a manager thing.
0: We're just using the show as a promo.
1: We want to do corporates.
0: Is that right?
1: Come to us, mate.
0: All right, Will and Woody on socials if you want to DM us with a geek. But also, Sexy Das has sold the T-shirts now. Pumped, Das.
8: Pumped.
0: Had the QR code out the front of the club. I imagine I imagine they've been pouring in. Where are we at with the tees?
8: We're up to 8 sales.
1: Get the hell out of here.
0: Jesus.
8: Yeah, and big announcement on the T-shirts, I think.
1: What's that? Flash sale, I reckon?
8: I reckon flash sale coming up.

0: It's Will and Woody. Hope you're having a wonderful drive home for Snooze. If you missed anything from the DJ Will National Tour, it will be on the socials, Instagram, TikTok, Will and Woody. You can see the whole thing out there. Wild, wild time up in Townsville at Club 237. Big shout out to everyone in Townsville who got down. Crazy night.
1: Right, we'll be back. We'll be back.
0: I don't know if we will be back.
1: For the right fee, we'll be back.
0: I'm not sure you'll be back, that's for sure. I think you might have been banned from the flight and the hotel. Now,
1: Dirty Devil.
0: Dirty Devil. Oh, in that suit as well. No one will forget you. Who was the Mormon who rocked up drunk?
1: Shocking look, wasn't it?
0: Really shocking look. Shocking look. Now, Woods, I want to talk to you about a story which I find fascinating because we've interviewed half of this this couple. Harry Styles, Zoe Kravitz. Biggest couple in the world.
1: Yeah. Married. Yeah. Aren't they? Are they married or just engaged? Engaged.
0: Engaged. Annalise pointed at the wrong finger. Hilarious. Now, they're in the news because I think Harry has done something which I'm questioning his morals. I'm questioning him as a dude. He seemed like a pretty good guy, but I've got to question him. So, it's amazing moments that happens on CCTV. I do feel sorry for the level of fame these guys have because this is the sort of thing that you just don't want to be caught out on. But on night two of his Mexico City shows, right? They're hanging out in Mexico City. Zoe buys a drink in this bar. Yeah. She hands it to Harry, right? Then she kind of looks the other way. Harry then grabs it, smells it, pretends to drink it so his lips don't touch it.
1: Yeah.
0: He then hands it back to her and he's like, love that.
1: Oh, dirty liar.
0: So.
1: Dirty liar.
0: Yeah, well, which is kind of what I do when
1: Why would you even lie?
0: It's kind of like
1: that?
0: What I do when my daughter makes me a potion, which has got like herbicide and tan bark and chalk.
1: My daughter makes me she's like, carrot pie.
0: Yeah, and you're like, oh, God, that looks good. Yeah, you have a sip, but then you throw it over your shoulder. Yeah. Looks like he's done that.
1: You sip it.
0: No, I just do what Harry did. I just pretend to sip it and then I throw it away. So. But it begged the question

0: for me.
1: Yeah.
0: Are there times, because, I mean, he's touring at the moment. They're probably not seeing a lot of each other at the moment.
1: Yeah, yeah.
0: Are there times that you should lie to your partner? Because he's probably in be a good boyfriend mode at the moment. He's like, I'm not seeing a lot of Zoe. We just got engaged. I'm doing 7 nights in Mexico City. Then I'm going to have to go to New York. I'm doing 7 nights there. I've got women literally throwing themselves at me. I've got half an hour to go and get a drink with her.
1: Yeah, yeah, sure.
0: You know what? Love the drink, Zoe.
1: Yeah.
0: God, you're a good girlfriend. God, you've got great taste.
1: Yeah, yeah,
0: you know what I mean? Like sometimes I think a little white lie is actually really important.
2: Just to keep the vibes high. Like I'll throw an example. And this is just an example, like a hypothetical. But like if I spilt something on like Mim's favorite top and destroyed it, if I go and get the same top, buy it, take the tags off and replace it,
0: yeah,
2: why would I need to say that I ever destroyed the top?
0: Yeah.
2: Right? Like that's a perfect, like why disturb someone with bad news if you don't? No, I'm saying it's a hypothetical.
0: Okay.
2: I'll also like for example, when my wife bought a...
0: So you're saying there are times that you should lie to your partner?
2: Well, quite clearly. When my wife bought a sauna hat and she was going to wear it casually. Now, in that situation where your wife is really, she's loving herself sick in the mirror and wearing a sauna hat and she's about to, you know, hit the town.
0: Mm.
2: I'm not going to say, Mim, you probably shouldn't go out in a sauna hat. I'm going to go, baby, you look amazing.
0: You look amazing.
2: You look amazing. And your head's going to be really well insulated tonight.
0: Come into work the next day and have a laugh at her behind her back.
2: Yeah, classic.
0: Yeah. So you're lying in that moment.
2: So,
0: what about like when your partner makes biscuits for the whole team?
2: Biscuits for the whole team?
0: Yep.
2: Yeah, go on.
0: You tell everyone that they're awful, the worst things you've ever had. Muffins.
2: Oh, you're talking about the bike ride muffins she made me.
0: Yeah.
2: Yeah, I think she's made a lot of effort there. As if I'm going to say, because what I'm saying is amazing and is delicious is the effort that she's put in. I was just not clear on.
0: You're such a liar.
2: But little white lies are fine.
0: Yeah, because you don't want to make someone feel bad.
2: Yeah, if she was making me those muffins every week, at some point I'd have to say, hey, muffins, no good.
0: No, you wouldn't.
2: Yeah, I would. I would.
0: No, you wouldn't.
2: 100%. I said a lasagna she made recently was under par.
3: 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Will and Woody asking the important questions like, how much wood can a woodchuck chuck if a woodchuck could chuck wood? The answer was a lot.
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0: Yep, no worries. Please, please, please, please. Oh, I want you to sign up so badly, please.
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0: Bill and Woody for Snooze. Hope you're having a wonderful drive home. Guys, we're going to get out of here. A quick reminder, willandwoody.com for another couple of days. Oh, sorry, maybe not. 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Das, how much longer are the T-shirts on Disney? Oh, he's not even listening. DJ Will T-shirts there with the code SUCKONTHATDIPLO. 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Yes. 20% off.
1: All in capitals. They're great tees. And they're rare. And please help us out because we're in the red hard.
0: Okay. Hey, if anyone missed the DJ Will stuff from the weekend, it is all done the national tour. We're doing private stuff, though. You can DM us if you want us to do a private gig for you.
1: Yeah, yeah.
0: But Will and Woody, Instagram, TikTok, see the whole lot a little bit later on. I know Sexy Dust, the reason he wasn't answering is because he's been editing for the last 24 hours.
1: Oh,
0: had a hiatus to go and see a girl, which is totally off limits. Thought you were on the clock, but...
2: What do you want me to say to that?
0: Lift your game, mate. Lift your game.
1: Just cut all private life, please.
2: All right, I'm on it.
1: Thank you, mate.
0: All right. See you tomorrow.

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1: Whether or not you're a bad person because you won't pick your family up from the airport, they're coming in on the red eye.
2: Got to get up at 4. Can't do it.
1: You ducked off to the toilet during that song, Anthony. Yep. We actually did get a caller.
2: Oh, really?
1: Sweet. Yeah, Anthony, it is your dad.
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2: dad?
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2: Wait.
3: 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Your mother listens to you every morning from Sydney. You are picking this up.
0: Thanks to Harvey Norman, and only with Darwin's best music, Hot 100. 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
2: and
3: on Saturday.
2: It's actually not anymore.
3: And it's 30 years old. Well, I'm that generation, mate.
2: Oh, you are.
3: So I'm getting older.
2: You love a bit of free-to-air, like Deal or No Deal or something,
3: mate,
2: you know?
3: I love having a stout beer at night.
2: Ooh.
3: A dark ale.
2: That is wrong.
3: That's how you know you're getting old.
2: Yeah, that is.
3: So I've made a list of all these little things that I'm doing now that I'm getting a bit old in the tooth.
2: Yes.
3: In the next year, when you migrate over to the other side of 40, you'll start
2: to... Bags are packed, ready to go.
3: And they're under me eyes. You'll start to make your own list.
2: And
3: you'll come back at me with your list.
2: Okay.
3: What's coming up?
2: We are also going to visit a few DMs we've had from you guys. So things you would have heard on the show and you want to get in touch because you always can on the Chat GNT socials. And we've got some good bits to share from all of you.
3: We'll get into that and much more next. Chat GNT, Georgie and Tom.

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0: Yes, us 80s children. It's coming to that time where we're all reaching 40.
1: Can you believe it?
0: And above.
1: I just can't believe it's here. Like, well, I always used to think that was quite old.
0: In all forms of media, 40 has been really old. Like, if you look at old Frasier episodes, he's like 35 in that. George Costanza's 33. Like, these balding, overweight, tired-looking men, they're all in their late 30s.
1: Yes.
0: So 40 is like, you're done. Like, you're set out to pasture kind of thing.
1: Yes.
0: But I think I'm starting to feel it. Like, this last year, I don't know what it is, from 39 to 40, I felt like I've aged 5. And it's probably young kids as well.
1: That does it to you.
0: Mentally, it sets you back.
1: Well, and the sleep deprivation, I think, is definitely aging you. Like they say, the sleepless nights will make you die however many years earlier. It's so bad.
0: Tune in, guys. It's a comedy podcast.
1: It's really uplifting today.
0: When are you going to die? Call in now. So signs you're getting old. I made a little list.
1: Okay.
0: I thought this was quite funny because I'm doing a few of these.
1: Oh.
0: For some reason, I'm now really into bird watching.
1: What?
0: I've got an app. Now listen to me. This is cool.
1: Okay.
0: I do this with my son.
1: Listening.
0: It's an app where it records the sounds of what birds are singing and it'll identify and say, that's an eastern rosella. Where's the grab?
1: Oh,
0: come on.
1: Oh, jeepers.
0: That's a bloody eastern rosella.
1: Here we go.
0: Yep. Right. Look at the beautiful colours. I've been using that. I'm even thinking maybe I'll go for walks, bird watching.
1: And is the app accurate?
0: Pretty good.
1: So I think, I want to say, I think Moose, one of our listeners and good friends of the show, I think she has that
0: because she's getting old.
1: Quite into bird watching.
0: Is she really? She's a birder.
1: Oh, she loves bird watching. She has books about it, everything. So I can't go paying it out.
0: It's really good for mental health. Bird song.
1: Look, I love cockatoos. I know you make jokes about the fact that it's a cockatoo.
0: No, birds are beautiful.
1: But
0: I love them.
1: I bloody love them. They're cheeky little things.
0: Yeah, they're great. No, yeah. I agree. Another one. You keep a packet of tissues in the car.
1: Oh, my God.
0: Right? No one under the age of 30 is having a box of tissues in the car.
1: No, that's weird. Especially, you know how they used to sit up the back? Sorry, I've got chips in my mouth.
0: That's right. No, you're right, mate. Not doing anything important.
1: I'm hungry.
0: You know the next step to that? My grandma always used to have like one of the tins with the screw-on lids of boiled lollies with the powdered sugar on there. She'd always have that in the car.
1: You don't have those in the car, do you?
0: Not yet.
1: Because I saw those at the chemist the other day and I actually looked at them and thought, who on earth is buying those?
0: Old people.
1: Yeah, okay, interesting.
0: Grunting when getting up.
1: Oh, yeah, I'm a big groaner when getting up.
0: Yeah, are you there?
1: Oh, yeah. But I think I've been doing that for a few years. Everything aches all the time.
0: Yeah, it's your meniscus, right?
1: Meniscus is still stuffed.
0: Meniscus.
1: Meniscus is still bad, but I'm not doing anything about that. I'm not doing anything about anything. I'm just complaining and keep on trucking.
0: That's another sign of being old.
1: Yeah.
0: I've started enjoying stouts and dark beer.
1: Yeah, okay.
0: Love a Guinness now. You can't stop yourself from saying, Triple J used to be way better back in the day.
1: So, that's pretty funny.
0: Is that you?
1: No, because I never was a Triple J listener. I kind of skipped this whole Triple J thing.
0: Did you really?
1: When we
0: never
1: were
0: a cool kid.
1: 18, 19, 20, and everyone's into the hottest 100, I just went, yeah, cool. And I'd jump on board and I'd go to the parties and whatever.
0: The parties were the best.
1: I just wasn't a cool kid. I was lame. Cool.
0: Well, and the final step.
1: Yeah.
0: I'm going to try. I think I want to do homebrew.
1: And then die. Because that's what happens with people that do homebrew. It's like 5 blokes died sitting around drinking homebrew.
0: Yeah, that's the way we all want to go.
1: Okay.
0: That's what every bloke, that's how we want to go.
1: You and your group chat, you all get together. Tom's made some homebrew.
0: Oh, the keg. Boom. Explodes. See you guys. We had a good run.
2: 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It's Sam and Ant's Showdown on Hot 100. Thanks to Jape Homemaker Village and Domino's Pizza. Wanna start your

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1: Yep, no worries. Please, please, please, please. Oh, I want you to sign up so badly, please.
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5: We did a Great or Grow Up the other day about, which was sent to us from a listener called Delia, about wearing the dog leads that go around your waist. 80% was grow up, about 20% was great. Part of that 20% was Tess, who's messaged us, I would venture to say, elite and evolved. Don't knock it till you've tried it with a disobedient six-month-old Springer Spaniel with an overactive scent drive. Also, free hands for coffee and a phone.
1: Yeah, she makes real good points.
5: She does.
1: I don't mind it so much. I know someone would see me and go, wanker.
5: Yeah.
1: Hold your leash.
5: Like, totally.
1: I don't think Tess is going to get abused walking down the street doing
5: no.
1: it, but I would.
5: Maybe. And this morning I was walking my dogs and it came into my mind, like, how would I go? Literally, they're just darting everywhere.
1: Yeah.
5: So I would die. I would become a quadriplegic or something. Like, they would pull me over and it'd be the end. So I think it works for some people.
1: DM us. When did you become a quadriplegic?
5: It's meant to be a positive podcast. No trauma.
1: As you were getting. No, but that's the thing. Like, if you've got a disobedient dog, isn't that going to pull your hips?
5: I know. Interesting that it works for her. Hey.
1: It'll pull you out of.
5: Yeah.
1: You're going to have hip dysplasia.
5: I almost need her to send me a video of herself doing it.
1: Mm-hmm.
5: Another message. This one's from James Markwald. So
1: there
5: my husband, Jumbie. He said, regarding hangover cures, when we talked about that, of course, the Coke and fries.
1: The peach.
5: And I talked about the peach nectar, so he's cleared it up for me. It's called bay juice and it's pear juice.
1: Oh, pear. Okay.
5: Bay means pear in Korean. Here's my Dr. Carl explanation. The liver produces enzymes called alcohol dehydrogenase.
1: Oh, liver alone, guys.
5: And aldehyde. Jummies, you're stitching me up.
1: He's
5: on the podcast.
1: Massive stitch up.
5: When you drink booze, these enzymes break down the alcohol and its toxins. The pear juice supercharges these enzymes so that the liver breaks down alcohol more efficiently, preventing the hangover. You got to take bay juice an hour before alcohol to allow time for the liver power up to kick in.
1: Wow.
5: There you go.
1: What were the enzymes again?
5: Be smart, kids. Bay before you play.
1: Has he made that up? It's quite good.
5: I reckon it must be from them, maybe.
1: Bay before you play.
5: Otherwise, Jumbie came up with it. Very clever guy. They are alcohol dehydrogenase.
1: Dehydrogenase.
5: You talked about kids' rides in a shopping centre. Do you pay for that? Anna, who's one of our listeners, she said she was at South Bank with her twin boys.
1: Mm.
5: And she's got an older one. God almighty, she's got four boys. I mean, three boys. I can't do maths. Anyway.
1: All those dehydrogenators.
5: She said, South Bank, 40 degree day, didn't have any coins for the ride, and this older granny comes over and puts money in the car. She saw me with the babies and felt sorry for me.
1: Oh,
5: brought a tear to my eye. Isn't that so lovely?
1: That's beautiful.
5: I know.
1: So I think they're great.
5: Yeah, so the kids' rides can be good.
1: Absolutely.
5: One more message from your mate Vinny, I'm guessing. Just listening to the pod and heard Georgie's story about her kid asking if she's having a champagne for dinner. That happened in a previous episode. When I said, no, I'm just going to eat dinner with Dad tonight. You kids eat now. Oh, but can't you sit down and have a champagne with us?
1: Knock me down with a feather, Mum. You don't want a champagne.
5: What on earth?
1: Where's Mummy gone? Huh? There's a stranger in our living room.
5: Mum's sober tonight. He said, it reminded him of the time he was at a friend's place and a toddler pointed to a beer bottle and said, that's Vinny's water bottle. The side eye he got from his wife. Oh, I love it, Vinny. Vinny and I are cut from the same cloth.
1: That's brilliant. I love it. Thank you so much for your DMs. Send them in anytime.
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0: Have you done the dating apps?
1: Never did.
0: Never needed
1: Never
0: to.
1: Never had to. They were around when I was single, and I was like, don't need that.
0: Oh, Jesus. Swatting them off.
1: Oh, yeah. I was like, get away, blokes.
0: All these rugby players. My mate, James, he's on the apps, and he's like, it's really hard.
1: Yeah.
0: It's real hard. Because, like, I'd say most of the time you do better in person when you...
1: Definitely.
0: You can be yourself.
1: Yep. It's a nightmare. No one wants to take anything seriously. And then one of the guys that was like, hey, how are you going? In his thing, it was like, I like doing this. I'm a doctor, blah, blah, blah. And then down the bottom, it was like, I'm into bondage and S&M. I hope you are too. Like, that's what I'm looking for. And it was like, oh, yeah, no, not really my thing.
0: Very honest.
1: Super honest. But definitely going to scare some people off.
0: Yeah, it's not like hobbies include bird watching. Surfing.
1: That would also scare people off, though.
0: To be fair, I really love spotting eastern rosellas.
1: Yeah.
0: So people don't want to do the dating apps anymore. So I think this is a great idea. In Finland, one grocery chain decided to bridge that gap by turning the mundane weekly shop into a potential meet cute.
1: Oh,
0: a cute little meeting opportunity.
1: I like it.
0: I love it.
1: Mm.
0: Color-coded shopping baskets. I mean, you could get yourself into trouble if you're like an old person and you just... Like, oh, colorblind.
1: Colorblind. Oh, my God.
0: There's a color for, like, up for anything or, yes, like, bondage.
1: It's like your friend Digby. He's also my friend. He's colorblind.
0: Big
1: and
0: time.
1: His colorblindness is extreme.
0: Yeah,
1: everything's
0: extreme.
1: In, like, black and white. I remember at work, he came in one time in these lime green shoes, and I was like, wow, I love your shoes. And he was like, aren't they just white? And I was like, they're very far from white, my friend.
0: You could sell him anything. That'd be good, though. That'd be freeing. You wouldn't really care.
1: It would be great.
0: The baskets are called Sinkakori, which means single basket.
1: Oh, I know
0: a
1: girl.
0: So all the saddos are carrying pink baskets,
1: I know
0: obviously.
1: An Aussie girl living in Finland.
0: Oh.
1: But she's got a partner. But she's moved over there because she loves the place. Like, obsessed.
0: I got a mate living in Norway. They know how to live over
1: yeah,
0: there.
1: Yeah, it they're sounds like, pretty good.
0: They're like intertwined with nature. One city, they like float down the river to get to work and they swim home and stuff. Like Copenhagen.
1: Very cold though.
0: Yeah, it's a bit cold.
1: I like my sunshine.
0: Don't anyway. You have a heated pool though, so it's fine.
1: Oh yeah, I'm doing all right.
0: How is the pH in your pool, by the way? Is it back to normal?
1: I've handed it over
0: to
1: Jumbie.
0: Yeah. I knew you would.
1: I see him lift the cover off and he does the dipstick and he's got it all going on. It's all clear again.
0: And you just sip
1: back. Great.
0: Sipping your coffee.
1: Yeah.
0: Good job, love.
1: Yeah, that's it.
0: So what do you think about this idea? Should they do it in Australia?
1: I think it's good. My only thing would be, okay, cool, I'm taking my single basket in. I want everyone to know I'm single, but everyone in there that day is a bit gross. You're kind of wishing, God, I wish I'd faked it that I...
0: Oh, true.
1: Like, as a girl, you know, what do? You don't want to offend anyone. So someone comes up and goes, oh, well, you're single too. Should we go out sometime? And you're like, no, I just don't like the look of you. It's a bit like speed dating.
0: That's kind of even worse, isn't it?
1: Yeah.
0: But I think you would just, in time, develop strategies or little things of like, oh, you know, you're actually not my type. Sorry. No
1: That's
0: offense.
1: That's true.
0: Or like, I think that would be it. Like, you'd get over that quickly. And I think... With all this stuff, if you're single and you actually want to meet someone, you sort of get over those things pretty quick because you're like, it's uncomfortable, it's a bit awkward, but I'm sick of being alone, so.
1: Yeah, I've tried to set up a friend on a blind date before and he was not keen. He was like, yeah, I'll let you know. And I'm like, okay. So.
0: Because you want to see the person first.
1: I'd shown photos. I wasn't like completely blind.
0: Yeah.
1: I was like, I gave like, this is what she does, blah, blah, blah. And he was just like, yeah, no, I'm a bit busy. Anyway, he's still single. So
0: well,
1: there
0: you go, mate. You're picky, you're a loner. There you go.
1: Suffering your job.

0: say.
1: We're not saying you should judge, but Jonty and Tom probably will. This is ChatGNT Hot 100.
2: 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J-E, y'all. Run DMC.

0: Yeah, that's right. Down for another week. Chat G&T with Georgie and Tom.
1: Yeah.
0: How about this? I just remembered I have a titty bit. Woman airlifted by helicopter after just 2 miles into a hike sparked $70,000 rescue bill.
1: Far out.
0: Okay, so she's gone, yeah, let's go for a hike. I'm good for this in Yosemite. Yeah. The Mist Trail.
1: It's which I think I used to think from the spelling when I was younger was Yosemite.
0: Yeah. It's like Vegemite.
1: Yeah. It's like, I want to go to Yosemite one day.
0: I want a bit of Yosemite. She's gone, yep, I'm going to have a hike, but for 2 miles. So that's like 3.5 Ks.
1: Yeah. Maybe. Did she like roll her ankle or something?
0: No.
1: Oh, just a bit tired?
0: Just a bit tired. Oh, just a bit tired, darling. Some online commenters criticised her preparedness. Others pointed out that exhaustion, heat and medical problems can affect hikers. But grow up 2 Ks in and had to get airlifted out by
1: helicopter.
0: You'd be
1: pretty embarrassed, hey.
0: Mate, the bill, $70,000.
1: Mate, those Westpac rescue choppers.
0: Not cheap, mate.
1: Not cheap. Whenever I see them out in action, I'm like, I hope that person bloody needs that. hope they're on death's door. Because they're not allowed in there otherwise.
0: I know. You're on the M1 and it's all chock-a-block.
1: Oh.
0: I'm late to me appointment.
1: Yeah.
0: I'm late to me Pilates.
1: Yeah, that's right. No, I think you got to be a bit more prepared with your old hikes.
0: Start with just a treadmill walk, mate. Come on.
1: Just go around the burbs. Not Yosemite.
0: Oh, grow up. What are you doing on your Saturday? Imagine that for a date. Let's go hiking. No, I'm right, mate.
1: I've got a single gal friend who loves a hike. Maybe that's why she's single. She's doing too many hikes. She's got to stop it. She knows who she is.
0: But if she's fit, I mean.
1: She is quite fit.
0: Being fit is a good trait. Is this your mate in Sydney?
1: No, this one's in Brisbane. Her sister's in Sydney. Maybe you're thinking of that. They're both single. Single hot twins.
0: Single and sick of it.
1: That's right. We could do like a whole singles section. Get all our single friends on one after the other. Wouldn't they love that?
0: Oh, they would love that.
1: Be like, great, all the attention being drawn to me. Just what I've always wanted.
0: Just give them a little pink basket. Shop them around.
1: Chat G&T singles night.
0: Mate. But playing Cupid sucks. I don't know. Has it ever worked out?
1: Yes. I had a great, awesome one back in the day. I can say their names. Amelia and Dave were two friends of mine that had never crossed paths because Amelia was a bit more of a mate of Jumbies. Yep. And I was having a birthday dinner and I said, come along, Dave. There's a great girl, Amelia, there you'll probably like. And he was like, okay, cool.
0: Right.
1: Anyway, Amelia had a lot of drinks that night, so she wasn't in her greatest form. But Dave liked something that he saw.
0: Yeah,
1: Nothing happened, but he was like, she's nice. So got her number and then they ended up dating. They're now married with 3 kids.
0: Oh, hello. Boom.
1: I'm pretty good.
0: You have created life.
1: That was not mentioned in the speech of their wedding too. I was like sitting
0: Piss
1: there going,
0: off.
1: I was like, oh, you know, you guys.
0: I started this and I could end this at any time. Do you know who I am?
1: I could end this
0: could
1: at
0: end
1: any
0: this.
1: Time. I won't. They're
0: Amazing.
1: Very happily married. They're great people.
0: Mate, so, you know, Chat G&T, we bring you these feel-good stories every week.
1: That's
0: so thank
1: it.
0: You. Thank you for listening.
1: Yeah.
0: And Where can listeners find us?
1: Oh, yeah. 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
0: Love it. See you next week.
1: Bye.
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0: Okay, nobody panic. 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
1: Most people see a snake and run the other way. I see one and think, now we're talking. I'm Professor Brian Fry, but people know me as the Venom Doc. I've spent my life chasing and being bitten or stung by some of the world's most dangerous animals. And what we've learned from them has helped scientists develop life-saving medicines and treatments. That's the power of curiosity. 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

0: Hey, it's Will and Woody. You're either up early or up late. And welcome to the show. I mean, this is probably the best of the worst bits from the week. I keep saying that. It's not the best of the worst. It's the best of the best. I mean, we consider this stuff to be good, surely.
1: It's just incredible. It's absolutely incredible.
0: I don't
1: think
0: it's incredible.
1: No, it's amazing.
0: No, I wouldn't have thought it's incredible, but this is
1: the best stuff you will have ever heard.
0: I think this is the best cut of Will and Woody that you're going to hear.
1: Nah, it's better than that. Raise the bar. So I would say power nap now. Pull over, power nap.
0: Why nap?
1: Just a quick power nap because you want to be up and about for when our best bits start.
0: They're starting now.
1: Well, you got a song. You got a 3-minute power nap and then game on, baby.
0: All right. Well, yeah.
1: Will and Woody.

0: sleep?
1: It's Will and Woody keeping you up.
2: 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Yeah. Woods wrapping up the national tour.
3: 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I used to see you. We used to do, you know, Brekkie Radio, and I'd say, see you later at 9 a.m. on a Friday. And I don't know what you did for 3 days, but you were just club, club, club, club. You were everywhere. And then you had kids, things slowed down a little bit, and you haven't DJed for a while.
2: It's been a while.
3: So I want to put you back out there, baby. So I organised this huge national tour for you.
2: Yep.
3: I mean, it's been a phenomenal week. For mine, it's been a great success. I'll quickly run over the gigs we've done. Under 14 soccer training. Unbelievable. Still getting messages saying how amazing that was. Best training session ever has been thrown around. Number two, the 6 a.m. cafe gig. That one didn't go that well. You got pulled off the decks after 10 minutes. It's too loud. Get that. But it all culminated in Club 237, as we've talked about. Guys, this club is huge. There were like queues around the corner. But before we get to the club, I know there's been a lot of accusations from you in particular, Will, but also a lot of people listening thinking that I haven't been a very good DJ manager through this entire thing. I've taken all that on board. And I took that all that on board to heart, really, on the Friday before we left for Townsville. So okay. I just want to go over just the amazing things that I did in the lead up to the gig. So firstly, I bought a suit.
2: Do you want to maybe you go through your version of events?
3: Yeah.
2: And then I'll go through mine.
3: But my version's just fact.
2: Sure.
3: And everyone should know that.
2: Well, we'll do that. We'll do your version, then we'll do mine.
3: Okay.
2: Okay.
3: I bought a suit.
2: Yeah.
3: A lot of people said I look like a schoolboy or someone from Jehovah's Witness.
2: Yep.
3: Not necessarily what I was going for, but I still I bought that for you. Actually, when we checked into the hotel, this elderly couple were in the lift, and they said, "Hey, there's some dirty wine glasses in our room. Can you grab them?" I was like, "I don't work here." Anyway, but I still bought that for you.
2: Yeah,
3: okay.
2: You did. Yeah.
3: Number two.
2: Yeah.
3: I knew you'd be a bit tired because usually you're going to bed early because you're a dad now.
2: Yeah.
3: So I made you an extraordinary drink. Okay. Here's a little bit of audio of the concoction that I put together for you for your DJ set. Mm-hmm.
4: So a big issue tonight might be Will's fatigue. He's not used to being up so late, so we're going to make him a very special concoction to get him firing on the decks. Cool electrolyte drink for DJs. Firstly, no dose. Lots of energy. All of them. Chuck some Red Bull. Are they dissolving? Perfect. Let him sit, just in case he's feeling a bit sick. And then, obviously, Oxy Shred. This would actually be really up. Like, it's a nice colour. I'm just not sure if there's enough energy in the drink.
3: So I added some powdered coffee to it as well, just on the way out. So all in all, it costs $63, that drink.
2: Wow.
3: Just so you know, it's not all about money, but $63,
2: wow.
3: No money.
2: Cool.
3: And you only had two sips.
2: Yeah.
3: So that's disrespectful.
2: Right.
3: The other thing I organised, obviously you want to arrive at your finale of your national tour with style.
2: Mm-hmm.
3: Organised a limo for you, mate. Have a listen to this.
5: Look at what we got here. Oh, yeah. Making a limo to the gig.
6: We could just walk.
5: No, we're going to catch a limo.
6: That's like 100 metres away.
5: Don't care. We're going to do a few laps of the block.
6: Okay.
5: Wave to people from the window.
6: Okay.
5: The DJ will, baby.
6: Nice.
5: How do you reckon Beyonce gets to her gigs?
6: Helicopter?
5: No, limo.
3: Big thanks to Dave, who organised that free of charge.
2: Wasn't fair charge. I had to say a credit line to the camera and take a photo with him.
3: That's true. Dave loved that.
2: So my feedback.
3: Sure. Far away.
2: So first of all, yes, you rocked up in a suit looking like a Mormon or Papa from Stranger Things, if anyone's seen that.
3: Very strange.
2: It was a two-leg flight on the way up, which I thought was weird. Like, just fly me direct, bro. If you're spending money on a limo, spend the extra $500 on a direct flight. Okay. Two-leg flight with a two-hour layover in Brisbane. Didn't buy me lunch. Got your own lunch. Went and got rolled. Rice paper rolls by yourself.
3: Yeah.
2: So that was a bit strange.
3: Yeah, no, fair enough.
2: I'll
3: just leave you
2: alone.
3: I also
2: want to know what you did on the flight. I'm pretty sure I saw you take a sleeping pill and then you just passed out the whole time.
3: I needed my Z's, man. You know, I was feeling sick at the end of
2: last week. Whole flight, like, actually focusing on the set, auto-queuing, figuring out where the loops are, getting the tracks down.
3: Yeah.
2: No help from you.
3: You always say leave the
2: Also, you were in premium economy. I was in normal economy.
3: Well, I needed to sleep. I needed to sleep because I've been working all week. That's just the way it is, mate.
2: When we got there, you vanished. because you said your football team was playing. So you got someone to pick you up from the hotel and drive you to one of the breakfast announcers' house. Adam. Hey, Adam.
3: Yeah. At Adam's house. Adam's apartment. Watch the D's.
2: Watch the D's.
3: You know that's important to me.
2: And then I'm pretty sure you went on the tear with him afterwards because I didn't see you until 7 o'clock and you looked drunk.
3: With D's had a big win. I wasn't drinking. I was high on life. But yeah, so we kicked on after the win, obviously, because it was exciting. Ended up in Stu's apartment. I got a bit wild. but then, mate, I was there for the gig.
2: So what you've done is you've rocked up and then you mixed me a magic potion, which felt like you were behind the eight ball and needed to give me something because you've been out the whole afternoon partying while I'd been focusing on something.
3: Yes.
2: You mixed me a magic potion. You organised a limo for 100 metres.
3: Yes. Well, we did a few laps of the block. And I showed you off a billboard that I organised. They apparently, because of an error, we were on a billboard all through Queensland.
2: Listen to your voice. You sound cooked.
3: I'm sick because I've been working my ass off.
2: No, because you absolutely sent it. You took the opportunity to get to Townsville.
3: I'm sober now.
0: It's Will and Woody.

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1: We're fresh. Well, not fresh. Well, one of us is fresh. After they took their dog job professionally, played a full hour set at Club 237.
2: Yes. As the finale of your national DJ tour, which I organised. Blood, sweat and tears.
1: I think you just
2: that.
1: Thought when
2: now.
1: You got there, you were like, great, I've done my job. I've got you here.
2: Yeah.
1: Now I can check out. You took a sleeping pill on the plane, saw that.
2: Yeah,
1: didn't think
2: fresh.
1: I saw that. Passed out.
2: Had to be fresh.
1: In a three-piece suit. Got there, vanished to go and watch your football team and then went on a bender with one of the breakfast hosts. Yes. Didn't see you.
2: Yeah.
1: Until the gig started.
2: Yeah. Fully get all
1: so
2: those
1: all
2: criticisms,
1: those,
2: which you've aired. You,
1: lots of questions.
2: We've aired that. We'll take that offline for the next gig because there will be more gigs, my friend. I do want to quickly say, the reason I organised this national tour for you is because you used to be an amazing DJ. You were hitting all the clubs, right? You were the next big thing. People were saying, is he the next Getter? Is he Tiesto's protege? Yeah, this isn't jokes. These aren't jokes. This is what the Australian media was saying.
1: It was in Perth. It was in the Western Australian. Front cover.
2: 100%. But it was honestly either Dom Dolla or Will McMahon. That's where it was at.
1: Yeah.
2: And Sonny was going to push
1: about
2: someone.
1: 15 years younger than me. But
2: whatever,
1: yeah.
2: Whatever.
1: Not sure
2: anyway,
1: he was born.
2: Anyway, you had kids.
1: When I was in Perth.
2: Whatever.
1: Yeah.
2: You chose to have kids.
1: Yeah.
2: DJ went away. So I organised this national tour for you to get you back on track.
1: Yeah.
2: Now, it all culminated in Saturday night. Yes, I got a little bit. I was nervous.
1: Excited.
2: Man. I got a bit excited in the afternoon.
1: Yeah.
2: My AFL team was playing, so I went to go and watch that with a new friend, Adam. Okay. But I got there.
1: You should have seen him. He literally, we got to the hotel, Annalise, and he just started running away.
2: I didn't run.
1: You did. You ran. You had a backpack on.
2: It was three-quarter time.
1: You had a backpack. You didn't bring a change of clothes. You knew you'd be going all night.
2: I brought
1: and I yelled to him, and I was like, where are you going? And he goes, the D's are on. And I was like, well, where are you going? Because the AFL wasn't on in Townsville. They were only showing NRL at the pubs. So he's like, oh, I'm going to Adam's house.
2: Yeah. Yeah. And Adam was like, I've got vodka in the freezer. And I was like, not important, Adam. Got a gig tonight. Anyway,
1: outrageous behavior.
2: So let's go to the gig. Because
1: let's go
2: the
1: to
2: first
1: the
2: thing I want to say about the gig.
1: What do you
2: is
1: want to say?
2: I just want to say that my other role was obviously to pump up the crowd before he went on.
1: Yeah.
2: So to make it very clear that I didn't know how to duck your audio. So I had to yell, and it wasn't effective. Anyway, here's how you went at Club 227. DJ
3: Will. All right, here we are outside Club 237. I'm with the man of the moment right now, DJ Will.
4: Yeah, what's up?
3: How we feeling?
4: Old.
3: Yeah. Yeah, these look like kids.
4: Super old.
3: I feel like I'm doing daycare drop-off with my daughter.
4: It's intense. It's 4 wide and 50 metres deep, so it's a decent queue.
3: But they're all here to see DJ Will. There's no doubt about that. Because of your man, your manager, promoting you and putting on this national tour.
4: Yeah, I appreciate it.
3: You're going to get emotional?
4: No. We're going to go in, get into the VIP booth. I imagine you've organised that. Did you get the rider to them?
3: Yes.
4: Cool.
3: Got your rider. We've got the VIP booth. Let's rouse up the crowd a little bit, though, because these guys are here to see DJ Will. Do you guys know who DJ Will is?
5: No, sorry.
3: Do you know who DJ Will is?
5: No.
3: Do you know who DJ Will is?
6: Nah, I don't.
3: Hey, do you know who DJ Will is?
5: No, no idea.
3: No, nothing.
5: Sorry.
3: How we feeling tonight, 237? We are Will and Woody. I have the pleasure of introducing to you the greatest DJ to ever grace this land. Make some noise, 237! I give you DJ Will!
7: My DJ Will from Will and Woody.
1: Wow, wait.
2: Now, obviously, we can't play the entire hour.
1: Why can't we play? The full hour is on the DJ Will SoundCloud, I should say, if you want to hear it.
2: Go
1: sexy
2: there.
1: Dust, what have you called it?
8: It's called the sweaty, sexy mix or something.
1: Right, yeah.
2: And that's a perfect description of what Saturday night was like. So goddamn sweaty in there.
1: Yep.
2: I've never been sweatier in my life. But, mate, you rocked it.
1: Yeah, thanks, man. It was a raging success. It went really well. I think a lot of people were actually quite surprised. I think they didn't expect me to know what I was doing, but it all came back to me. which was great.
2: Like riding a bike.
1: Confidence couldn't have been much lower. I mean, you heard a little bit at the start of people not having any idea who I was, despite all the promo that you said that you did. No one knew who I was or what I was about.
2: Oh, no.
1: A particular low moment was when you asked someone, because you were holding out your phone to get the audio off them.
2: Yeah.
1: You asked a guy if he knew who DJ Will was, and he thought that I was on the phone and he was going to speak to him.
2: Yeah, I'm going to get that audio. I'm going to get that audio because it's really funny. And no matter how many times I told him, I was like, it's a voice. I'm just recording. He goes, yeah, DJ Will, my name's Jeff. And I was like, no, he's not on the phone, mate. He's not on the phone.
1: So yeah, all time low there. And then, ripped it up. Had a great time. Big shout out to DJ Danny Delicious.
2: Oh, she was great.
1: Who helped all the way through the night as well.
2: Yeah.
1: We really bumped into her residency as well. So she had us on there. It was awesome.
2: Yeah, the whole crew in Townsville really looked
1: everyone,
2: after us.
1: Everyone at 106.3.
2: Jake, Adam, Donnie, all the crew.
1: Yes, absolutely. To Jake, Danny, Donnie. Everyone was awesome.
2: Are we taking more bookings? Bloody oath.
1: Are we?
2: Yeah, mate.
1: Have we sold any T-shirts? Oh, I think looking by Judge's Joe's face, we're not taking any more bookings. Is that right? And then I saw Joe's just shake her head.
6: Not for a while,
2: not
6: I don't reckon.
2: Not for the show.
1: Might be a private
2: show,
1: thing.
2: But
1: might be a private thing.
2: Right, we're going to do some corpse.
6: Yeah, well, we wouldn't deal with that.
2: No. It's fine.
6: It's just a you manager thing.
1: I'm just using the show as a promo.
2: We want to do corporates.
1: Is that right?
2: Come to us, man.
1: All right, Will and Woody on socials if you want to DM us with a gig. But also, Sexy Das has sold the T-shirts now. Pumped, Das.
8: Pumped.
1: Had the QR code out the front of the club. I imagine I imagine they've been pouring in. Where are we at with the tees?
8: We're up to 8 sales.
2: Get the hell out of here.
1: Jesus.
8: Yeah, and big announcement on the T-shirts, I think.
2: What's that? Flash sale, I reckon?
8: I reckon flash sale coming up.

0: working and they're working. It's Will and Woody keeping you up.
1: Will, I truly believe that between the two of us, we have seen everything that's possible to be seen.
2: Okay. I feel like you needed me to go with you, so yes.
1: Come on, I need your confidence.
2: Yeah,
1: I need
2: your
1: bravado.
2: Absolutely. Look,
1: think about it. Together, I think we've almost seen the entire world.
2: Really?
1: Like, I think we're well-traveled, we're cultured lads. We like to get out there. We like to live. And I just truly believe that there's no one who can call right now on 131065 and tell us something that they have seen. That's got to be pretty rare or special. But if you think you've got an example of that and you don't think Will or I have seen it, you win some chicken.
2: I mean, Annalise could do that right now. She saw David Guetta in Ibiza like 2 weeks ago.
3: I bet you haven't seen Abbey Road in person.
2: I've seen Abbey Road.
1: I've seen Abbey Road in person.
3: Oh, lame.
1: And and you saw David Guetta skateboarding in Sri Lanka. So
2: that is
1: so
2: true.
1: Technically we've seen,
2: that is true.
1: I think. So,
2: that is true. No, I did. I saw David Guetta skateboarding in Sri Lanka. I did.
1: Right.
2: Yeah.
1: I've seen other crazy things. I've seen a kangaroo do a front flip. Seriously.
2: But that's not. What? I don't think. Yeah. But
1: I'm just proving these wild things that I've seen in my life. Right. So. 13.
2: But the game isn't bring us something and then we'll tell you other wild shit we've seen. The game
1: is we've
2: got to try and match it. You can't say, I saw David Guetta in Ibiza and then you say, I saw a kangaroo do a front flip. Like, they're not in the same.
1: No, I was just giving examples of crazy things that I've seen. The game is.
2: Hang on, can Annalise try again? Something else you've seen that we haven't seen? It's got to be safe for work, by the way.
3: Yes, obviously. You haven't seen a beach in Mallorca called Esmeralda Beach.
1: Have you seen that beach? Bang. Yes,
3: lies.
1: You have.
3: Lies.
1: Yes, you have.
3: Lies.
1: Yes, I think I actually
3: lies
1: went past it on a bus. I think I did a bus tour. Is it near San Sebastian?
2: It's on an island. It's not as far.
1: Oh, it's on an island.
2: Mallorca.
1: Yeah, okay. Well, okay, you can't just name locations, though.
2: Well, you said locations.
1: You
2: said we're well-traveled, so you can name locations.
1: Get it. Ground rules. What I'm saying is...
2: What are the ground rules?
1: The only ground rules are,
2: yeah,
1: just can't be just like a specific location. It needs to be something you actually saw, like an action that you saw.
2: Hang on, so location's out of it.
1: Button pusher Tommy's got a question. What's up?
2: So no, you can't say I was in Canada because then
1: boring.
2: It's not
1: but if you saw a bear doing something in particular, I reckon I've seen bears do crazy things. Have you seen bears? Anyway, Tommy, what's up?
4: I've seen something. That I don't think you've seen.
2: Oh, yeah.
1: Go.
4: I went on a boat in Hawaii and I saw lava plunging into the ocean, like real lava.
2: He's named location. You've gone with location,
1: yeah,
2: though.
1: Yeah,
2: again.
1: But just
2: yeah,
1: but lava. No, lava.
2: Yeah, you've gone with location.
1: No. He's done well there. I've seen lava.
2: I've seen lava.
1: Have you seen lava go into the ocean?
2: Yeah.
1: Tommy wins. You have?
2: Yep.
1: Hell yeah.
2: Yep.
1: Hell yeah, you have. Of course you have. You're seeing a lot more things than I have, and I love that. Game on. $100 Red Rooster voucher could be yours. I think we've proven we're going to be hard to beat here. We've seen lava. We've seen a beach in Mallorca.
2: No, but no locations.
1: Yeah, no, just don't, because that's just boring as well.
2: Yeah.
1: You have to have seen a feat,
2: a cool
1: or an
2: thing.
1: Action.
2: And, yes.
1: And I guarantee you we've seen it.
2: Yeah.
1: And we're not lying.
2: There's no
1: Will
2: lying.
1: Will has seen lava.
2: There's no lying. We'll need a lava lamp. It's Will and Woody.
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1: The DJ Will gig in Townsville happened over the weekend. 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Still get your DJ Will t-shirts.
2: Yes.
1: 20% sale right now with the code Suck on that Diplo.
2: Yeah.
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2: Right now, though, a bit of a challenge for you guys to win some chicken. Do you think you've seen anything that Will and I haven't seen? 131065 is the number. I don't just want locations. Obviously, we haven't been to every single place in the world. I want things that you have seen, like feats that you've seen, or like, you know, things in nature, etc. Because, Will, I just think we've seen it all, mate. We've seen it all. We're adventurers.
1: Can you give me an example?
2: Of things I've seen?
1: No, just like you keep saying things in nature and whatnot.
2: I swam with a whale shark. I've done that. I released a baby turtle into the ocean in Sri Lanka. So I've held a baby turtle.
1: You said no locations.
2: Well, but holding the baby turtle, that's impressive.
1: You've held a baby turtle.
2: Yep, I started a riot in India.
1: A riot?
2: Yeah, I started.
1: Again, you've gone with the location again.
2: No, but I riot.
1: You
2: riot
1: started a riot.
2: Is the action. So it's not just like India.
1: How did you do that?
2: I started.
1: Don't actually care. Let's go to Leah.
3: Hello.
1: Leah.
2: I started a Shane Warne chant. Anyway, Leah, you reckon you've seen something that Will and I haven't seen. If you truly have, you win a $100 voucher from Red Rooster. Leah, what is it?
3: What is it? I have had a red-bellied black snake stick its head in my car while I was sitting in it with the door open.
2: Yeah, I've had that.
1: Have you?
2: I've had that.
1: Yeah, right.
2: Definitely. I've had that.
3: Okay.
2: Yeah, sorry,
1: Good
2: Leah.
1: Good try, Leah. We'd love to help you. Where'd that happen to you?
2: A big drive from Broome to... I was going south from Broome. Look, I'm going to be... It was a snake. Not 100% sure it was a red belly snake, but like snake in car, we've been there.
1: You had a snake in the car?
2: Snake in the car.
1: Really?
2: Yeah, mate.
1: I didn't know that.
2: Terrifying. I didn't tell you that story.
1: No.
2: Weird. Let's go to Catherine here.
1: I feel like that would have come up.
2: Mate, I've had heaps of snakes in my car. Catherine, you think you've seen something that Will and I haven't seen. What have you seen, Catherine?
4: Well, I've seen something sexy.
1: Sorry, Catherine, two sex, Catherine. Woods, we're just getting red-belly black snakes aren't found in Broome.
2: Did I say Broome? Sorry, I was driving down.
1: We'll go back to Catherine. Catherine, go on.
4: I've seen something sexy doing the air guitar at a School of Rock concert.
2: Hang on, sorry, slow down. You saw someone sexy doing the air guitar at a musical?
4: Yes.
2: Ah. I mean, I've seen Catherine,
1: that.
2: Catherine, name a concert where someone sexy hasn't done the air.
1: Who was it, Catherine?
4: Channing Tatum.
2: Oh.
1: Well, you should have led with that.
4: With his now ex-wife, two kids sitting front row.
1: Oh, cute.
4: In London at the School of Rock play.
1: Wow.
2: Well, cool. Will and I have actually met Channing Tatum.
1: Yeah, a couple of times, and we did play air guitar with him. That was the first thing we did. We were like, Tates.
2: It's how we used to warm up for guests.
1: Whip it out, brother.
2: Yeah.
1: And

0: last 5 minutes. Gabby.
1: Hello.
2: Gabby. Hi, Gabby. What have you seen? You think you've seen something that Will and I haven't seen?
0: Good
2: Bring
0: challenge.
2: It on. No one's won the chicken yet. Go on.
1: I have. So I saw my very own legs and body sink into the murky depths of the sea under my family boat that I managed to sink Titanic style.
2: Hang on. So you sunk a boat?
1: I sunk my family boat. The whole thing went up like Titanic and I went straight into the water with it.
0: You sunk a boat and you went in the water? Effectively.
1: Yep.
0: Oh, I've done that.
1: Yes.
0: Oh,
1: have you actually sunk a boat?
0: Yeah. We've all done that.
2: I've all done that. Go on a boat that I don't sink. Gabby.

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0: in the Woody. You're either up early, up late, or maybe you're still out.
1: Bloody oath. Maybe you're heading to kick-ons right now. You're in the cab, you're in a car share, or maybe you've got a Dezo driver, heading towards kick-ons, and you're probably thinking to yourself, ooh, it's a cute boy that I'm interested in, but I just don't know how to talk to that cute boy. Well, listen to us right now, because we're going to have some sparkling banter and conversation, and just bring it up with those cute boys like you thought of it yourself.
0: Yep.
1: That's our gift to you.
0: Yep. I don't want to be involved in that.
1: Okay. That's just advice from Uncle Woody here.
0: Oh, don't call yourself Uncle Woody. Really, really, really sick. All right. It's Will and Woody.

0: It's Will and Woody keeping you up.
1: The culmination of the DJ Will national tour was on the weekend, Woods, in Townsville, Club 237, a triple story club. I DJed something called the Snake Pit from 11 till midnight.
2: Oh, yeah.
1: A bunch of Townsvillians fresh off the races on Saturday.
2: Because you used to be a great DJ, and that's why I organised this national tour for you to get you back out there. And gee whiz, have we relaunched you. We're going to play you audio of the gig very, very shortly, but there's a few other things to talk about.
1: Yeah.
2: Firstly, I didn't play this audio earlier, and I really wanted to play it to you, but I was obviously, as your manager, working the queue a little bit to get people excited for the gig, and there was just a very funny moment I had with a guy, because I was holding my phone and taking voice recordings, right, while I was pumping up the crowd, okay? And there was a guy that I was talking to that clearly got confused about why I was holding my phone. Have a listen.
3: Hey, do you guys know who DJ Will is?
4: Yeah. Wait, DJ Will.
3: No, it's a voice recording.
4: Wait, DJ Will, big fan, bro. Big fan, DJ Will.
3: Huge.
4: What'd he say?
3: It's a voice recording. He's not on the phone.
4: DJ Will, you hear me? DJ Will.
3: It's a voice recording.
4: Well, I'm a big fan, DJ Will.
3: That's what I want to hear. Really positive responses.
1: Yeah, I was standing 5 meters away. It's hard to watch.
2: Really?
1: It's hard to watch. Really? Hey, so...
2: I love that.
1: Glad you had fun because we got there. Yeah. We'll cover more of this up next.
2: You vanished
1: when we got there. Didn't see you.
2: I was doing security.
1: You ended up at one of the breakfast show's house to watch an AFL game.
2: Oh, yeah.
1: I think you were drunk.
2: I wasn't.
1: Doesn't matter what you say.
2: I had a lot of cold and flu.
1: So we got into the club after you'd spoke, asked everyone on the line if they knew me, and then you got on to introduce me. Again, you can hear the full set list, the DJ Will SoundCloud, if you want to hear the full hour.
2: Yeah.
1: This is your intro, and I just want to ask you a couple of questions about it.
2: Okay, sure.
1: Because I think you're right off, and I actually don't know what you're saying.
2: I spent a long time.
1: Okay, this is the start of the set, everyone. Have a listen.
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0: Really, Woody Instagram, TikTok, if you want to see that.
1: Well, you didn't. You had to turn down your music, mate. I was yelling. I had to yell.
0: Get some ice.
1: Couldn't hear me.
0: Get some ice.
1: Get some ice for your drinks. 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I wrote that line on the plane.
0: No, you took a sleeping pill on the plane. You slept the whole time.
1: I dreamt about it.
2: It's Will and Woody.

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0: It's Will and Woody keeping you up.
1: We were at Club 237 in Townsville on Saturday night. Yeah. Woods wrapping up the national tour.
2: For those that are just joining the journey, yes, I organised a huge DJ national tour for you, Wilbur, because you used to be an amazing DJ. I used to see you. We used to do, you know, Brekkie Radio, and I'd say, see you later at 9 a.m. on a Friday. And I don't know what you did for 3 days, but you were just club, club, club, club. You were everywhere. And then you had kids, things slowed down a little bit, and you haven't DJed for a while.
1: It's been a while.
2: So I want to put you back out there, baby. So I organised this huge national tour for you.
1: Yep.
2: I mean, it's been a phenomenal week. For mine, it's been a great success. I'll quickly run over the gigs we've done. Under 14 soccer training. Unbelievable. Still getting messages saying how amazing that was. Best training session ever has been thrown around. Number two, the 6 a.m. cafe gig. That one didn't go that well. You got pulled off the decks after 10 minutes. It's too loud. Get that. But it all culminated in Club 237, as we've talked about. This club is huge. There were like queues around the corner. But before we get to the club, I know there's been a lot of accusations from you in particular, Will, but also a lot of people listening thinking that I haven't been a very good DJ manager through this entire thing. I've taken all that on board. And I took that all that on board to heart, really, on the Friday before we left for Townsville. So okay. I just want to go over just the amazing things that I did in the lead up to the gig. So firstly, I bought a suit.
1: Do you want to maybe you go through your version of events?
2: Yeah.
1: And then I'll go through mine.
2: But my version's just fact.
1: Sure.
2: And everyone should know that.
1: Well, we'll do that. We'll do your version, then we'll do mine.
2: Okay.
1: Yeah.
2: I bought a suit.
1: Yeah.
2: A lot of people said I look like a schoolboy or someone from Jehovah's Witness.
1: Yep.
2: Not necessarily what I was going for, but I still I bought that for you. Actually, when we checked into the hotel, this elderly couple were in the lift, and they said, "Hey, there's some dirty wine glasses in our room. Can you grab them?" I was like, "Don't work here." Anyway, but I still bought that for you.
1: Yeah,
2: okay.
1: You did. Yeah.
2: Number two.
1: Yeah.
2: I knew you'd be a bit tired because usually you're going to bed early because you're a dad now.
1: Yeah.
2: So I made you an extraordinary drink. Okay. Here's a little bit of audio of the concoction that I put together for you for your DJ set. Mm-hmm.
3: So a big issue tonight might be Will's fatigue. He's not used to being up so late, so we're going to make him a very special concoction to get him firing on the decks. Cool electrolyte drink for DJs. Firstly, no dose. Lots of energy. All of them. Chuck some Red Bull. Are they dissolving? Perfect. Med sip, just in case he's feeling a bit sick. And then obviously, Oxy Shred. This would actually be really up. Like, it's a nice colour. I'm just not sure if there's enough energy in the drink.
2: So I added some powdered coffee to it as well, just on the way out. So all in all, it cost $63, that drink.
1: Wow.
2: Just so you know, it's not all about money, but $63, wow. No money.
1: Cool.
2: And you only had two sips.
1: Yeah.
2: So that's disrespectful.
1: The
2: other thing I organised, obviously you want to arrive at your finale of your national tour with style.
1: Mm-hmm.
2: I organised a limo for you, mate. Have a listen to this.
4: Have a look at what we got here. Oh, yeah.
5: I get a limo to the gig.
6: We could just walk.
4: No, we're going to catch a limo.
6: That's like 100 metres away.
4: Don't care. We're going to do a few laps of the block.
6: Okay.
4: Wave to people from the window.
6: All right, great.
4: You're DJ Will, baby.
6: Nice.
4: How do you reckon Beyonce gets to her gigs?
6: Helicopter?
4: No, limo.
2: Big thanks to Dave, who organised that free of charge.
1: Wasn't free charge. I had to say a credit line to the camera and take a photo with him.
2: That's true. Dave loved that.
1: So my feedback.
2: Sure. Far away.
1: So first of all, yes, you rocked up in a suit looking like a Mormon or Papa from Stranger Things, if anyone's seen that.
2: Very strange.
1: It was a two-leg flight on the way up, which I thought was weird. Like, just fly me direct, bro. If you're spending money on a limo, spend the extra $500 on a direct flight. Okay. Two-leg flight with a two-hour layover in Brisbane. Didn't buy me lunch. Got your own lunch. Went and got rolled. Rice paper rolls by yourself.
2: Yeah.
1: So that was a bit strange.
2: Yeah, no, fair enough.
1: I'll
2: just leave you
1: alone.
2: Also
1: want to know what you did on the flight. I'm pretty sure I saw you take a sleeping pill and then you just passed out the whole time.
2: I needed my Z's, man. You know, I was feeling sick at
1: the end of last week. Well, I spent the whole flight like actually focusing on the set, auto-queuing, figuring out where the loops are, getting the tracks down.
2: Yeah.
1: No help from you.
2: You always say leave the
1: Also, you were in premium economy. I was in normal economy.
2: Well, I needed to sleep. I needed to sleep because I've been working all week. That's just the way it is, mate.
1: When we got there, you vanished. because you said your football team was playing. So you got someone to pick you up from the hotel and drive you to one of the breakfast announcers' house. Adam. Hey, Adam.
2: Yeah. And to Adam's house. Adam's apartment. Watch the D's.
1: Watch the D's.
2: You know that's important to me.
1: And then I'm pretty sure you went on the tear with him afterwards because I didn't see you until 7 o'clock and you looked drunk.
2: With D's had a big win. I wasn't drinking. I was high on life. But yeah, so we kicked on after the win, obviously, because it was exciting. Ended up in Stu's apartment. That got a bit wild. but then, mate, I was there for the gig.
1: So what you've done is you've rocked up and then you mixed me a magic potion, which felt like you were behind the eight ball and needed to give me something because you've been out the whole afternoon partying while I'd been focusing on something.
2: Yes.
1: You mixed me a magic potion. You organised a limo for 100 metres.
2: Yes. Well, we did a few laps of the block. And I showed you off a billboard that I organised. They apparently, because of an error, we were on a billboard all through Queensland.
1: Listen to your voice. You sound cooked.
2: I'm sick because I've been working my ass off.
1: No, because you absolutely sent it. You took the opportunity to get to Townsville.
2: I'm sober now.

0: say?
1: Up late or up early? It's Will and Woody keeping you up.
2: We're fresh. Well, not fresh. Well, one of us is fresh. After they took their dog job professionally, played a full hour set at Club 237.
3: Yes. As the finale of your national DJ tour, which I organised. Blood, sweat, and tears.
2: I think you just
3: that.
2: Thought when
3: now.
2: You got there, you were like, great, I've done my job. I've got you here.
3: Yeah.
2: Now I can check out. You took a sleeping pill on the plane, saw that.
3: Yeah,
2: didn't think
3: fresh.
2: I saw that. Passed out.
3: Had to be fresh.
2: In a three-piece suit. Got there, vanished to go and watch your football team, and then went on a bender with one of the breakfast hosts.
3: Yeah.
2: Didn't see you.
3: Yeah.
2: Until the gig started.
3: Yeah. Fully get all those
2: all
3: criticisms,
2: those,
3: which you've aired.
2: Lots of questions.
3: We've aired that. We'll take that offline for the next gig, because there will be more gigs, my friend. I do want to quickly say, the reason I organised this national tour for you is because you used to be an amazing DJ. You were hitting all the clubs, right? You were the next big thing. People were saying, is he the next Getter? Is he Tiesto's protege? Yeah, this isn't drugs. These aren't drugs. This is what the Australian media was saying.
2: It was in Perth. It was in the Western Australian. Front cover.
3: 100%. But it was honestly either Dom Dolla or Will McMahon. That's where it was at.
2: Yeah.
3: And Sonny was going to push
2: about
3: someone.
2: 15 years younger than me. But
3: whatever,
2: yeah.
3: Whatever.
2: Not sure
3: anyway,
2: he was born.
3: Anyway, you had kids.
2: When I was in Perth.
3: Whatever.
2: Yeah.
3: You chose to have kids.
2: Yeah.
3: DJ went away. So I organised this national tour for
2: you
3: to get you back on track.
2: Yeah.
3: Now, it all culminated in Saturday night.
2: Yeah.
3: Yes, I got a little bit. I was nervous.
2: Excited.
3: I got a bit excited in the afternoon.
2: Yeah.
3: My AFL team was playing, so I went to go and watch that with a new friend, Adam. Okay. But I got there.
2: You should have seen him. He literally, we got to the hotel, Annalise, and he just started running away.
3: I didn't run.
2: You did. You ran. You had a backpack on.
3: It was three-quarter time.
2: You had a backpack. You didn't bring a change of clothes. You knew you'd be going all night.
3: I
2: yelled to him, and I was like, where are you going? And he goes, the D's are on. And I was like, well, where are you going? Because the AFL wasn't on in Townsville. They were only showing NRL at the pubs. So he's like, oh, I'm going to Adam's house.
3: Yeah. Yeah. And Adam was like, I've got vodka in the freezer. And I was like, not important, Adam. Got a gig tonight. Anyway,
2: outrageous behavior.
3: So let's go to the gig. Because
2: let's go
3: the
2: to
3: first
2: the
3: thing I want to say about the gig.
2: What do you
3: is
2: want to say?
3: I just want to say that my other role was obviously to pump up the crowd before he went on.
2: Yeah.
3: So to make it very clear that I didn't know how to duck your audio. So I had to yell. And it wasn't effective. Anyway, here's how you went at Club 227.
4: DJ Will.
5: Alright, here we are outside Club 237. I'm with the man of the moment right now, DJ Will.
6: Yeah, what's up?
5: How are we feeling?
6: Old.
5: Yeah. Yeah, these look like kids.
6: Super old.
5: I feel like I'm doing daycare drop-off with my daughter.
6: It's intense. It's 4 wide and 50 metres deep, so it's a decent queue.
5: But they're all here to see DJ Will. There's no doubt about that. Because of your man, your manager, promoting you and putting on this national tour.
6: Yeah, I appreciate it.
5: You're going to get emotional?
6: So,
5: we're going to go in, get into the VIP booth. I imagine you've organised that. Did you get the rider to them?
6: Yes.
5: Cool. Got your rider. We've got the VIP booth. Let's rouse up the crowd a little bit, though, because these guys are here to see DJ Will. Do you guys know who DJ Will is?
7: No, sorry.
5: Do you know who DJ Will is?
7: No.
5: Do you know who DJ Will is?
8: Nah, I don't.
5: Hey, do you know who DJ Will is?
7: No, no idea.
5: No, nothing.
7: Sorry.
9: How we feeling tonight, 237? We are Will and Woody. I have the pleasure of introducing to you the greatest DJ to ever grace this land. Make some noise, 237! I give you DJ Will!
10: But DJ Will from Will and Woody.
2: Wow, we.
3: Now, obviously, we can't play the entire hour.
2: Why can't we play? The full hour is on the DJ Will SoundCloud, I should say, if you want to hear it. Sexy Dust, what have you called it?
11: It's called the Sweaty Sexy Mix or something.
2: Right,
3: yeah. And that's a perfect description of what Saturday night was like. So goddamn sweaty in there.
2: Yep.
3: I've never been sweatier in my life. But, mate, you rocked it.
2: Yeah, thanks, man. It was a raging success. It went really well. I think a lot of people were actually quite surprised. I think they didn't expect me to know what I was doing, but it all came back to me. which was great.
3: Like riding a bike.
2: Confidence couldn't have been much lower. I mean, you heard a little bit at the start of people not having any idea who I was, despite all the promo that you said that you did. No one knew who I was or what I was about.
3: Oh, no.
2: A particular low moment was when you asked someone, because you were holding out your phone to get the audio off them.
3: Yeah.
2: You asked a guy if he knew who DJ Will was, and he thought that I was on the phone and he was going to speak to him.
3: Yeah, I'm going to get that audio. I'm going to get that audio because it's really funny. And no matter how many times I told him, I was like, it's a voice. I'm just recording. He goes, yeah, DJ Will, my name's Jeff. And I was like, no, he's not on the phone, mate. He's not on the phone.
2: So yeah, all time low there. And then, ripped it up. Had a great time. Big shout out to DJ Danny Delicious.
3: Oh, she was great.
2: Who
3: was
2: helped all the way through the night as well.
3: Yeah.
2: We really bumped into her residency as well. So she had us on there. It was awesome.
3: Yeah, the whole crew had in Townsville really looked
2: everyone,
3: after us.
2: Everyone Stu, at 106.3.
3: Jake, Adam, Donnie, all the crew.
2: Yes, absolutely. To Jake, Danny, Donnie. Everyone was awesome.
3: Are we taking more bookings? Bloody oath.
2: Are we?
3: Yeah, mate.
2: Have we sold any T-shirts? Oh, I think looking by Judges Joe's face, we're not taking any more bookings. Is that right? And then I saw Joe's just shake her head.
0: Not for a while,
3: not
0: I don't reckon.
3: Not for the show.
2: Might be a private
3: show,
2: thing.
3: But
2: might be a private thing.
3: Right, we're going to do some corpse.
0: Yeah, well, we wouldn't deal with that.
3: No. It's fine.
0: It's just a you manager thing.
2: I'm just using the show as a promo.
3: We want to do corporates.
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0: snores with laughs. It's Will and Woody keeping you up.
1: If you missed anything from the DJ Will National Tour, it will be on the socials. Instagram, TikTok, Will and Woody. You can see the whole thing out there. Wild, wild time up in Townsville at Club 237. Big shout out to everyone in Townsville who got down. Crazy night.
2: Right, we'll be back. We'll be back.
1: I don't know if we will be back.
2: For the right fee, we'll be back.
1: Not sure you'll be back, that's for sure. I think you might have been banned from the flight and the hotel. Now.
2: Dirty Devil.
1: Dirty Devil. Oh, in that suit as well. No one will forget you. Who was the Mormon who rocked up drunk?
2: Shocking look, wasn't it? Really
1: shocking
2: bad
1: look.
2: Yeah.
1: Shocking look. Now, Woods, I want to talk to you about a story which I find fascinating because we've interviewed half of this this couple. Harry Styles, Zoe Kravitz. Biggest couple in the world.
2: Yeah. Married. Yeah. Aren't they? Are they married or just engaged? Engaged.
1: Engaged. Annalise pointed at the wrong finger. Hilarious. Now, they're in the news because I think Harry has done something which I'm questioning his morals. I'm questioning him. I'm questioning him as a dude. He seemed like a pretty good guy, but I've got to question him. So, it's amazing moments that happens on CCTV. I do feel sorry for the level of fame these guys have because this is the sort of thing that you just don't want to be caught out on. But on night two of his Mexico City shows, right, they're hanging out in Mexico City. Zoe buys a drink in this bar. Yeah. She hands it to Harry, right? Then she kind of looks the other way. Harry then grabs it, smells it, pretends to drink it so his lips don't touch it.
2: Yeah.
1: He then hands it back to her and he's like, love that.
2: Oh, dirty liar.
1: So.
2: Dirty liar.
1: Yeah, well, which is what, like kind of what I do when
2: why would you even lie?
1: It's kind of like
2: that?
1: What I do when my daughter makes me a potion, which has got like herbicide and tan bark and chalk.
2: My daughter makes me like, carrot pie.
1: Yeah, and you're like, oh, God, that looks good. Yeah, you have a sip, but then you throw it over your shoulder. Yeah. Looks like he's done that.
2: You sip the dirty potion.
1: No, I just do what Harry did. Yeah, I just pretend to sip it and then I throw it away. So. But it begged the question for me.
2: Yeah.
1: Are there times, because, I mean, he's touring at the moment. They're probably not seeing a lot of each other at the moment.
2: Yeah.
1: Are there times that you should lie to your partner? Because he's probably in be a good boyfriend mode at the moment. He's like, I'm not seeing a lot of Zoe. We just got engaged. I'm doing 7 nights in Mexico City. Then I'm going to have to go to New York. I'm doing 7 nights there. I've got women literally throwing themselves at me. Got half an hour to go and get a drink with her.
2: Yeah, sure.
1: You know what? Love the drink, Zoe.
2: Yeah.
1: God, you're a good girlfriend. God, you've got great taste.
2: Yeah.
1: You know what I mean? Like sometimes I think a little white lie is actually really important.
2: Just to keep the vibes high. Like I'll throw an example, and this is just an example, like a hypothetical. But like if I spilt something on like Mim's favorite top and destroyed it, if I go and get the same top, buy it, take the tags off and replace it, why would I need to say that I ever destroyed the top?
1: Yeah.
2: Right? Like that's a perfect, like why disturb someone
1: when
2: with bad
1: that
2: news if you don't? No, I'm saying it's hypothetical.
1: Okay.
2: I'll also like for example, when my wife bought a
1: So you're saying there are times that you should lie to your partner?
2: Well, quite clearly. When when my wife bought a sauna hat and she was going to wear it casually. Now in that situation where your wife is really, she's loving herself sick in the mirror wearing a sauna hat and she's about to, you know, hit the town.
1: Mm.
2: I'm not going to say, Mim, you probably shouldn't go out in a sauna hat. I'm going to go, baby, you look amazing.
1: You look amazing.
2: You look amazing. And your head's going to be really well insulated tonight.
1: Come into work the next day and have a laugh at her behind her back.
2: Yeah, classic.
1: Yeah. So you're lying in that moment.
2: So,
1: what about like when your partner makes biscuits for the whole team?
2: Biscuits for the whole team.
1: Yep.
2: Yeah, go on.
1: You tell everyone that they're awful, the worst things you've ever had. Muffins.
2: Oh, you're talking about the bike ride muffins she made me.
1: Yeah.
2: Yeah, I think she's made a lot of effort there. As if I'm going to say, because what I'm saying is amazing and is delicious is the effort that she's put in. I was just not clear on.
1: You're such a liar.
2: But little white lies are fine.
1: Yeah, because you don't want to make someone feel bad.
2: Yeah, if she was making me those muffins every week, at some point, I'd have to say, hey, muffins, no good.
1: No, you wouldn't.
2: Yeah, I would.
1: No, you wouldn't.
2: I would.
1: No, you wouldn't.
2: 100%. I said a lasagna she made recently was under par.

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1: Whether or not you're a bad person because you won't pick your family up from the airport, they're coming in on the red eye.
2: Got to get up at 4. Can't do it.
1: You ducked off to the toilet during that song, Anthony. Yep. We actually did get a caller.
2: Oh, really?
1: Sweet. Yeah. Anthony, it is your dad.
2: Wait,
3: you
2: dad?
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2: Wait.
3: 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Your mother listens to you every morning from Sydney. You are picking this up.
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0: The NT has had some pretty big sports names. Cyril Rioli, Nova Peris, and Cadell Evans, just to name a few. But do you have what it takes to be on the same playing field as these guys? 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Sam and Ant's showdown will have them coaching your team to the big game. 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However, if you lose, it'll be entirely their fault. It's Sam and Ant's showdown on Hot 100. Thanks to Jape Homemaker Village and Domino's Pizza.
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4: 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A 5, 10, 15 or 20 kilometre walk. 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
11: Good morning. It's looking really good out there through most of the majors, including the city, Kavanagh Street at Nucky Street, also Garamilla Boulevard, McMinn Street inbound. Ongoing works continuing later this morning. Tucker Brennan Drive at Wishart Road and the Stuart Highway at Billowoy Road. Enjoy some great August offers across a range of vehicles with Chery's August sale event until August 17. Yes, August, like now. Chery, for the road ahead, Hot 100's 20-song marathon from 9 this morning.
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15: Check of the tides first. Low tide of 3.2 metres at 11.30 a.m. High tide of 5.7 metres at 4.40 p.m. And then another low tide of 1.2 metres at 11.30 p.m. You've got clear skies forecast for your Tuesday. Tops are 31 in the city. Tops are 33 in the rural area. And tops are 33 in Katherine.
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0: Good morning. Good morning. It's Eminent here for your Tuesday, also known as
1: Test Cricket Week. Oh, no, sorry, Tight Ass Tuesdays.
0: There it is.
1: Well, they're both. Hey, if you're dressing up as Jake Weatherwald for day one, meet us at Morara Golf Club at 8 a.m. And we are doing Tight Ass Tuesdays after 6:30.
0: Of course. We saved a little bit of cash over the weekend, didn't we?
1: Oh, we did. We'll tell you about it. And you could be calling in for a double pass to day three. We spoke to Alex Carey yesterday. He loved my question. That's after six. But right after this, we're going to tell you how you could win a pizza party for the whole crew.

0: It's Ariana Grande. You're on Hot 100. You got Sam and Anty.
1: 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Give us a good justification. That's short for justification.
0: Yep, clock that one.
1: Yeah, you did. Nice. Yep. And then the best one will score themselves a Domino's pizza party for their whole workplace. It's as simple as that. Zai from Drive, he has been an absolute legend. He's delivering all the pizzas.
0: Yeah.
1: And he's doing a great job with it, making everyone's day. And man, I just want to throw a little scenario to you. Zai's sick. He can't do crew of the week. You've got to deliver the pizzas.
0: First of all, touch wood. I hope that doesn't happen.
1: I know. Zai's an absolute amazing delivery man, but how can you do it? If you have to step in to that role, how are you delivering the pizza? How are you delivering the good news?
0: Oh, I tell you what, I would like to sort of maybe sneak up on them. You know, but that's going to be tough with 12 to 25 pizzas.
1: Well, you could just use that, the 12 to 25 pizzas, as like a little disguise.
0: In the pizza box?
1: Yeah.
0: Great. I'll hide in the pizza boxes.
1: Okay. No one will notice just 25 pizzas.
0: And then when they go, is that pizza? I go, bah, surprise.
1: Yeah.
0: It's me from Hot 100. And they go, who?
1: Yeah, yeah. It's me.
0: It's me.
1: Just
0: guys.
1: Keep saying me.
0: Yeah. Guys, it's me.
1: That's pretty good. Yeah. I like it. I like it. This is how I'd come in. I want you to give me some like sexy little music, like some sexy. This is good. Oh, this is perfect. I'd come in. I'm like,
0: Are you eating the pizza there?
1: I'm having a snack.
0: Okay.
1: Anyone? Oh, sorry, boys. Anyone order a pizza? And they say, "Are you having it?" And I said, "Look, there's two gone right now. But these other ones are pretty good." And then they'll look through and they realise, okay, he's had a nibble of everyone.
0: Yeah.
1: I'm like, well, they all look pretty decent. They're Domino's pizzas.
0: And they go, why are you naked?
1: Why are you naked? It's the wet season.
0: Why is there a pizza covering the private parts?
1: Yeah, build up came early. Had to look. Build up came early. And the back tire of my bike blew out. I had to run
0: It's
1: here.
0: The wet season right now. It's 5:30.

0: George Michael, Freedom on Hot 100. You got Sam and Ant here.
1: Hey, it's 6:30. We're doing Tight Ass Tuesdays for a double pass at day three of the test match. And if you are dressing up as Jake Weatherald for the test match on day one, you meet us at Morara Golf Club beforehand. But Sam, you had a little run at the hairdressers the other day?
0: Yeah, I just want to start this break off by saying I love my hairdresser.
1: Mm.
0: I think that they're great. But there must be some kind of rule with pointing out the obvious to a client.
1: Okay, what rule are you trying to establish?
0: We are obviously doing Jake Weatherald right now. And what's Jake Weatherald? He's bald.
1: Yeah.
0: And I thought, because Nathan Lyon told me so, the greatest...
1: The GOAT.
0: The GOAT, the greatest of all time, he said, you've got to do it properly, Sam. You've got to shave your head. So I did it. I just, you know what? Nathan said so. I'm just going to shave it all off.
1: GOAT says jump, you say how high.
0: Exactly right. And I went to my hairdresser. I said, it's time. Hey, let's shave this bad boy off. I'd been growing it back after we did the shave rave.
1: Yep.
0: And I was like a good little mullet going on there.
1: Mm.
0: And I went to my hairdresser and I said, mate, let's shave it off. And he said this.
1: Yeah. And he sucked in his teeth.
0: Yeah.
1: Ooh.
0: And then he said, what's happening?
1: Yeah, wellness check.
0: Yeah,
1: you okay?
0: What's going on? Have you been broken up with? Have you been cheated on? I said, no, I'm all good. I'm sweet. I'm just shave it off. I'm ready to go. Ooh, okay. Well, if you want to go short, why don't we just do like a little... No. Let's just go short. Let's just shave it all off.
1: Yeah.
0: And then he goes, Sam, if I can recommend, don't shave it. And I was like, why? Why not? Your hairline, not great. Okay. Shave my hair. I swear to God. Why are you pointing out my hairline?
1: It's like he's expecting you to, like, you then touch your head and be like, oh, wait, what the hell? You're right. It's not perfectly at my eyebrows.
0: No, my hairline is not great. Okay,
1: but it's not bad. It's not good. It's your hairline. You know what I mean? Everyone's hairline's different. It doesn't matter either way.
0: And I was just like, God damn, there's got to be some kind of, if I say shave my head, you shave my head, right?
1: Mm.
0: Don't need to do a wellness check.
1: Now you're getting a little titanic.
0: No, it's not
1: tyrannical.
0: Oh yeah, tyrannical. Yeah, that's the one.
1: Yeah, I got it. Okay, hey, easy. I'm not the one who pointed out your bad hairline.
0: No, sorry.

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0: It's MGMT Kids on Hot 100. You got Sam and Ant here. Tight Ask Tuesdays. How do you save cash in this economy after 6:30? We got a double pass of day three of the test match for you if you call up. But right now,
1: I'm very excited. My brother and my dad have just flown in on the red eye. I hope they're sleeping well right now.
0: You didn't go pick them up, huh? Evidently.
1: Oh, no. 4 a.m. we start, Sam.
0: Stand your ground. You got here at 5.
1: Yeah, you damn. Do we have to tell everyone everything on the show? But no, my little brother yesterday, he doesn't really care about anything. He's like, oh, I'll just do whatever. But he had one thing that he said that he wanted to do while he was up there. And I really took note of it. Because
0: yep.
1: He's like, yeah, I'll just do whatever you want. I don't really care. But one thing he said he wants to do.
0: Yep.
1: He wants to go to Ariat to get cowboy gear. And because he saw the video that we did with the Nunamar Rodeo and how Ariat hooked us up with some amazing, the boots, the jeans, the shirt. And I thought, that's great, Charlie.
0: Yeah,
1: but you can't just waltz in and just get them.
0: Well, you got to earn it, don't you?
1: I mean, A, you're a blow-in, okay? And I don't want to hold that against him.
0: Yeah.
1: But he is a blow-in, and you can't just waltz in. That stuff isn't given, it's earned.
0: Well, that's what I was going to say. He does have to earn it while he's here. How long is he here for? A week?
1: A week.
0: He's got to do a bunch of rigorous things before he can do that.
1: Immediately, I was thinking, like, you got to at least get swooped by a plover. The jovial part of my brain thought you got to go swim at Fog Dam. But obviously, that's a joke, and it's the 5:30 hour.
0: And actually, you shouldn't joke about that because you should never swim at Fog Dam, and that's not even funny.
1: Yeah, exactly, and it's not croc safe to do that. Don't swim at Fog Dam.
0: Okay, immediately, I want to put him to work. I want him to sweat that hill that goes down to the waterfront.
1: Yes.
0: He's got to do laps of that, up and down.
1: Yeah, really?
0: Yeah, up and down. Get that heartbeat racing.
1: Yeah. He's got to mention the weather at least 3 times every half hour, I think, as a quota before as well.
0: Oh, is that because
1: it's territory stuff, mate.
0: It's territory stuff.
1: Yeah.
0: I think he has, well, first of all, I don't actually think he can, because he's got to experience a wet season.
1: You reckon before you can get Ariat clothing?
0: Well, before you're worthy of Ariat clothing. I mean, he could buy it for sure.
1: You know what?
0: He could buy it, but he wouldn't be worthy.
1: Well, you know what? We do know some of the team at Ariat. They're very lovely. They new to my rodeo, hooked us up. I might just bring him up to the staff.
0: Yep.
1: And just say, trial by Ariat. What do you think?
0: Yeah. What do you
1: ask
0: think of him?
1: Some questions, interrogate him, rough him up a bit.
0: Oh, they're gonna chew him up and spit him out, aren't they?
1: Batter him up a bit, yeah. Hey, after 6 o'clock, we spoke to Alex Carey, Australian Test wicket keeper.
0: Whoa.
1: He loved our questions.

0: Material Lover, you're on Hot 100. You got Sam and Antti. And after 6:30, we got a double pass to day three of the test match that's kicking off this week. Anthony, wow, it's really snuck up on us.
1: I know, we are so excited. Give us your tight ass tip and you could be getting that double pass to day three. Right after 6 o'clock, we do have trivia tonight at Sweethearts.
0: Mm.
1: And if anyone is thinking of coming, I'm just going to give you a little PSA. We've got a special guest coming to Sweethearts tonight.
0: Mm.
1: And if you think you want to win Sweethearts, well, maybe get used to second place. Because I've got the big guns coming in tonight.
0: Who?
1: I'll tell you more after six.
0: Okay, all right, stick around. The Naughties tunes you love.

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1: Yep, no worries. Please, please, please, please. 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
11: Good morning. Tani Maxwell with your local news update. NT police have arrested a man who allegedly sexually assaulted a woman in Palmerston. The 47-year-old woman approached members of the public in a Palmerston car park at around 10:30 p.m. Sunday, where she had visible injuries and reported that she'd been assaulted. CCTV identified and tracked the alleged offender, and NT police arrested the 35-year-old man. Investigations remain ongoing. In other news, the Territory's Chief Minister says they're making sure there are sufficient police resources in Catherine following another dangerous stolen car incident last week. The Catherine Mayor has written to the Chief since, calling for a community safety roundtable, and says the community are at their wits' end with youth crime. But Chief Minister Leah Fanocchiaro says there's already sufficient police in the community to deal with the crime.
12: We sent our top fugitive hunters to Catherine to hunt them down and catch them and put them before the courts. I don't know what else people would want from police on that. We have got the most police Catherine has ever seen. Like, Catherine has a complement of police that exceeds what it's meant to have.
11: And Darwin's annual pre-cyclone cleanup has been pushed back to May next year, with residents urged to consider reusing or donating unwanted items. The City of Darwin says residents can still dispose of eligible cyclone hazards for free year-round at Shoal Bay Waste Management Facility using their access tag. Lord Mayor Peter Stiles says residents should consider whether unwanted items could be given another life rather than thrown away.
13: People want to see some of the items that have been put out reused. So recycling furniture, recycling mattresses and stuff. However, if it's put out in the wet season, it's all lost or it goes into a truck and it's destroyed. So we encourage people to perhaps take those things down to the tip and give them to a reviver so that they can be reused.
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5: Morning, I'm Britt Aylin. All eyes will be on the Reserve Bank today with another rates decision looming this afternoon. The RBA is tipped to leave them on hold. A poll of 37 leading economists agreeing the central bank will sit on its hands. But Sally Tindall from Canstar says we should prepare for the worst just in case.
14: If we do see a rate hike today at 2:30, for someone with a $600,000 debt, they're looking at an extra $92 onto their mortgage.
5: A major disaster is unfolding in Colombia this morning, with dozens of people killed in a powerful earthquake. The magnitude 7.4 tremor was centred around 280 k's northwest of Bogota. Five more people have been charged over an alleged dating app crime spree targeting men across Melbourne and Victoria. Police say they've been using fake profiles on apps like Grindr to lure their victims before assaulting and robbing them. And a network of crypto ATMs has been taken offline over money laundering concerns. The Australian Transaction Reports and Analysis Centre has suspended CryptoLink's approval to operate the machines after the company failed to submit reports proving they were being run in accordance with Australian law. In sport, Sharks prop Adan Fanua-Blake is set to miss this weekend's clash with the Raiders following his high hit on Dragons back rower Hamish Stewart on Sunday. He's been offered a one-match ban and has until midday to appeal the decision. While Broncos lock Pat Carrigan and Cowboys skipper Ruben Cotter will face the tribunal tonight to plead not guilty to their charges. Meantime, in the AFL, the D's have had a word with Latrell Pickett after he admitted to drinking alcohol after suffering a concussion against Geelong the other week. That's the latest in news and sport.
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17: Checking the tides first. Low tide of 3.2 metres at 11:30am. High tide of 5.7 metres at 4:40pm. And another low tide of 1.2 metres at 11:30pm. Clear skies are forecast for your Tuesday. Tops are 31 in the city. Tops are 33 in the rural area. And tops are 33 in Katherine.
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20: Good morning. It's Sam and Ant here for your Tuesday. Anthony, good morning, my friend.
17: Sam, after 6:30, we're doing
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17: That's right. 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How do you save cash? And you could be scoring a double pass to day three of the test match.
20: We put a tight ass tip to the works over the weekend.
17: Yeah.
20: And my word, didn't we save a fortune?
17: Yeah, we're so happy with it. That's after 6:30. Before that, spoke to Alex Carey yesterday, Australian test cricket keeper.
20: Yeah.
17: He loved our questioning.
20: Well, be honest, mate. We got snubbed.
17: Did about 15, but right after this, we are doing trivia tonight at Sweethearts. There's a special guest coming.
20: Right now, Jack Tina. You're on Hot

0: I'm a genie in a bottle. It's Christina Aguilera, Genie in a Bottle, Hot 100. You got Sam and Ant here. And it's no secret, I think that all of the Territory knows, that we host the best trivia in the Northern Territory.
1: It's at Sweethearts every Tuesday night from 7 p.m. You're absolutely right, Sam. It's the best. Don't let anyone tell you different. Come on down tonight. Make sure you book your tables. It's got a tendency to sell out. But if you are coming, I think it's fair that I put out a warning to everyone in the trivia tables because we've got the big guns coming tonight.
2: We got our boss.
1: Yes. Well, actually, that's not what I was talking about.
0: Oh, you're talking about your dad.
1: My dad's coming to trivia.
0: We should have spoken about this before.
1: Well, you know what? No, this good. This does fit both. Our boss is coming, Alice from Sweethearts, so we've got to make sure it's a good one. But also, I'm also terrified, and I'm letting the other tables know my dad's coming.
0: Your dad is a freak at trivia.
1: My dad's a one-man wrecking machine.
0: Yeah.
1: And he and my little brother, they're going to have a team for themselves, two-man team. Mm. I'm just putting it out there, guys. Watch out. Bring your A-game. Stock up on your smart friends. Mm. Get them to come along.
0: Should we allow Googling in the toilets?
1: No, we never do that.
0: Come on.
1: Vaping in the bathroom is also not allowed, okay? We had to stamp that out the other week. So if you're listening, don't even think about it. My dad is a freak of nature.
0: Now, can you give us a bit of a rundown? How smart is he?
1: Well, he actually invented the captain's call, which is something we spoke about a few months ago on the show. He did 4-unit maths in high school. He's a nerd, doesn't have a lot of friends, and he really goes to trivia religiously.
0: Right.
1: His music knowledge is unparamounted. It's unmatched.
0: Okay.
1: Like, you'll know every song. Just, I'm pretty sure there's a slight bit of a mental problem that he has that helps him, enables him with his, you know, his knowledge to retain all that information.
0: Yeah.
1: But he is coming tonight, and he's told me, like, I've mentioned, like, oh, we could go to Berry Springs. Oh, yeah, we got the cricket. It's like, oh, yeah, cool, cool. And I'm like, yeah, we do trivia on Tuesdays. Like, yeah, we'll do trivia. Okay, yeah, let's do it. Sweet. Do we need a table? Do we need a book? He's pumped
0: the
1: up.
0: The big dog is raring to go.
1: Yeah, so if you're coming tonight, 7 p.m., make sure you book your tables, but also just keep a watchful eye. He kind of looks like me.
0: He actually looks
1: exactly like me, so you won't be able to miss him.
0: So does your brother. It looks very eerily like you.
1: And our boss, Alice, will be there tonight. So if you're coming tonight, why don't you just walk past her and just say how much you love trivia?
0: God, we got to be on our best behavior, don't we?
1: Yep.
0: Hey. No swearing.
1: Right after this, you could be winning a flight to Vegas.

0: 12 to 12 on Hot 100. You got Sam and Anta here. It's a pleasure to be hanging out with you for your Tuesday. And it's getting to that point of the year, Anthony, where you maybe start to feel a little bit of burnout. You're thinking, God, I really need a holiday, but you don't want to spend any cash. Well, don't you worry. Here at Hot 100, we've got you sorted.
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3: That's right. You could be getting return flights for two. Jesus, I'm sorry. I've got a frog in my throat.
0: It is
3: I'm so
0: exciting.
3: Excited.
0: I know it's exciting. Take a second, mate.
3: You could be going to Vegas for two to the iHeart Music Festival on 18th and 19th of September. 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Register your name in Steal My Standby. And from there, after 8 a.m. on the show this morning, Sam and I will be going through the list of registrations and saying a name. From there, if you are that name, that person, you have 30 minutes to call us back on 8941-1001. If you call us back within 30 minutes, you officially go on the standby list to go to Vegas with a friend, to the iHeart Music Festival to go see Cardi B, Snoop Dogg, Weezer. The list goes on. If you don't call back,
0: Anthony, well, if you don't call back, somebody can steal your spot.
3: Yeah, that's right. It's after 8 a.m. today.
0: You get $3,000 spending money. I want to ask you, you're in Las Vegas. What are you spending that money on and what color is it going to be?
3: Well, $3,000 worth of chips, but not the type of chips you might think.
0: Hot chippies.
3: Yeah, hot chips. Wink, wink, wink. Sorry, I got a little twitch in my eye.
0: Are you doing quotation air quotes right now?
3: These type of chips don't need any salt. They don't need any sauce as well. If you know what I'm talking about.
0: I know exactly what you're talking about.
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0: Yep, no worries. 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

0: D Boston on Hot 100. You got Sam and Ant here. Anthony, we've been very busy in the lead up to this.
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2: How would you feel as the first Darwin-born Test cricketer? You're opening the batting and you look in the sea of the TIO grandstand. A massive crew of Jake Weatherolds got a sleeve tat, nice earring, and a nice buzz cut. Yeah. Flattered or creeped out? What do you reckon?
3: I'd be pretty flattered.
4: Yeah.
5: No, I love it. I reckon it'd be awesome. If you get me a sleeve, I'll wear it.
6: Building this game around Weathers, his Darwin spirit is a really good thing. And if people want to dress up like their hero, Jake Weatherold, then I am absolutely all for it.
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0: We are in a heavy, heavy promotional phase right now, Anthony.
3: I close my eyes at night, I see a bald cap, a sleeve tat nearing. And that's what you have to wear to the cricket if you are going. Why? Because we're supporting Darwin's first born and bred Test cricketer, Jake Weatherold. And if you're coming to day one on the Test, come meet us at Morara Golf Club beforehand. Sam and I will be broadcasting live from 7 till 8:30. And we're going to be walking with the Weathers Army.
0: Together.
3: Together as a unit, as an army, as Darwin.
0: Now, we have been in a very heavy promotional phase right now. And we went to a couple of press conferences with some of the Australian men's cricket players.
3: It was dream come true type of stuff.
0: It was really dreamy stuff. And of course, we were dressed up in our outfits.
3: Yeah, and we wanted to be as professional as possible, so we had to prepare the best questions.
0: Yep.
3: I asked a question to Australian test keeper Alex Carey, and he really loved it. You have really cemented yourself as the best gloves in the world from your spell in last Ashes. What's harder, keeping up to the stumps to Boland or getting the English cricket team to admit wrongdoing?
8: Who have we got here? Gaz. Gaz the clock.
9: Jake Weatherold. Yeah, yeah.
8: Oh, right. Sorry. I had a lot of fun. What was the question again? Anyway, next one.
3: Fair enough.
8: I did forget the question.
0: Absolutely stumped by the Australian wicketkeeper, Alex Carey.
3: I did forget the question. Fair enough.
0: I tell you what I absolutely love, though. You may have missed it. He goes, oh, who have we got here? Gaz. And you go, no, Jake Weatherold.
3: Jake Weatherold, mate. Yeah. That's when the smile went to a furrowed brow. It's Jake Weatherold.
0: It's Jake, mate.
3: Excuse me.
0: Haven't you heard about it?
3: I'm actually Jake Weatherold, Alex Carey. after 6:30, we are doing Tight Arse Tuesdays. Darwin, tell us your money-saving hack on 8941-1001, and you could be scoring a double pass to day three of the test match.
0: Stick around. You're up.
10: Okay. 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
20: Good morning. Tani Maxwell with your local news update. A prominent Darwin doctor who's been charged with possessing tens of thousands of child sexual abuse images and videos has been granted bail. News Corp reports the 71-year-old man appeared in court on Monday, where his defence barrister proposed a bail release plan under strict home detention with the alleged offender to surrender his passport and to be stripped of any online accessible devices. Supreme Court Justice Meredith Huntingford approved bail, and under his home detention conditions, the doctor would have to wear an electronic monitoring device, couldn't go within 100 metres of any place where children were likely to be, and couldn't leave the home without explicit approval by Commonwealth prosecutors. In other news, Chief Minister Leah Fenocchiaro says she doesn't support a curfew in Katherine, despite growing calls for action on youth crime. It follows a letter from Katherine Mayor Joanna Holden calling on the Chief Minister to take action after a group of youths allegedly stole a car and drove dangerously through the town. First Nation leaders have also called for a curfew and tighter alcohol restrictions, but Ms. Fenocchiaro says the decision rests with the police commissioner. She's accused the mayor of being evasive, while Ms. Holden says the council is doing everything it can to tackle youth crime.
21: I want to be very clear that I met with the police at our monthly meeting recently. I put the curfew and the alcohol restrictions on the table. It does have to be in a declared emergency for that to be enacted. We've had the police decide to withdraw from our community safety action group. I do have a meeting with the local member scheduled for Thursday or Friday this week.
20: And Darwin is being urged to provide an extra 200 blood donors over the next fortnight, with winter illness driving shortages of type O and A blood. According to Lifeblood, almost 40% of Australians have recently experienced cold, flu or respiratory symptoms, leaving thousands unable to donate. Executive Director Kath Stone says people who are fit and eligible should consider donating now.
22: More than 80% of the Australian population has O or A blood group. If you've thought about donating before, if you've been putting it off, are feeling fit and well between the ages of 18 and 75 and eligible to donate, then please book an appointment.
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23: Morning, I'm Britt Aylin. The Federal Environment Minister is playing down the risk of humans being infected with bird flu. Murray once told the ABC most cases overseas have been in dairy workers.
24: Of course it is possible. We have seen that occur overseas, but an extremely low risk.
23: The death toll from a powerful earthquake in Colombia is now more than 100, with dozens injured. A national emergency has been declared after the 7.4 magnitude tremor struck the country's west. The chief of the EU has offered support, saying that Europe's heart is with the people of Colombia. Back home, incoming ACTU leader Melissa Donnelly says she's keen to see Aussies enjoy shorter working weeks, extra leave, more cost of living support and better protections when it comes to the use of AI. She'll take the reins from Sally McManus when her tenure ends at the end of the month. And the cost of insurance is soaring, but insurance companies aren't telling us why. A report from financial watchdog ASICS found premiums leapt by almost three times the inflation rate in the year to July 2025, but insurers gave customers only the most basic of explanations. sport now, and the AFL's concussion protocols are continuing to make headlines, with a study finding players who suffer a head knock are more than twice as likely to pick up another injury later in the season. It comes as the Cats prepare to submit their response to the league's Please Explain over the concussion clause in Jake Colajasny's contract. And there's been more fallout from FIFA's plot to privatise the World Cup. The European, North American and Asian confederations have now all co-signed an open letter accusing the organisation of a fundamental breach of trust and deception.
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3: Check of the tides first. Low tide of 3.2 metres at 11:30 a.m. High tide of 5.7 metres at 4:40 p.m. And another low tide of 1.2 metres at 11:30 p.m. You've got clear skies forecast for your Tuesday. Tops of 31 in the city, tops of 33 in the rural area, and tops of 33 in Katherine.
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0: Good morning. Good morning. It's Sam and Ed here for your Tuesday, Anthony. We do have, I feel like we need to really, really reiterate this. We are going to be meeting at the Morara Golf Club on Thursday for the opening match of the test.
3: Yes, Thursday morning, we're going to be broadcasting live there. If you're part of the Weathers Army, if you've got your bald cap and or sleeve tat and or earring, meet us at Morara Golf Club because we are taking all the Weathers down to TIO Stadium together in style. We're going to be leaving at 8:30. You can't miss it. Hey, right after this, it is Tight Ass Tuesdays! How do you save cash? We want to hear about it. And if you call in on 894 11 001, give us a Tight Ass tip, you could be winning a double pass to day three of the test match.
0: 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It's up next. Stick around.
27: Yeah, right, picture that with a Kodak. 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

0: Yes, Pitbull, give me everything on Hot 100, but not everything. 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
2: Why, how much?
3: Oh, yeah. 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
2: $20. I'll give you $5.
4: That's right. How do you save cash in this economy? Sam and I have a lovely tight ass tip just for you. Look, it's no secret, the buses here in the top end, they're going to stop being free as of January next year. Fuel prices are going back up, we can see. Transport is expensive.
0: Yep.
4: So,
0: all facts.
4: Sam and I encountered this issue. We were walking down to Lola's Pergolas and we were trying to work the beam. We were trying to get a beam scooter. We thought... None of them were working. Also, I don't want to fork out $4 going down from Mitchell Street down to Cullen Bay.
0: Who do we look like? Jeff Bezos?
4: And we were literally talking just in passing. We were like, oh, you know, have you ever hitchhiked before? Like, nah, never hitchhiked once. And we both said, it's bucket list material.
0: Yeah.
4: And then we were walking down to Lola's Pergolas from Mitchell Street and we thought, let's stick the thumb out. What could go wrong? What could happen?
0: Let's just see what happens and let's ride this wave.
4: And if you're listening, guess what? On the second car, we see it pull over to the side of the curb. We scream, we're elated, and the elation increases when we see that it's none other than Helen from Palmerston City Council, who we've worked with before at the youth festival. She saw us, she picked us up and gave us a lift down to Lola's Pergolas. How good was that?
0: Not only did we make a friend,
4: a lifelong
0: friend, but we also saved $4 or $5.
4: I mean, it was incredible.
0: And that's what Tight Ass Tuesdays are about.
4: Now, you might be thinking, well, I don't have angels like Helen driving around. How can I rely on it? Well, you know what? Give it a crack.
0: Yeah.
4: I'm going to try and hitchhike way more up here in the top end. I think you can hitchhike more in the top end. People are more friendly. Everything's a little bit closer. So you know what, guys? Stick the thumb out. Take a chance. Make some friends while you can.
0: But give us a call right now on 8941-1001. What is your tight ass tip? How do you save cash? And we'll give you a double pass to day 3 of the test match. You're in Hot 100. It's up next.

0: Out of Finger Sunsets, Hot 100. You got Sam and Ant here for your Tuesday, or sorry, better known as
1: Tight Ass Tuesday.
2: Why, how much?
3: Oh, yeah. Tight Ass Tuesdays.
2: $20. I'll give you $5.
1: I thought you were going to say Tight Ass Tuesday there. That's right. We wanted to ask you, how do you save cash in this economy? The best tight ass tip will score themselves a double pass to day 3 of the test match. We do have Kelly on the line right now. Kelly, how do you save cash?
4: Hi, boys. Look, this isn't always popular in my household, but when you're a bit short on cash, it's a bit expensive to get a takeaway, right?
1: Mm-hmm.
4: So we still like to get a Chinese takeaway, but when we get a Chinese takeaway, I say to my kids, we're going to make our own fried rice and we're just going to order the sweet corn and chicken soup.
1: Oh,
0: wow.
4: So we're still technically getting takeaway, but I save a lot of money.
0: Do you, even if you are short on cash, do you still get the prawn crackers?
4: You only get them if you spend a certain amount.
1: Damn it!
0: Not the prawn crackers.
1: Damn. Okay, that is.
4: Sometimes I get spring rolls as well.
1: Oh. Whoa!
0: That's on payday though. Yeah. That's only on payday.
4: Yeah, definitely.
1: We love that because you know what? Yeah, rice is easy to do at home, and you can easily do a special fried rice.
0: And they charge you a lot for rice as well.
1: Mm.
0: They throw a hefty price on rice.
1: Is it made in the Strait of Hormuz or something? I'm like, why am I paying $7 for a thing of rice? Kelly,
0: great.
1: Thank you so much. You are going to the cricket day 3. You got a double pass. Who are you going to take with you?
4: Oh, I'm so excited. I'll probably take my youngest son, Charlie. He loves the cricket.
1: Oh, and hey, do you have your bald cap and your sleeve tap ready for dressing up as Jake Weatherald?
4: I don't think I look very good in the bald cap, but I'll have it with me.
1: That's great. Hey, it's not about looking good. It's about going out and supporting.
0: And you know what? I think you look fantastic. Okay?
1: Cut don't me off for a
4: It's all about supporting Jake. We're very keen to see Jake play well.
1: Oh, that is fantastic. Kelly, we love you. Thank you so much. And guys, make sure you stick around right after this. We got to speak to Travis Head yesterday at a conference.
0: The king. The goat.
1: We're going to show you how that chat went.
5: 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No, not that kind of tank. We're talking about a GWM Tank 300. 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

0: It's Rose, Bruno Mars, Apata. APT? How do you say that song?
1: Apata. You just absolutely nailed it.
0: Thank you so
1: now
0: much.
1: Now I can't talk.
0: Hey, for the past couple of weeks, we have been working tirelessly trying to get this off the ground.
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3: How would you feel as the first Darwin-born test cricketer? You're opening the batting and you look in the sea of the TIO grandstand. A massive crew of Jake Weatherolds got a sleeve tat, nice earring, and a nice buzz cut. Yeah. Flattered or creeped out? What do you reckon?
4: I'd be pretty flattered.
0: Yeah.
5: Okay, good. No, I love it. I reckon it'd be awesome. If you get me a sleeve, I'll wear it.
6: 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And if people want to dress up like their hero, Jake Weatherold, then I am absolutely all for it.
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0: Now, we are in a heavy promotion phase right now. We're going to press conferences, Anthony. This is one of the greatest things that's ever happened to me. We got to to some of the Australian cricket team.
1: This has been... I just want to be a little candid right now. This has been like one of the highlights of my life. I'm such a cricket nuffy.
0: Yeah.
1: The fact that we've got to do this and got to just meet some of the players, meet Jake Weatherold, it's been bloody awesome. And I tell you what I really love. Mm. I really felt like I've connected to Darwin by seeing Jake representing Australia.
0: Yeah.
1: Like, for example, like when he comes out, we've spoken to some of the players. We mentioned we spoke to Alex Carey. As soon as Jake starts speaking, I'm like, oh, that's Territorian.
0: Yeah.
1: He's tanned, a little bit rough around the edges.
0: And you know what? He came up to us and had a little chat with us as well, didn't he?
1: Yeah, exactly.
0: He didn't just go back to the car and go back to where they were staying. He came up to us, he spoke to us a little bit, which is very exciting, but we had a fangirl moment.
1: We did speak to Travis Head, which I think it could be one of the most beloved cricketers in the world. We had a chat to him and we had to ask if Jake Weatherold has given him and the team any local tip-offs.
3: Speaking of Jake Weatherold, obviously his first Darwin's born and bred test cricketer, has he given you guys any tip-offs of what you should do after you dust Bangladesh in 2 days?
8: He took Cairns and caught 60 Barra a couple of days ago, so I think he's off to a good start. Let's hope we play well. I think all boys love coming to Darwin. I've been here a lot, obviously, for South Australia. Jake's already taken, like I said, Kez out, and then the guys are going to play golf this afternoon. So there's no doubt that we don't get many opportunities to come up here. So we're going to try and enjoy it as much as we can.
0: Now, what I'm hearing from that is that they want us to take them out on the town on Mitchell Street after they dust them.
1: That's what
0: I'm hearing.
1: I love your positive mentality. Well, Jake, remember, he said that he loves the ski club.
0: He also said he loves Shags.
1: He does love Shags.
0: And those are my two favourite pubs.
1: Mm. Oh, God. We absolutely love it. If you're listening right now and you want to get a part of the Weathers, get around the Weathers Army, get your ball cap, get your sleeve tat, get your earring. If you're coming to day one, come and meet us at Morara Golf Club. Sam and I will be broadcasting live before the test match. We'll be leaving the golf club around 8:30, walking with all the Weathers to TIO Stadium down McMillan's Road. We're going to be looking the part. Come with us. Let's do this together.
0: Anthony, up next after 7 o'clock, I do need some serious help from you. I actually, like the self-service, the self-checkout, there's got to be some rules behind that, right?
1: Yeah, I reckon if you're listening right now, I'm sure you know. Stick around after 7, give us a hand.
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20: Good morning. Tani Maxwell with your local news update. A man accused of assaulting a woman and leaving her unconscious in Darwin's northern suburbs has been arrested. NT police responded to reports at 3am Sunday in Malak, where a 42-year-old woman had been assaulted outside of a home on Fawcett Court. The woman was unconscious and in a serious condition with a significant head injury when emergency services arrived and she was taken to hospital. The 36-year-old alleged offender, who police believe is known to the woman, remains in custody while police continue to investigate. Darwin residents will have to wait until May for the next citywide hard rubbish collection. The City of Darwin says the annual cleanup has been postponed while it continues restoring services following the significant impacts of Cyclone Fina. Lord Mayor Peter Stiles is urging residents to take unwanted rubbish to the tip themselves where possible.
21: For people, if they can, to take their rubbish all year round to the tip. And given that we're probably, to my knowledge, one of the only municipalities in Australia that has access all year round to their tip. Now, some people say, well, I haven't got a tip tag. If you're a renter, for instance, see your property manager, because every residence has a tip tag.
20: Charles Darwin University will face tougher performance measures under reforms announced by the NT government. The changes aim to ensure taxpayer funding is being used effectively and training is aligned with the territory's workforce needs. It follows the carpentry bungle in February and recent revelations students missed a competency unit in electrotechnology. Legislative amendments are being developed with the government aiming to introduce them to Parliament early next year. And the winter flu is keeping hundreds of potential blood donors away, prompting an urgent appeal for 200 more donations in Darwin over the next 2 weeks. Up to 1,600 donation appointments are sitting empty nationally each day, while supplies of O positive and O negative blood remain low. Lifeblood Executive Director Kath Stone says winter illnesses are having a major impact on the number of people able to donate.
22: In some centres across Australia, nearly 50% of our donors have cancelled, rescheduled or been unable to make their appointment due to cold and flu, and that's why we're making this call out now.
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23: Morning, I'm Britt Anglin. At least 111 people have died after an earthquake rattled Colombia's west overnight. Dozens of buildings have been flattened, with rescue efforts underway to free those trapped in the rubble. The 7.4 magnitude quake was also felt in Panama, Ecuador and Venezuela. Australia's corporate watchdogs accused insurers of failing to explain the reasons for soaring premiums. ASIC says the cost of car insurance jumped 8% in the year to July, which is much higher than the rate of inflation. It also reports that many customers were able to score a better deal simply by asking why their bills had jumped so much. The world's oceans recorded their hottest ever temperatures for July last month, according to the EU's Climate Monitoring Service, with an average of 20.96 degrees Celsius. The previous record of 20.89 was set in 2023. And an American man's broken the record for the fastest mile run while pushing a stroller. Stephen Biebelhausen crossed the finish line on Cleveland's Golden Mile in 4 minutes 17. In sport, Travis Head's backing good mate Jake Weatherall to fire in the first test against Bangladesh when it starts on Thursday morning in Darwin.
2: I think being in Darwin, being around his friends and family over the last couple of days, it brings, I think the atmosphere is great for him. And I think he's playing really well on the flip side. So, yeah, I'm excited for his week.
23: And an NRL great has scoffed at the idea of a World Cup-style third-place playoff. Former Blues and Sharks skipper Paul Gallen says he doesn't think the players' hearts would be in it. That's the latest in news and sport.
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6: 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McLean Street with the city, the Stuart Highway, Winnelli and Berrima. 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
1: Check of the tides first. Low tide of 3.2 metres at 11:30am. High tide of 5.7 metres at 4:40pm. And another low tide of 1.2 metres at 11:30pm. Clear skies are forecast for your Tuesday. Tops of 31 in the city. Tops of 33 in the rural area. And tops of 33 in Katherine.
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0: Good morning. Good morning. It's Sam and Ant here for your Tuesday. Anthony, we do need to just say this. I feel like we're going to say it a lot here, but we want everybody to know. When the test match is here, the first day, we are going to be broadcasting live from Murara Golf Club.
1: Yes, if you are part of the Weathers Army, you got your bald cap, you got your sleep tat, you got your earring, come and join us at Murara Golf Club Thursday morning. We're going to be leaving there at 8:30 to walk as an army of Weathers to TIO Stadium for the first day of the test. But after 7:30 today, we've got a family pass to Motor Rocks to give away. But right after this, we do also have a family pass, the Camping Caravan Day at the Turf Club. How are we giving that away, Sam?
0: I just need some help. I need a little bit of help if you're listening. I'm stumped, if I'm going to be honest. Stick around, you're on hot.

0: It's Taylor Swift, Top 100. You got Sam and Ann here.
1: Hey, we have a family pass to Northern Territory's Caravan Camping and Outdoor Show. This is at the Turf Club from the 21st to the 23rd of August. I mean, road trips in the Territory, it's a rite of passage. You want to be ready, so at this event, you can discover the best ranges of caravans, campers, four-wheel drives, accessories, camping gear. There's everything you can want. How are we giving this one away? Well, Sam, you need some help.
0: Well, I do need some help because I'm actually stumped with this one. I was doing my 3-monthly shop, you know, bread, cheese, milk, all things that I just leave in the fridge and it goes off.
1: Yep.
0: And it was knockoff time. So about 4:30, everybody's knocking off.
1: Mm-hmm.
0: And I do the self-checkout because that's all you do nowadays. It seems like you don't go to somebody that can actually scan the items for you.
1: Yeah.
0: You do a self-scan.
1: When I'm a bit sad, I'll go to the regular checkout.
0: Well, there's always a massive lineup because that's where people do their big shops.
1: Mm-hmm.
0: They get an actual person to to scan their items. And I was in the self-checkout and I was stuck behind this lady who must have been feeding a small army ready for an invasion because her trolley was packed to the brim.
1: Sounds like a Catholic family, yeah.
0: Yeah. And and it took her so long. It was already so busy, right? And I'm stuck behind her, and it took her so long because her trolley's absolutely stacked.
1: Mm.
0: She should go to somebody that can scan her items and get her moving along quickly.
1: Wow. So you're trying to establish that you can't have too much stuff.
0: No. I want to be educated here. Is there a limit to the amount of items you can bring in a self-checkout?
1: Oh, really?
0: Because if not, there should be, right? I had 3 items,
1: yeah.
0: And it took me 45 minutes.
1: Isn't there like a specific lane with a human server that's like, you know, a few items or less? You should have gone on that one.
0: Well, nobody told me about that one. Okay, I wish I knew about that one.
1: Right,
0: but so no, I was stuck behind this lady who was getting prepared for a small evasion.
1: So you're asking What is the limit? What's the limit for self-checkout? Well, 894-11001. If you call in, we'll hook you up this family pass to Northern Territory's Caravan Camping and Outdoor Show. Weigh in on this. What is the limit of food that you can be checking out the self-checkout?
0: I'm going to say it right now. No more than 5 items.
1: Wow. Really?
0: No more than 5 items. Otherwise, wait in line for the human scanner.
1: I'm going to say like a trolley's worth. If it's more than a trolley. Really?
0: No way more than a trolley.
1: Okay, help us out. 894-11001.

0: It's John Farnham, Pressure Down. You're on Hot 100. You got Sam and Ant here. And look, have I gone in on some shoppers? I may have a little bit, but I feel like there should be a limit to what you can bring into the self-checkout section, because I was stuck behind a lady with a trolley packed to the absolute brim. It took her ages. And I think if you're walking, okay, this is what I'm going to say. No walking in there with trolleys.
1: Wow, Sam goes whack at all the shoppers with a trolley at the self-checkout. But we wanted to ask you guys on 89411001, what is the limit for what you can bring into the self-checkout? Mel is on the line right now. Mel, enlighten us. What's the limit for what you can bring in self-checkout?
2: I reckon it should be 10 or less. And definitely no trolleys, because you get hit with a trolley or you're standing at your checkout and someone brings a trolley and knocks you on the ankles. It's like, really? Like, you know, just...
1: True, it's a health hazard, isn't it?
0: It is, yeah.
1: Yeah,
0: okay.
1: Yeah.
2: It's
1: a health
2: hazard. And it's not very wide. It's like a very small section of self-checkout. So if someone's bringing them a big-ass trolley...
0: It is. Exactly right. It takes up the whole bloody thing.
1: Okay, I've got a scenario for you, Mel. You see someone come in with a trolley. How would I... Can you educate me? How would I try and tell them, hey, that's not on?
2: Mm. Okay, that's a hard one.
1: I'm putting you on the spot for a little bit.
2: I'd probably just politely say there's a checkout down there. If there's a checkout open and there's no one like really waiting, like, you know...
0: I'm going to say it right now, Mel. Yeah. Even I think 10 is too many.
2: 10?
0: I think it's too many. I'm going 5 or less.
1: No, you know what, Mel? I can hold space for 10. I think that's a fine amount. Yeah. Sam's being a little bit too gung-ho there with the 5.
0: I'm not being 10, gung-ho.
1: 10's great. It's in the middle because Sam said 5, I said 20. You've hit us in the middle with 10, which is why you're going to go to the camping and caravan show here. Congratulations. We're going to give you this family pass. Are you a four-wheel drive extraordinaire?
2: No.
1: No? Well, you're about to be. You are about to be. Stick around. We'll get your details from you, Mel. Thank you so much. And, guys, make sure you stick around. We've got more.
0: Sorry.
1: Nice. Hey, coming up, we're going to tell you where we're broadcasting live from on Thursday morning for the cricket.
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0: Martin Garrix, Ed Sheeran, Repeat It. You're in Hot 100. You got Sam and Ant here. Anthony, we are T-minus 2 days away from making history.
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2: How would you feel as the first Darwin-born Test cricketer? You're opening the batting and you look in the sea of the TIO grandstand. A massive crew of Jake Weatherolds got a sleeve tat, nice earring, and a nice buzz cut. Yeah. Flattered or creeped out? What do you reckon?
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5: Okay, good. No, I love it. I reckon it'd be awesome. If you get me a sleeve, I'll wear it.
6: Building this game around Weathers, his Darwin spirit is a really good thing. And if people want to dress up like their hero, Jake Weatherold, then I am absolutely all for it.
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8: That's right. You know what we're doing. We're dressing up as Jake Weatherall. Get your ball caps, your sleeve tats, and your earrings. And if you are part of the Weathers Army and you are going to the test match for day one, come to Morara Golf Club before the gates open. Sam and I will be broadcasting there until 8:30. At 8:30, we're going to be walking down McMillan's Road, arriving at TIO Stadium together as a unit, as the Weathers Army.
0: Can you just say that one more time? Where are we going? Because I don't want anybody that is dressing up to miss this opportunity.
8: Morara Golf Club. If you are dressing up as Jake Weatherold, you meet us together. It's a real like European soccer thing when they all meet up and they all walk into the ground together. It's powerful. Mm-hmm. You feel absolutely great. And oh, I'm just so pumped up. I mean, this is such a great reason to get around Darwin's first born and bred test cricketer. You know what? Something we did get to speak to Jake Weatherold yesterday. We also spoke to Travis Head at a media conference. And this really reminded me why Jake Weatherold is so territorian. I noticed the footwear of what Travis Head wore when he came out. These really nice, the white lasso slides.
0: Yeah.
8: I was like, oh, I got to get me
0: some
8: of them.
0: He's from down south, for
8: I'm like, I got to get me some of them. Travis Head looks so good. Oh, he's so cool. But then
0: you see Jakey walk out. What is he rocking?
8: Black, wait for it, Crocs.
0: Obviously.
8: And what was that word one more time, Sam?
0: Crocs.
8: Crocodile. That's right. What else would he be wearing? Black Crocs on the feet.
0: Yep.
8: This man bleeds the territory. You cut him, he bleeds NT. And he really showed that through his footwear.
0: Yeah.
8: Is he going to wear black Crocs when he goes out to bat?
0: I hope
8: so.
0: He might.
8: Very well could. I can spike him for him if he wants.
0: Put him in that sports mode.
8: Yeah, exactly.
0: Now, just one more time. We're going to be at Morara Golf Course, Morara Golf Club, for the opening, for the first ball.
8: Yep.
0: Not for the first ball, so that we can walk there and see the first ball.
8: There you go, guys. So come and meet us before the game. We'll be leaving Morara Golf Club at 8:30. After 7:30, we have a family pass to Motor Rocks. It could be yours. Stick around after 7:30. We'll tell you how you can grab it.
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8: Hey there, Tani Maxwell with your local news update. A man has been arrested and another on the run after an alleged armed break-in attempt in Coconut Grove. The two men were allegedly armed with machetes and trying to break into a home on Hazel Court at 8:15 Sunday night. They're accused of fleeing the scene when officers arrived. However, a 39-year-old man was found hiding in the front garden of the home and was arrested. NT police are continuing to investigate and locate the outstanding offender. In other news, Katherine residents are frustrated, angry and living in fear, according to Mayor Joanna Holden, following another frightening youth crime incident in the town. The council has now penned a letter calling on the NT government for action, but Chief Minister Leah Finocchiaro says the town has enough police resources, blaming families and organisations for failing to address lawless behaviour among young people. Ms Holden says council is working to establish a youth program that's already proven successful in other regions.
9: The people we are working with, which is the Kununurra Wurundjeri Aboriginal Corporation, Jeremy Donovan and Brother to Another, would help interrupt that cycle of offending. Now, it might be night AFL. It will absolutely be a good feed. I want to be clear, we are not talking about rewarding these children. We are talking about interrupting this cycle.
8: And City of Darwin has postponed this year's pre-cyclone hard rubbish collection as it continues recovering from the impacts of Cyclone Fina. The next citywide collection is now scheduled for May 2027, with free year-round disposal at Shoal Bay and limited assisted pickups available for eligible residents. Lord Mayor Peter Stiles says delaying the collection will give council more capacity to focus on essential restoration work.
10: Business as usual stuff that should happen prior to the wet season will be happening. So the weed control, all the other things that are in place for that. But Cyclone Fina took a big toll on our staff, on our resources. So we've actually delayed a lot of that stuff. Now back out there doing the business as usual stuff that needs to happen prior to the wet season.
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11: Morning, I'm Britt Aylin. The Reserve Bank's tipped to leave rates on hold when it meets this afternoon, with a poll of 37 of Australia's leading economists finding that all of them expect the RBA to stick to the status quo. Sally Tindall from Canstar says it'll be a relief for many.
12: But if you look across what would then be four hikes that we've had in 2026. So that's one in February, we had one in March, we had one in May, and then another one potentially today. Well, that would be close to $400 extra in monthly repayments.
11: US Secretary of State Marco Rubio says America stands ready to support the people of Colombia after the country was rocked by a 7.4 magnitude earthquake. At least 111 people have died so far, with rescue efforts underway to retrieve those trapped beneath collapsed buildings. The full extent of the damage is not yet known. And jury selection's begun for the trial of a man accused of killing hip-hop legend Tupac Shakur 3 decades after his death. Dwayne Davis was charged with murder in 2023. He's pleaded not guilty. The trial's slated to begin next week. In sport, Melbourne's given forward Latrell Pickett a round of alcohol education after the 20-year-old admitted to drinking after copping a concussion against Geelong. There's been more fallout from FIFA's plot to privatise the World Cup. The European, North American and Asian confederations have now all co-signed an open letter accusing the organisation of a fundamental breach of trust and deception. And Jeff Bezos is set to purchase a stake in Premier League giants Liverpool FC. The UK's Sky News reports the Amazon founders, part of a consortium tipped to take on one third of the club's ownership.
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13: 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McMinn Street of the city, the Stewart Highway, Winelli and Berrima, Tiger Britain Drive at Tiventar Road. 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
5: Check out the tides first. Low tide of 3.2 metres at 11:30am. A high tide of 5.7 metres at 4:40pm. And another low tide of 1.2 metres at 11:30pm. Clear skies are forecast for your Tuesday. Tops of 31 in the city. Tops of 33 in the rural area. Tops of 33 in Catherine. And now it's time to throw to Juju with Black Betty! Juju, talk to us. Where are you?
15: I am parked up outside of Lianya Water Park? Water Park.
5: Sure.
15: Yeah. I've got the usual iced coffees made for Territorians by Territorians. Got Territory Spring Waters, hydrating the Territory. I also have some $20 vouchers to Mama's Kitchen. And again today, I have the Hidden Valley Drag Racing NT titles double passed on the 14th and 15th of August. So come down and see me. We do a little yui-ing, park up outside on the dirt patch here.
5: Juju, you are the bloody best. Hey, Juju, are you going to come to the test match with us at all?
15: Yeah, am I invited?
5: Of course you are. Do you have a ball cap, a sleeve tat, and an earring?
15: Not yet.
5: Well,
15: you're going to give me one?
5: Oh, we'll sort you out. That's the energy we need. Hey, guys, after 8 o'clock, we are drawing out a name for Steal My Standby. If you have registered, listen out after 8. But right after this, we've got a family pass to Motor Rocks to give away. I want to hear some unique names. I'll tell you more after this.
16: You don't know 100. Stick around.

0: It's Fallout Boy. Thanks for the memories. Hot 100. You got Sam and Anta here. And we have a family pass to Motor Rocks. It's Darwin's biggest car show. If you're a fan of cars, this thing is for you. There's classic custom cars, exotic cars, vintage cars, motorbikes. You don't want to miss this. It is on the 22nd of August, and we've got a family pass with your name on it.
1: Yeah, they've also got four-wheel drives and truck displays for the first time this year. How are we giving this away? Well, I want to hear some unique names from you, because the other day, my housemate had some friends come over, and I said, oh, hey, how you going? What's your name? I said, my name's Ant. What's your name? And she goes, oh, my name's August. I'm like, August,
0: That's not that unique, though.
1: Well, I said, like, I've never heard a name called August.
0: Like, it's you know, like May.
1: May?
0: Someone
1: May's
0: May.
1: A bit more common than August. Come on. Have you heard an August before?
0: I've definitely met an August before.
1: Yeah, really? When? Give me details.
0: Well, no.
1: Because you don't. You're lying.
0: I have met an August before.
1: Well, how about this one, right? Then August's friend was there as well. I'm like, lovely to meet you. I met, what's your name? Tinker.
0: Now, that's where we're getting strange.
1: Yeah. I have never, ever heard of a Tinker before.
0: That's where we're getting a little bit unexpected.
1: And I bet you're listening right now and thinking, I've heard some unique names. Well, give us a call on 894-11-001. If you throw out a name that you've heard in the wild that Sam and I have never heard of, you've got a good chance of winning this family pass to go to Motor Rocks. So give us a call, 894-11-001. What's the most unique name you've ever heard?
0: August is a normal name.
1: A normal name?
0: Yeah.
1: You're insane.
0: Tinker's not a normal name, though.

0: It's Pink with Trustful on Hot 100. You got Sam and Ann here.
1: We are asking a question. This is for a family pass to go see Motor Rocks next weekend. What is the most unique name you've come across? This comes off the back of when I met someone, my housemate's friend. Her name was August.
0: Yeah, look, I think August is not that bad.
1: Okay, when have you met an August before?
0: I'm sure I've met, in my 26 years of life, I've met an August before.
1: If you're not giving me an example, I'm not going to take it seriously.
0: Oh, sometimes I just want to, you know what I mean?
1: What?
0: You frustrate me.
1: You frustrate me. Hey, we wanted to ask you. I love you too. 8941001. We wanted to ask, what's the most unique name?
0: Let's go to Trudy from Humpty Doo. Trudy, you were telling us you've just celebrated your 60th birthday. How was it?
2: Absolutely in style. On the charge for a week.
1: Okay, wait. We just want to ask really quick. What does on the charge look like for Trudy?
2: Oh, you probably didn't want to see it, but yeah, you know which way. It was pretty good.
1: Okay. Oh, Trudy, I love you already. Thank you so much. Hey, okay, we're asking unique names. What's the most unique name you've heard?
2: Okay, so one is January, that I used to work with a nurse.

0: cool. The Maldi names are so cool.
1: I like the Maldi name.
0: I want to just have a look at January, though, because I've heard of January before. There's an actress, January Jones. But yeah. Talk to me about this January that you met. What was she like? What made her a January?
2: Absolutely gorgeous. A little Filipino lady. She's a dialysis nurse. Well, she's a dialysis educator now. And we used to tease her. So you've got 12, you've got 11 siblings, and you've got January, February, March, April, March.
1: I mean, it comes with the territory, doesn't it? If you're going to have a name as a month, you're going to get made fun of with the other months.
0: There's going to be some light ribbing there, Trudy. That is absolutely great. Well, you know what? To celebrate your 60th birthday, we are definitely giving you this family pass.
1: Are you going to charge through to the Motor Rocks?
2: Absolutely. I think my partner's bike will be there.
0: Oh, we perfect. Love it, Trudy. We absolutely love you. Congratulations. Hey, make sure you stick around.
1: Because we're going to talk about Ushies. This is the first time I've heard about them yesterday. Have you heard about them, Ant?
0: Keep seeing them when I pop up at the self-checkout at Woolies. Like, oh, you've won an Ushie. Like, I have no idea what it is.
1: I've got a money-making scheme, mate.
0: Ooh, what's up next?
1: You know we like to make some money.
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0: It's Montel Jordan. This is How We Do It on Hot. You got Sam and Ant here. It's all thanks to Harvey Norman Darwin. Now, Anthony, we are schemers. Through and through, at the bottom of our core, we like to make money.
1: Yeah, it is game season.
0: It's game season.
1: You're the scheme, all that type of jazz. What type of scheme are you cooking up?
0: Okay. Right now, I've just heard about this the other day.
1: Mm-hmm.
0: Ooshies.
1: Yeah.
0: You get them at Woolies if you spend over a certain amount of money.
1: So, yeah, what are they? Because every time I go to self-checkout, it says, oh, have you want some Ooshies? And I'm like, what the hell's that?
0: Well, I've never been game enough to go and say, hey, can I just collect my Ooshies?
1: I'm a 27-year-old man. Yeah. I love an Ooshie, please. Yes.
0: So I thought about it yesterday. They're essentially like probably, I think, correct me if I'm wrong, call in 89411001, but they're like the size of a thumb and they're like a little squishy toy.
1: Okay.
0: And they're collectible. So I think there's 124 that you can collect.
1: Yeah.
0: And people are going ballistic trying to collect these all.
1: See, it feels like a bit of a slap in the face. I'm spending a lot of money at Woolworths. Oh, here's a toy. It's like, oh, well, give me a discount.
0: Well, here's the thing. Yeah, I would love a discount instead.
1: Yeah.
0: I would love a discount if I'm being honest. But here's the thing. Some of these Ooshies are selling on eBay for insane prices. There was a rare Ooshie. It looks like a donkey or a horse. It's called Bullseye. And it's currently on bid for $100 million.
1: No, it's not.
0: Now, there must be an error there. I know. There must be an error there somewhere. But it started off at $16,000. So anywhere in between $16,000 and $100 million, I'm happy with.
1: $100 million? They're taking the mickey, right? They're not...
0: Well, people love collecting stuff. And people... I'm starting to realize the older I get, have a lot of money.
1: So you reckon we start cashing in on these Ooshies and start really...
0: Well, let's... Every time we do our Woolies shop,
1: mm-hmm.
0: let's take the brunt and let's embarrass ourselves a little bit. Hey, can I have my three Ooshies?
1: Mm-hmm.
0: You know, they'll scoff at us a little bit, probably.
1: Can we give you a head to something to scan? I'd actually like an Ooshie, please.
0: Yeah. It says here, excuse me, it says here I got three Ooshies. Maybe I don't want to do that.
1: Well, okay, but if you could make us some cash, if we could try resell these bad boys online.
0: Hey, it's 2026. I would say this is on par with Pokemon cards.
1: I mean, it is Tardust Tuesday as well.
0: Let's make some cash.
1: Any way to make some cash. All right, let's try road test this idea.
0: Yep.
1: And see if we can start doing it on the show. I wonder what's like a rare Ooshie that would sell.
0: Well, Bullseye goes for 100 mil.
1: Okay, 89411001. If you have a Bullseye, get in contact with us. We'll split it. 60-40.
0: 60-40. I'm happy with the 40.
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13: Hey there, Tani Maxwell with your local news update. NT police have arrested a man who allegedly sexually assaulted a woman in Palmerston. The 47-year-old woman approached members of the public in a Palmerston car park at around 10:30 p.m. Sunday, where she had visible injuries and reported that she'd been assaulted. CCTV identified and tracked the alleged offender, and NT police arrested the 35-year-old man. Investigations remain ongoing. The Territory's Chief Minister says they're making sure there are sufficient police resources in Katherine following another dangerous alleged stolen car incident last week. The Katherine Mayor has written to the Chief since, calling for a community safety roundtable and says the community are at their wits' end with youth crime. But Chief Minister Leah Finocchiaro says there's already sufficient police in the community to deal with crime.
14: We sent our top fugitive hunters to Katherine to hunt them down and catch them and put them before the courts. I don't know what else people would want from police on that. We have got the most police Katherine has ever seen. Like, Katherine has a complement of police that exceeds what it's meant to have.
13: The NT government is planning sweeping reforms to strengthen oversight of Charles Darwin University. It follows after students missed a competency unit in electrotechnology months after a carpentry training bungle. The changes to CDU and Bachelor Institute for Indigenous Tertiary Education Acts will strengthen governance, while the CDU partnership agreement will introduce key performance indicators targeting student and training outcomes. The legislation is expected to be introduced in Parliament next year. And Lifeblood is calling for 200 extra blood donors in Darwin over the next fortnight, warning supplies of type O and A blood remain low. Lifeblood says the winter flu is keeping hundreds of potential blood donors away, with blood urgently needed for patients, including those undergoing surgery and cancer treatment. Executive Director Kath Stone shares how you can donate.
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12: 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This is your news now.
1: Morning, I'm Britt Aylin. The President of Colombia has called for the nation to rally behind those impacted by a powerful earthquake in the country's west, which has so far killed at least 111 people. The magnitude 7.4 quake is believed to be the strongest to hit the region in more than a decade. The big insurers are being urged to come clean on soaring premiums after the corporate watchdog found their price hikes are outpacing inflation. But ASIC Commissioner Alan Kirkland says there's a good chance of scoring a discount for customers who ask for an explanation behind the rising fees.
15: Consumers who contact their insurer often save money. We found that almost a third of those who negotiated with their insurer secured a lower premium without any changes to their cover.
1: The Reserve Bank's tipped to keep rates on hold when it wraps up its latest meeting this afternoon. Economists predict the cash rate to remain steady at 4.35%. And another five people have been arrested over a string of alleged dating app ambushes in Victoria. Police allege the offenders used fake profiles on Grindr to lure their victims before robbing and assaulting them. In sport, Sharks prop Adam Fanua-Blake is set to miss this weekend's clash with the Raiders following his high hit on Dragons back rower Hamish Stewart on Sunday. He's been offered a one-match ban and has until midday today to appeal the decision. While Broncos lock Pat Carrigan and Cowboys skipper Ruben Cotter will face the tribunal tonight to plead not guilty to their charges. And Melbourne's third A-League team's officially out of the competition, with Western United's licence terminated by the Australian Professional League. That's the latest in news and sport.
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6: 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Tiger Brennan Drive at Tiventar Road, the Stewart Highway at Berrima, Winnelli and Woolner, McMinn Street to the city. Roadworks continuing today as well. 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
6: Check of the tides first. Low tide of 3.2 metres at 11:30am. High tide of 5.7 metres at 4:40pm. And another low tide of 1.2 metres at 11:30pm. Clear skies are expected for your Tuesday. Tops of 31 in the city. Tops of 33 in the rural area. And tops of 33 in Katherine.
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19: Good morning. Good morning. It's Sam and Ann here for your Tuesday, or should we say the lead up to the test match on Thursday, Anthony. If you are dressing up, you're going to day one and you're dressing up in the Jake Weatherold Army kit, well, you need to meet us at the Morara Golf Club. We're going to have a big Jake Weatherall meet-up there.
6: Yep, we're going to be leaving the golf club at 8:30. Get there before then. We are walking together at the Weathers Army. But after 8:30 today, we've got your entertainment reporter, Jaden Forster, joining us over the blower. And right after this, it's Steal My Standby. If you have registered for Steal My Standby to potentially go to Vegas with a friend, well, then stick around. We're calling out one name after this.

0: It's Castles. You're in Hot 100. You got Sam and Ant here. Anthony, it's time. Actually, what time is it right now?
1: It is 8:09 a.m.
0: Oh, it's past 8 o'clock.
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0: That means it is time to announce the name, the person that has 30 minutes to call us to get on that standby list, win themselves an all-expensive-paid trip to Las Vegas, 2 tickets to the iHeartRadio Music Festival, $3,000 spending money. What is not to love about this?
1: 5 nights stay at the MGM Grand Hotel.
0: How could I forget?
1: Yeah, you could be on the standby list. How? Well, we're about to draw out a name. If it's your name, you got 30 minutes to call us on 8941-1001. If that person doesn't call, we open it up to Darwin, and anyone could steal that standby. Your name for today is Shane Perry.
0: Shane Perry.
1: Shane Perry.
0: Shane Perry.
1: One more time. Shane Perry. Shane, if you're listening, give us a call right now on 8941-1001. If you know Shane, then make sure you hit him up as well. You've got 30 minutes to give us a call back for your chance to get on the standby list.
0: Time starts now. You don't want to miss this one. You're in Hot 100. You got Sam and Anta. Shane Perry, give us a bloody call.
1: Shane Perry.
0: Shane Perry.

0: The Great Divide on Hot 100. You got Sam and Anta here. Shane Perry.
1: Sorry, that just is one more time. What's that
0: Shane
1: name?
0: Shane Perry. That is the name for Steal My Standby. If you are Shane Perry, give us a call, 894-11001. Or if you know Shane Perry, get him to call us.
1: Yeah, give him a call. Shane! They call your name on the radio!
0: Yeah.
1: Something like that. He's
0: obviously,
1: what you want.
0: Shane's obviously on the work site right now.
1: Yeah.
0: Shane! and I wanted to talk about yesterday. We went to our first ever press conference.
1: Yeah, it was an incredible experience.
0: It was something like out of a movie.
1: Yeah, I mean, it was. We did feel a little bit silly in our ball caps, sleeve tats and earrings, but that was only for a fleeting moment until we saw Jake Weatherald at East Point Beach and we thought, oh my God, that's the man, the myth, the legend.
0: Now, I want to run you through the first one that we did. Travis Head, we went to, where did we go, Mararas?
1: DXC Arena, yeah, Marara.
0: So we went there and we did our first ever press conference. And my word, were we underprepared. First and foremost, didn't realize it was every man for himself to ask a question.
1: Yeah, it's like all these journalists, right, sitting in like a little semicircle.
0: Yeah.
1: And it's not, you know, it's not like you line up, you do your questions, just jump in.
0: Yeah.
1: Just jump in whenever, which is intimidating.
0: And it is very intimidating. And some people are even interrupting Travis to get in there first.
1: Yeah, right? Yeah.
0: So we weren't very good at that because we're polite young boys.
1: Mm.
0: Now, the other thing was there was a few professional journalists that came up to us and said, oh, you guys dressed up. And I looked at us and we obviously had our Jake Weatherall kits on, the bowl cap and the sleeve tattoo, but we didn't have the Darwin cricket kits on. So we're just in our civilian clothes.
1: Mm.
0: And we were in, we had taken our thongs off, so we had no shoes on.
1: Well, you got a ground. How good was the wicket? How good was the grass?
0: I know, but I was looking at all the other journalists. Someone was in a suit. Other people were wearing jeans and a shirt. There was somebody in a dress there. And I thought, wow. To point out the two non-journalists.
1: Oh, you guys dressed up. Nah, mate, just fucking bloody walked off the bloody road, you know what I mean? I thought, how bloody good's this? we did look out of place, but you know what? I think they knew that we were from Darwin. Why? Because we were dressed up as Jake Weatherall.
0: And I feel like they appreciated that. These other journalists, they're like, oh, here's some more journalists. But these guys, they know, they sort of know what they're doing.
1: Yeah, I think we taught them a thing or two.
0: Stick around, you're at heart. 1, 2, 3.
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0: It's Blink 182, all the small things, Hot 100. You got Sam and Ant here. Still, my standby is not a small thing, though, Anthony. It's an all expenses paid trip to Las Vegas. The name that has to call us, the person that has to call us, is Shane Perry.
1: Shane Perry, if you're listening, give us a call on 894-1-1-001 to get on the standby list. Right after this, we're going to be telling you where we are broadcasting from tomorrow for the cricket.
0: We are.
1: No, not tomorrow, Thursday. I've got cricket on the dome that I can't even think right now.
0: I know, so you're all so over excited. The place, mate.
1: Yeah, I'm scattered. I might need to take a walk.
0: You're going bloody red like a cricket ball.
1: Should we dress up? Should we wear face paint and have cricket balls in our face? Or is that too much?
0: No, it's way too much.
1: Okay,
0: you're
1: not
0: 100. Shane Perry, if you are listening, give us a call right now, 894-1-1-001. If you know Shane, give him to call us.

0: It's G Flip, Bet on Fire, Hot 100. You got Sam and Ant here. I'll tell you what we're going to bloody set on fire, Anthony.
1: What's that, Sam?
0: The TAO Stadium and the Test Match Caps of Town.
1: Ooh, ooh, that's right. Hey, if you're part of the Weathers Army, you're going to day one of the Test Match. You got your ball cap, got your sleeve tack, got your earring. Then meet us at Marara Golf Club before the gates open. Sam and I are going to be broadcasting live there from 7 till 8.30. We're leaving at 8.30, walking together in the Weathers Army. You know, when we were at the waterfront on Sunday for the NT Cricket Activation, I was asking a lot of kids, I was kind of a little disturbed by the lack of people who have their ball caps, have their sleeve tats. And I said, why wouldn't you wear it? Some of them said, oh, look silly. Whatever happened to looking silly?
0: Be a little bit silly.
1: Let's be silly. It's Test cricket. We're up in Darwin. Let's show them how we do it.
0: And it is, I'll admit, it can be a little bit intimidating to dress up. But once you really embrace that Jake Weatherill, once you don that bold cap, you raise that tattoo sleeve, you clip that fake earring on, you have never felt more powerful.
1: You never felt more connected to the territory. Let's do it together.
0: And if you're on dating apps, it will never be so busy.
1: Sam could attest. You've been doing very well, haven't you?
0: What can I say?
1: Hey, after 8.30, we got Instagram reporter Jaden Forster over the line. Shane Perry, you've only got a few minutes to call for Steal My Standby.
0: Shane, please, it's running out of time.
1: If he doesn't, then Darwin, we're opening up the phones. You could steal Shane's standby.
0: You're on hot.
2: 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We're talking about a GWM Tank 300. 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
13: Hey there, Tani Maxwell with your local news update. A prominent Darwin doctor who's been charged with possessing tens of thousands of child sexual abuse images and videos has been granted bail. News Corp reports the 71-year-old man appeared in court on Monday, where his defence barrister proposed a bail release plan under strict home detention, where the doctor would surrender his passport and be stripped of any online accessible devices. Supreme Court Justice Meredith Huntingford approved bail, and under his home detention conditions, the doctor would have to wear an electronic monitoring device, couldn't leave the home without explicit approval by Commonwealth prosecutors, and could not go within 100 metres of any place where children are likely to be. In other news, Darwin's annual pre-cyclone cleanup has been pushed back to May next year, with residents urged to consider reusing or donating unwanted items. The City of Darwin says residents can still dispose of eligible cyclone hazards for free year-round at Shoal Bay Waste Management Facility using their access tag. Lord Mayor Peter Stiles says residents should consider whether unwanted items could be given another life rather than being thrown away.
14: People want to see some of the items that have been put out reused. So recycling furniture, recycling mattresses and stuff. However, if it's put out in the wet season, it's all lost, or it goes into a truck and it's destroyed. So we encourage people to perhaps take those things down to the tip and give them to a reviver so that they can be reused.
13: And Darwin is being urged to provide an extra 200 blood donors over the next fortnight, with winter illness driving shortages of type O and A blood. According to Lifeblood, almost 40% of Australians have recently experienced cold, flu or respiratory symptoms, leaving thousands unable to donate. Executive Director Kath Stone says people who are fit and eligible should consider donating now.
15: More than 80% of the Australian population has O or A blood group. If you've thought about donating before, if you've been putting it off, are feeling fit and well between the ages of 18 and 75 and eligible to donate, then please book an appointment.
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16: Morning, I'm Britt Aylin. The death toll from a powerful earthquake in Colombia is now at least 111, with dozens more injured. A national emergency has been declared after the 7.4 magnitude tremor struck the country's west. Mortgage holders across Australia are crossing their fingers ahead of the Reserve Bank's next rates decision this afternoon. Economists are tipping the central bank won't move this month, with three hikes already in the bag for the year. Sally Tindall from Canstar says it pays to plan ahead.
17: If you've got a mortgage, I would say plan for a hike in the months ahead, just in case.
16: And Japanese officials have written to the Australian government over a cringeworthy joke from our Prime Minister about two melons he received as a gift from Japan's PM. Albo insists he wasn't commenting on her anatomy, but Liberal Senator Michaela Cash says he needs to apologise.
18: Just hasn't embarrassed himself, he's embarrassed Australia. This is now a diplomatic incident because of the appalling behaviour of the Prime Minister, and yes, he should apologise.
16: That's on Nine there. In sport, the return of red ball cricket's just days away, with growing pressure on Aussie opener Jake Weatherholt. He says he's aware he needs to score runs in the series against Bangladesh to secure his spot in the side.
19: You know, you are required to make runs all the time when you go out there, and I've got a good opportunity to play two games, hopefully, and make runs and get four innings to do that. If I don't do that, then yeah, I'll put fate in someone else's hands.
16: The first test begins in Darwin on Thursday. And in AFL, the Cats are preparing to submit their response to the league's Please Explain over the concussion cause in Jake Colajasny's contract. That's the latest in news and sport.
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20: A section of Wishart Road is now temporarily closed until the 30th of October for intersection upgrades. Access nearby businesses and properties will remain open during the works, with detours in place by Tiger Brennan Drive and Berrymore Road. And traffic is slow on Tiger Brennan Drive in that approaching Wishart Road. Sticky Lambrick Avenue at Stewart Highway in Zakoli, Tiger Brennan Drive at Berrymore Road, McMillan's Road at Vandalin Drive as well. 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It's the drive with Zai this afternoon from 2 p.m.
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0: Checking the tides first. Low tide of 3.2 metres at 11:30 a.m. High tide of 5.7 metres at 4:40 p.m. And another low tide of 1.2 metres at 11:30 p.m. Clear skies are forecast for your Tuesday. Tops of 31 in the city, tops of 33 in the rural area, and tops of 33 in Katherine.
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0: morning, 7-8 here for your Tuesday. Anthony, you look a little bit nervous, mate.
1: Yeah, well, my dad and my brother are actually in the studio right now. Charlie, my brother, shaved his head for the Jake Weatherold fit. You know, we are bloody committed. Hey, we're about to speak to Jayden Forster in about 10 minutes, your entertainment reporter, but guess who hasn't called in?
0: Shane Perry.
1: That's right. So, Darwin, you can steal Shane Perry's standby to get on the standby list to Vegas. Give us a call right now, 894-1101. The first caller to call in will be on the standby list to potentially go to Vegas, the iHeart Music Festival.
0: It is finally open to steal. Give us a call. The first person through is going on the standby list. You're on Hot 100. The phones are blowing up, Anthony.
1: Really?
0: Shane, unlucky. Oh, my God. Wow.
1: A lot of calls?
0: You're on Hot

0: It's Justin Bieber, Daisies on Hot 100. You got Sam and Anta here. We're doing Steal My Standby, and it's been stolen.
1: Win your way to Vegas today.
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0: Unfortunately, Shane Perry, too slow to the mark there, did not give us a call on 8941-1001. So we threw it out there. The phones blew up. It is, it has officially been stolen by Danielle. Danielle, good morning. How are you?
3: Yeah, good, thank you.
4: Danielle, you have officially stolen Shane's spot. You are on the standby list to go to Las Vegas with a friend to the iHeart Music Festival. Have you had a look at the lineup for the iHeart Music Festival?
3: No, I haven't had a chance, but I just love that sort of music over there. It's awesome.
4: It is bloody awesome, isn't it? Are you a fan of Weezer?
3: Not really.
4: Well, you are now because you're on the standby list.
0: You're going to be a question. What are you going to spend? You get $3,000 spending money each. What are you going to spend that on?
3: Oh, shopping, of course.
0: Oh, beautiful.
4: Of course. You look great in a beret, I reckon. They've got big berets over there in Vegas.
0: Big beret town, is it?
4: I think so. Okay, and this could be also, this is for a double pass as well. Well, not a double pass, two return flights. Who would you take with you if you won?
3: Oh, hubby, of course.
4: The hubby. Wow.
0: What a lucky man.
4: Very, very lucky man. Danielle, congratulations. You were quick on the mark.
0: You stole Shane's spot. Do you have a message for Shane if he's listening?
3: You snooze, you lose.
4: Yes, it's a universal law as old as time. Well done, Danielle. Hey, right after this, we do have entertainment reporter Jaden Forster joining us on The Blower. And don't you worry, we're doing Steal My Standby again after 8 tomorrow.
0: Going hot. You got Sam and Ann here.

0: It's Crowded House. You're on Hot 100. You got Sam and Ant here. It is time for this one.
1: She went where?
2: He said what?
1: They kissed who?
3: It's your celebrity gossip with Jaden Foster.
0: He's on the phone right now. Jaden Foster, good morning.
4: Morning, guys.
0: Hey, mate, you got to talk to us about this. Brad Pitt, apparently he's broken his sobriety, but apparently he seems like he's all good. What's going on?
4: Seems like it, yeah. Restrained is the word that he's using. This coming out when he offered a journalist a glass of wine, in fact, while doing an interview with Esquire magazine in the States. That's just dropped today, the interview covering a range of different things. But, of course, the breakout kind of trending story, of course, centres on this one main thing, that admission that he has broken his 7 years of sobriety. Of course, Brad, you know, going sober, that was after hitting rock bottom, basically, and following his split there with Angelina Jolie back in the day. And, you know, the headline kind of becomes Brad's off the wagon, which it does seem, I have to say, reading what he has said, it does seem controlled. He says he's kind of learning to manage his consumption. I mean, at the end of the day, I'm no addiction specialist, but I guess any time you do see this, it is quite concerning. It is risky, I guess, at the end of the day as well. And basically, health professionals kind of universally agree that there is no real safe amount for controlled drinking if you have, in fact, battled addiction before. Of course, he has shared in this way. Perhaps, you know, it wasn't his intention for it to come out. Maybe it was just accidental. You know, I'm having a glass of wine each day, and he thought he would offer that to the journalist and didn't think a lot of it. I guess it's something that he feels comfortable with. But at the same time, that could also be cause for concern, because as for the things he said about his struggles with his mental health and other thoughts of self-harm and that back in the day, this may raise concerns today that something is not right and his drinking is somewhat more of a regular kind of thing, more so than what he does actually say. But of course, we'll give him the benefit of the doubt. That's his business. But yeah, it does raise, I guess, some concerns today for people that are seeing this and thinking that something might be going on behind the scenes. As always, of course, you know, if it is a concern for you, self-harm, anything like this, support's always there. Lifeline 13 11 14.
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0: Who are we talking about?
1: Well, we're talking Ariana Grande, we're talking Kylie, and we're talking Madonna. So I'll start with my former celebrity crush, Ariana Grande. Basically, last week made headlines after, of course, making that big announcement, stepping back from public life, seemingly much more enjoying being on tour at the moment, and now has, I guess, another reason to smile, absolutely. Her new album, Petal, debuted at number one on the Billboard 200 album chart, her seventh number one album, and every song is inside the top 40 on the Billboard Hot 100. So great success there for her. Equally great success for Kylie and Madonna with their new sort of dance floor banger, Love Sensation, number one on iTunes worldwide, which obviously, I mean, iTunes, it does move around quite a bit. It's easily manipulated. But the song, yeah, very much an absolute hit. Two great artists, similar fan bases joining together to make a great track. I guess now, you know, with the success that they're having, pressure's kind of on for the follow-up. Will they do another collaboration? That's kind of the big question here.
2: If they don't, I will write personally. Jaden, thank you so much for all your comprehensive reporting. We'll talk to you again on Thursday.
1: You will indeed. Thank you, boys.
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0: 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We're out of here. Thank you very much for hanging out with us.
1: Hey, we've got a double pass to day three of the test match to be given away tomorrow. 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For day one of the test match, if you're dressing up as Jake Weatherald with us, where have you got to be, Sam?
0: Morara Golf Club. At, well, we're going to be there from 7 o'clock, but we're going to start walking to the TAO Stadium at about 8:30.
1: Yeah, so make sure if you've got your weathers kit, join us at Morara Golf Club Thursday morning. 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
0: We'll see you there. You're on hot. We're out of here. Bye.
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11: Hey there, Tani Maxwell with your local news update. A man accused of assaulting a woman and leaving her unconscious in Darwin's northern suburbs has been arrested. NT police responded to reports at 3 a.m. Sunday in Mille Lacs, where a 42-year-old woman had been assaulted outside of a home on Fawcett Court. The woman was unconscious and in a serious condition with a significant head injury when emergency services arrived, and she was taken to hospital. The 36-year-old alleged offender, who police believe is known to the woman, remains in custody while police continue to investigate. Chief Minister Leah Fidocchiaro says she doesn't support a curfew in Katherine despite growing calls for action on youth crime. It follows a letter from Katherine Mayor Joanna Holden calling on the Chief Minister to take action after a group of youths allegedly stole a car and drove dangerously throughout the town. First Nations leaders have also called for a curfew and tighter alcohol restrictions, but Ms. Fidocchiaro says the decision rests with the Police Commissioner. Meanwhile, Ms. Holden says Council is doing everything it can to tackle youth crime.
12: I want to be very clear that I met with the police at our monthly meeting recently. I put the curfew and the alcohol restrictions on the table. It does have to be in a declared emergency for that to be enacted. We've had the police decide to withdraw from our community safety action group. I do have a meeting with the local member scheduled for Thursday or Friday this week.
11: Darwin residents will have to wait until May for the next citywide hard rubbish collection. The City of Darwin says the annual cleanup has been postponed while it continues restoring services following the impacts of Cyclone Fina. Lord Mayor Peter Stiles is urging residents to take unwanted rubbish to the tip themselves where possible.
13: For people, if they can, to take their rubbish all year round to the tip. And given that we're probably, to my knowledge, one of the only municipalities in Australia that has access all year round to their tip. Now, some people say, well, I haven't got a tip tag. If you're a renter, for instance, see your property manager, because every residence has a tip tag.
11: And in sport, Travis Head is backing good mate Jake Weatherall to fire in the first test against Bangladesh, which starts on Thursday in Darwin. Weatherall, a local Territorian, is expected to continue opening the batting alongside his South Australian teammate.
14: I think being in Darwin, being around his friends and family over the last couple of days, it brings, I think the atmosphere is great for him. And I think he's playing really well on the flip side. So, yeah, I'm excited for his week.
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15: In sport, Geelong says it'll hand its submissions over the Jake Colajasny concussion contract clause to the AFL later today, while Cats assistant Nathan Buckley has told Fox Footy the fallout's left the defender's career in limbo.
16: The club is putting a lot of support around him, as you would suspect. But yeah, he's in a holding pattern waiting to see what happens to his career beyond here.
15: And Melbourne's third A-League team's officially out of the competition, with Western United's licence terminated by the Australian Professional League. That's the latest in news and sport.
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17: A reminder, a section of Wishart Road is now temporarily closed until the 30th of October this year for intersection upgrades. Access to nearby businesses and properties will remain open during the works. The detours are in place via Tigerbrenner Drive and Berrymore Road. Off and on Stewart Highway inbound at Berrymore Road, Tigerbrenner Drive at Woolmer Road, also McMinn Street in the Darwin CBD. 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It's the Drive with Zai this afternoon from 2 p.m.
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1: 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Warn the road, and a big reminder, the section of Wishart Road is now temporarily closed until the 30th of October for intersection upgrades. 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
0: 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You never know what you're going to get. Another hour of the Top End's best music, starting now.